0: we have made some big changes here to get young people the opportunity that they deserve.
1: Tasmania's economic performance is being raked over the coals after our state ranked last in CommBank's quarterly State of the States report. The analysis looks at household consumption, business investment, dwelling investment, public demand, the unemployment rate and the wage price index. Labor's Dean Winter says the result is proof the government's plan is failing, while Treasurer Erica Betts says Tasmania remains resilient despite persistent challenges on a national scale. Betting platform Dabble has been hit with more than $1 million in fines. The ACMA claims it breached national self-exclusion laws by keeping the accounts of more than 150 problem gamblers active and sending them marketing material more than 800 times. The company posted a $14.4 million profit last year. And new booking options for the Spirit of Tasmania are now available, with passengers able to access new pet-friendly and family cabins, as well as business recliners and deluxe accommodation. Spirits 4 and 5, which will officially enter service from October 31, have the capacity to carry an additional 470 passengers per sailing, compared to the old ferries, and have also got space for three times the number of caravans. The new cabins and other ticket options have just come online via the Spirit of Tasmania website.
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1: Sport news now, and a man of the match performance from Matt Renshaw has guided the Aussie cricketers to a 59-run win over Zimbabwe in the opening one-day clash. He scored 109 off just 94 balls as the Aussies made 294 batting first, but says the conditions were not that easy.
3: At altitude a little bit here compared to what we're used to, so lungs got going a little bit, but yeah, the pitch was really nice. It obviously got harder as the innings went on, so it was sort of trying to make the most of that.
1: Speaking on Fox there. And Hawthorn is out to contain Brisbane's small forwards in Saturday's AFL prelim at the G. Hawks star Dylan Moore admits they buckled under the pressure in their round 22 meeting.
4: Their four smalls up forward are probably the best in the competition, and we're chasing them, and we penciled in that night that us against them, and they probably kicked 10 to 15 goals between them, and we kicked one or two.
1: That's the latest news and sport. I'm Judy Augustine.
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5: Good morning, Bernie, Northwest Coast, and for a fine sunny Wednesday, going for a high of 13 degrees. Outlook for tomorrow, mostly sunny as well, 15. Couple of clouds about Friday, but okay, 17. That'll set us up for what should be an okay start to your weekend, at least. At the moment in Bernie, it's 11 degrees at 7BU. You are up to date, and I think we're back on track, as far as on air goes anyway.
2: 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Lee Dixon.

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Prince and the new power generation. There goes Cream. Good morning, it's Lee here. How are you? 1-300-655-111 is where you'll get me on the phone. I'm here playing the tunes with Cher, surely. Oz Crawl before 11. And a classic from The Police still to come. Now we're back to 1973 for Sweet's Ballroom Blitz on your Better Music Workday.

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If you spot any problems, 1300 655 111. Traffic lights are back on in the CBD, if you were wondering, so that's good news. As far as the weather goes for Burnie and the coast today, we're in for a mostly fine 13 degrees. And at the moment, in Upper Burnie, it's 11 with Oz Crawl, 7BU.

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Sherbet, Summer Love. It's better music and more of it with Lee Dixon. Hello. Welcome to Wednesday, and taking a trip across Australia can be an incredible experience. But if you have a heavy foot or a habit of checking your phone at traffic lights, you might want to rethink your itinerary, because a new study by Compare the Market has actually analysed driving fines across Australia, and one state is standing out for all the wrong reasons, and that's Queensland, which has officially been named the strictest state in Australia when it comes to road penalties, earning a flawless and rather intimidating 100 out of 100 strictness score. So Compare the Market recently evaluating the cost of four common driving offences across the country. Now, if you happen to live in or plan on visiting the Sunshine State, you're going to want to double check that your seatbelt's firmly fastened before you turn the key. The breakdown includes research looking at the financial costs of minor speeding, running a red light, failing to wear a seatbelt, and using a mobile phone while driving. Unsurprisingly, Queensland recording the highest penalty for every single category analysed. Check out the breakdown now on our website. Here's Don Henley, Boys of Summer on your Better Music Workday.

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0: 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This is your news now.
1: Good morning, I'm Judy Augustine. Labor has taken aim over Tasmania's economy after we ranked at the bottom of the ladder in CommBank's most recent State of the States report. The state's economy dropped from fifth place to last, down three spots since the previous quarter.
2: What this is showing is that Tasmania has lost around 4,000 jobs since August last year, that we're the only state or territory that has been losing jobs. And this is the worst employment situation now since the global financial crisis.
1: Labor's Dean Winter speaking there. Treasurer Eric Abetz said Tasmania had been resilient in spite of nationwide challenges. Andrew Hastie says the Liberals need to focus on lifting their historically low primary vote. It comes as One Nation's popularity continues to increase, with the party's primary vote coming in second place on 27%, ahead of the coalition on 24%. The Liberal frontbencher telling the ABC his party needs to remain focused.
3: We want to win the next election as the coalition, and it's a three-corner contest, and the Liberal Party should be striving to be number one on the ballot, and that's what I've been arguing for.
1: Australia will need an extra 83,000 tradies to keep up with housing construction demand. That's according to the Housing Industry Association, which outlines five ways they could attract more skilled workers to the sector, including better supporting builders who train in the workforce. The US has confirmed it has put weapons in space. The US Air Force Secretary says the Trump administration is prepared to use them against any hostile action. It's not known when the weapons were put into the Earth's orbit. A milestone's been marked for a state-of-the-art surgical robot in the north, 200 patient procedures completed in its first 12 months. The robot, located at the Launceston General Hospital, helps support procedures in specialties, including urology and gynaecology, more than a quarter of surgeries helping women with endometriosis. Staff say it can help to reduce recovery times for patients. And new booking options are now available ahead of the Spirit of Tasmania 4 and 5 coming online. The new ferries will enter service on October 31. New cabins, including pet-friendly and family cabins, along with business recliners and deluxe accommodation, are now able to be booked. The new vessels can carry an extra 470 passengers per sailing. They've also got room for three times the number of caravans.
0: The latest in sports news from 7bu.com.au. For Harvey Norman Electrical, Bernie, king of big screen TVs.
1: Sport news now, and Frio will fly to Sydney today as they gear up for Friday night's prelim with Sydney at the SCG. Dockers star Hayden telling Lisa and Russell there's no plan to tag inform mid Errol Golden.
4: Last week we went 4v4 in the guts and took them on as a team, and I mean that sort of works for us. There is times where we have gone to individuals who get off the chain, and I'm sure the coaches will have a plan.
1: Ollie Hollins has inked a three-year contract extension to stay at Carlton. The 22-year-old has played 79 games across four seasons at the Blues, including every game last year. And the Aussies have won their opening ODI against Zimbabwe. Batsman Matt Renshaw making his maiden one-day century in the 59-run win. That's the latest news and sport. I'm Judy Augustine.
0: Go Harvey Norman Footy Finals. 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
7: Morning today for the coast. We're in for a mostly sunny one, 13 the high. Looks good tomorrow, 15, but a bit of cloud about on Friday, 17 there. It's 10 degrees at Caprona right now.
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7: It's 10 degrees at Caprona right now.
8: 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Lee Dixon.

0: Jason just impressed his skateboard mates with a perfect kickflip.
1: Oh, that was sick!
0: Pity he landed on his mobile. Now that's really sick.
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on 7BU, better music and more of it with the Hollies. G'day, it's Lee here. Mitch and Xavier, the Water Boys, are back on Saturday morning from 8 with the Water Boys. 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It will be on the way out the door. $100. It's a Visa card, actually, $100 Visa card. All thanks to Maccas. And if you know somebody in your sporting sphere that deserves some recognition, nominate them now at 7BU.com.au. And they could be winning on Saturday with the Water Boys. All thanks to Maccas and 7BU. Let's go.

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0: Great music, Camel Robert. There go the Stones and Paint It Black. A very good morning to you. Our money man is Justin Delante at Lending For You. Good morning.
1: G'day, Lee. How are you?
0: Yeah, good. Apparently lenders are a little bit cautious, according to Canstar.
1: Yes, Canstar's latest weekly rate wrap-up. They are cautious on rates as the Reserve Bank's next move remains a little bit unclear. The average variable rate for owner-occupiers paying principal and interest now sits at 6.61%, according to Canstar. Over the course of the week, movement was modest. Two lenders cut a combined 10 owner-occupied and investor variable rates by an average of 0.05%, while, interestingly enough, five lenders increased 115 fixed rates by an average of 0.27%. Sort of tells us something, I think. Mm. Canstar Data Insights Director Sally Tindall, she's had some advice to borrowers, and it was pretty blunt. Prepare for a rate hike, because there's one could be waiting in the wings. So they sort of indicated the week's calm reflects genuine uncertainty over the Reserve Bank's next move rather than a settled outlook. Economists might need access to a crystal ball this month. So that, when a cash rate change sort of looks like a foregone conclusion, lenders typically move early, like we've just seen with those fixed rates increasing by 0.27%. And that uncertainty sort of narrowed in recent days, with all four major banks now forecasting further rate rises later this year. Whether we get one this month, I'm not sure, but the sort of the,

0: there is a bit of a competitive dynamic out there, and there's a bit of an ongoing rate war between lenders chasing new customers. That's continued a bit, and there's more lenders now offering sort of sub-point or sub-6% variable rate deals to attract new business, which is pretty good, remembering that the average across Australia is about 6.61. So watch this space, Lee. I think next week we might be seeing a little bit of a hike.
1: Okay. We'll see what happens there. Ray White Analysis is painting a different picture as well this week.
0: Yeah, look, everyone talks about the post-budget sort of housing downturn, but new data suggests sellers, not buyers, are now driving the next phase of the cycle, particularly Sydney and Melbourne. So rather than listings piling up as demand cools, vendors in Sydney and Melbourne particularly are increasingly choosing to hold off, and that's tightening available stock and, of course, reshaping the outlook for the country's two largest property markets, according to Ray White. But there is a different story playing out in Brisbane and Perth. New listings fell in Brisbane down about 2.7%, Perth down about 10.5%. That's between May and August. Yet active listings in both cities rose sharply, up 27% in Brisbane and 20% in Perth. So that sort of points to stock taking longer to clear rather than a wave of new sort of vendor caution. Adelaide sort of showed a bit of a milder version of the same trend, with new listings up only 2.4%, while active stock climbed 15%. And, of course, our new listing or growth in Hobart, minus
1: 14.1%. Wow. A bit of a change there. What's the dollar doing this week?
0: Lost about 0.11% against the greenback on Tuesday, as the risk appetite for our dollar remains a little bit negative, amid calls from AI company CEOs to slow development, while we've sort of got some monetary policy meetings looming across the globe. Expectations for Fed rate hike sort of undermine that Australian dollar US dollar, which currently trades about 71.3 US cents. It has slipped as, you know, that US-Iran conflict, which has seemed to have heightened a little bit, that boosts the US dollar. Because what happened, and we've mentioned this previously, when there's uncertainty, and particularly global uncertainties, as we're seeing the world now, money tends to flow back to the greenback or the US, as it's seen as a safe haven. So 71.3, not really doing too much. Let's just hope all this stuff in the Middle East gets sorted out and we're not paying too much for petrol.
1: Yeah, fingers crossed. All right, there's your week in finance. Justin Atlantic Lending for you. Thanks, mate.
0: Thanks, Lee. Talk soon.
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1: Good afternoon, I'm Judy Augustine. Labor will reveal its long-awaited migration policy tomorrow. Tony Burke was meant to unveil it earlier, but his speech was cancelled last month. The Home Affairs Minister will now speak at the press club tomorrow before PM Anthony Albanese heads off to New York on Friday. The policy set to outline methods to bring net migration down from 305,000 to 225,000 over 2 years. The Tasmanian Greens say the use of fabricated case law to support a parole condition for Susan Neill Fraser is deeply disturbing. The parole condition preventing the convicted murderer from proclaiming her innocence to the media was lifted yesterday. The party says Tasmanians need assurance it won't happen again, saying it could lead to justice being denied. Attorney General Guy Barnett says he's seeking an explanation from the parole board as to how it happened. He says the situation is not acceptable. Tasmania's economic performance in CommBank's latest State of the States report has been criticised by Labor. Our state ranked last across the country, dropping three spots from fifth to last place since the previous quarter.
2: Over the course of the last 12 months, Tasmania is the only state that's seen less jobs, that's seen the economy continue to have significant issues.
1: Labor's Dean Winter speaking there. Minister Joe Palmer said the government was investing in areas important to the economy.
3: We have just seen some wonderful data come out that yet again Tasmania is leading the country when it comes to business confidence. And we know that small businesses are the backbone of our state.
1: A new report has found Australia is facing a tradie shortage. The Housing Industry Association says the nation is short 83,000 skilled workers across the residential construction industry. The report calls for five ways to help entice workers to the industry, including improving apprenticeship attraction. ING has lifted its interest rates ahead of the Reserve Bank's next meeting. The major bank says it's increasing its fixed rate, its fixed interest rates for owner-occupiers and investor home loans by 0.2% from today. The RBA will hand down its next rates decision on September 29. And new booking options for the Spirit of Tasmania are now available, with passengers able to access new pet-friendly and family cabins, as well as business recliners and deluxe accommodation. Spirits 4 and 5, which will officially enter service from October 31, have the capacity to carry an additional 470 passengers per sailing compared to the old ferries, and have also got space for three times the number of caravans. The new cabins and other ticket options have come on online via the Spirit of Tasmania website.
0: 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That's mighty helpful Mitre 10.
1: Sport news now, and Toby Green says he expects to make a decision in the next couple of days about what club he plays for in 2027. The Giants captain has wrapped up his interview process with Geelong as he considers a move back home to Victoria. He's told the TFG Tuesdays podcast he still doesn't know what he's going to do.
4: As much as people go, you're taking the piss and, you know, you hurry up, make a decision, like it's not like you haven't thought about it. I've thought about it greatly over the last 2 weeks, and yeah, hopefully, mate, hopefully I can make it the next week.
1: And Scott Roth has signed on for another 2 years as head coach of the Jack Jumpers. It's been 5 years since the 63-year-old was appointed, but he says this extension will be his last, with plans to return to family in the US. He said he's grateful, humbled and hungry for the next 2 years. That's the latest news and sport. I'm Judy Augustine.
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6: 12:06. Good afternoon to you for Burnie Northwest Coast. Partly cloudy though, fine for the rest of this afternoon. Tomorrow, mostly sunny 15. Friday, mostly cloudy 17. At the moment in the CBD, it's 13. And good afternoon. 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

streets of shame. 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

music and more of it from the 80s with the 80s lunch and Dire Straits, Romeo and Juliet. It's Lee here for Wednesday afternoon. We've reached halfway through the week with Genghis Khan soon.

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on 7BU. It's the 80s lunch. You two still haven't found what I'm looking for. We do it for Hotel Federal in Wynyard, your local in Wynyard. Iconic burgers, cozy lounge and community fun. Coming up on today's 80s lunch, we'll have a look at On This Day, now 80s babies, Rick Astley and Asia still to come. And now a song that actually had a little bit of homage paid to it in Jordan Sparks' Battlefield. It's Pat Benatar's Love is a Battlefield.

0: yesterday. Our old Minnie, as they say, she crossed the rainbow bridge. At 14, we were told she had lymphoma, which isn't uncommon in old dogs. She's the most resilient dog. And then just the last 2 days, she couldn't eat. And then her legs weren't working. And she looked at me yesterday morning and I said, are you telling me that it's today? Mm. Everyone who's got a dog, who's loved a dog, has gone through this. It's such a hard, sharp grief. The kids were there. Harley was there. We all cried. It was beautiful and it was hard. And I just missed the hell out of it.
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Asia. Heat of the moment. It's the 80s lunch. Good afternoon. Lee here. It's Wednesday, the 16th of September, 2026. If it's your birthday today, very happy birthday to you. Celebrate with Australian actress Virginia Gay, who is 45 today, appearing in Winners and Losers and also All Saints. And on this day in history, rewinding to the 16th of September in 1987, the Montreal Protocol was signed to protect the ozone layer from depleting. And now just some of the things going on in the 80s. We'll also be listening to a bit of Ice House, I would assume, maybe on cassette. This is Electric Blue on the 80s lunch.

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1: Good afternoon, I'm Judy Augustine. The Greens say Tasmanians need to know how widely AI has been used by the parole board after fabricated case law was used to support a parole condition for Susan Neill Fraser. The condition prevented her from proclaiming innocence to the media. It was lifted yesterday. The Greens say it's deeply disturbing. The state government says it's demanding answers.
2: This has not been an acceptable situation, and the Attorney General has asked for a please explain from the parole board.
1: Minister Joe Palmer speaking there. Labor has taken aim over Tasmania's economy after we ranked at the bottom of the ladder in CommBank's most recent State of the States report. Our economy dropped from fifth place to last, down three spots since the previous quarter.
3: What this is showing is that Tasmania has lost around 4,000 jobs since August last year, that we're the only state or territory that has been losing jobs. And this is the worst employment situation now since the global financial crisis.
1: Labor's Dean Winter speaking there. Treasurer Erica Betts said Tasmania had been resilient in spite of nationwide challenges. Tony Burke will end weeks of speculation tomorrow when he unveils Federal Labor's migration policy. The Home Affairs Minister will outline the government's plans at the National Press Club after his initial speech was cancelled early last month. Labor will outline how it will bring net migration down to 225,000 over 2 years. Another rate hike from the RBA could be looming, with major bank ING lifting its interest rates. From today, fixed interest rates for owner-occupier and investor home loans will increase by 0.2%. The RBA's next rates decision will be revealed on September 29. Australia will need an extra 83,000 tradies to keep up with housing construction demand. That's according to the Housing Industry Association, which outlines five ways to attract more skilled workers to the sector. That includes better supporting builders who train the workforce. And Aussie researchers have found a link between parents using social media and becoming overprotective of their teenage kids. According to Griffith, making comparisons on social media is one of the strongest predictors of an anxious parent.
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1: Sport news now, and Fremantle coach Justin Longmire has ruled out Brennan Cox from making the trip for Friday's preliminary final against Sydney. Meantime, Dockers star Hayden Young has told Lisa and Russell they're not concerned about the size of the SCG.
4: We'll speak about it in terms of how we want to defend the ground. Yeah. Certainly want to probably protect the corridor because it is a bit shorter. So if you let them in the corridor, they can go end to end pretty quickly. But largely, it's just another ground. We just got to go out and play.
1: Lionel Messi could return to the international stage one more time. Argentina has reportedly invited him to make a farewell appearance in a home friendly next month. The 39-year-old retired from international football earlier this month. It's not yet confirmed whether he's accepted the invitation. And Scott Roth will stay on as head coach of the Jack Jumpers, but he says his latest contract extension will be his last. The 63-year-old signed on for another 2 years, meaning he'll be coaching until the end of the 2029 season. He says he's feeling the call from family back home in the US. That's the latest news and sport. I'm Judy Augustine.
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6: Okay, this afternoon for Bernie and the Coast, couple of clouds about. We've reached our high, it's 13 degrees in clouds about. We've reached our high, it's 13 degrees in Wilson Street at the moment. For tomorrow, mostly sunny 15. Friday, okay, couple of clouds, 17 degrees, and you're up to date at 7BU.
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Hello, it's Lee this afternoon. 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Shortly, we've got Eric Carmen, The Angels, Nick Kershaw. Mid-70s for Linda Ronstadt, When Will I Be Loved?

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and turn it up to 11. The 80s at 8 with Shane Bryan, because we love the 80s as much as you do. 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Better music for Bernie and the Northwest Coast.

hits you love. And the 90s and 2000s. Where do you go? My love. It was called yellow. And 60s and 70s tracks that stand

on 7BU. It's Better Music and More of It. The Angels there. Lee Kenworthy's back for breakfast in the morning from 6, as always. And your chance to win $50 to spend at Applebee's Mediterranean again this week. 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

0: It's Better Music and More of It with Lee Dixon. Good afternoon. Wednesday, the 16th of September, 2026. What were you doing on this day, 1968? Were you in Sydney? Were you at the airport for the arrival of the Monkees for their first tour of Australia?
1: And they should come down here and go straight into the customs shed. They'll have to go through. I can't really see. I think it might be Davey first. He looks like a... It looks like it's the small one.
0: There's the audio of them arriving and stepping out of the Qantas Boeing 707 on this day, 1968. The Monkees arriving in Sydney for their first tour of Australia. Were you there? Here's Cold Chisel now. Better Music and More of It.

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1: Good afternoon, I'm Olivia Hicks with the latest. A News 24 host has spoken out after offensive comments by ex-Labor staffer Rhys Muldoon were unearthed yesterday. The former actor was sacked by Tasmanian Senator Richard Dowling after the posts targeting Peter Credlin and Jacinta Napa-Jimper-Price were exposed. Now, Credlin's hit back on her program questioning Labor's vetting process.
2: And I don't for a minute believe that this was missed when he was vetted for his job as a Labor staffer. I don't. Because I know that Labor vet people thoroughly. So it's my view that someone saw these comments and thought they could get away with them.
1: The Spirit of Tasmania website has crashed after highly anticipated tickets for the new vessels went on sale this morning. The high demand contributing to the crash, with many sailing dates booked up until the end of the year. Today's release included increased capacity on sold-out sailings, cheap fares, and the first tickets for the new pet-friendly cabins. The Greens have slammed AI companies, accusing them of blackmailing the government to change Australia's copyright laws. Senator Sarah Hanson-Young says AI companies are holding a gun to the government's head after the ABC revealed Labor is considering an opt-out model for creatives. Police say a man is in police custody after a serious assault in the state's northwest. Authorities say a man was seriously injured during the alleged incident at a home in Railton, which is believed to have unfolded around 8:30 this morning. A man who police say was known to the victim was arrested near the scene and remains in custody. The victim was rushed to the Mersey Community Hospital via ambulance. A crime scene has been declared and an investigation is underway, but police have assured there's no threat to the community. And there are calls for Tasmania to restrict the delivery of alcohol using services like Uber Eats. Tasmania's Liquor Act from 1990 is currently being reviewed and it's hoped the government will introduce a mandatory two-hour delay between online alcohol orders and delivery.
3: We know that within that two-hour period, there's a strong link between that rapid delivery of alcohol and increasing violence in the home, so domestic and family violence, to really impacting on women and children.
1: Alcohol and Drug Foundation Head of Evidence Craig Martin speaking there. He said 33% of Tasmanians drink at levels that put their health at risk.
0: Now, the latest in sports news from 7bu.com.au. For Harvey Norman Electrical Burnie, king of big screen TVs.
1: Turning to your sport now, and Scott Roth says his latest contract extension will be his last as he feels the strong pull of family back to the US. The Jack Jumpers head coach has signed on for another 2 years until the end of the 2029 season. The 63-year-old says time away from family has taken a toll.
4: The 2 days with my daughter, quite emotional and crying, made me obviously quite emotional. And the sacrifice is real. It is the distance apart that I can't solve very well. It hits me in the heart.
1: And Ollie Hollins has inked a 3-year contract extension to stay at Carlton. The 22-year-old has played 79 games across 4 seasons at the Blues, including every game last year. I'm Olivia Hicks. That's the latest from the newsroom.
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0: The latest coastal weather for Harvey Norman Burnie Furniture and Bedding, for the best choice in bedding.
6: Remaining partly cloudy for the rest of your Wednesday. Tomorrow partly cloudy with a medium chance of showers in the west, most likely from the late morning, and daytime temperatures reaching between 11 and 16. And on Friday, cloudy, medium chance of showers, most likely in the evening, and temperatures reaching between 15 and 18. It's overnight minimum of just 4 in Hampshire, Burnie 5 and Maribor 9. 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
0: Better music and more of it for Burnie and the North West Coast. Giovanna Simpson.

And more of it. That is Bon Jovi from their Slippery When Wet album that came out in 1986. It is the Two Opposite Two, where we play two of your favourite songs from your favourite artist, Giovanna Simpson, with you for your Wednesday. Hope you're having a good one. Now, I was doing a bit of scrolling online last night and had a big look at the news this morning. Now, all of Ed Sheeran's tour openers and his band have now dropped out in solidarity with Macklemore. If you haven't read about it, Macklemore's opened two shows for Sheeran at MetLife Stadium in New Jersey on September the 4th and the 5th. And during those sets, he said Free Palestine and told the crowd that he wanted people in Gaza and the occupied West Bank to know that they had not been forgotten, and performed in protest a song called Heinz Hall. And the next night he released his stance and addressed the Jewish audience members directly. And because of that, those comments have triggered a petition from the Israeli-American Council calling for his removals. That's all happening all over social media at the moment, if you haven't seen it. For more info, though, go to our website. Stay with us, too, coming up from Cat Stevens. Right now, though, it's Bon Jovi from 2005.

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Bit of music and more of it. It is the two opposite two. That is Funky Town, Pseudo Echo. They're touring at Tassie as well. They're going to be in the state on the 14th of November in Devonport. You can grab your tickets now at austix.com. Now, the ultimate rock show, speaking of great rock shows, is going to be held at the Wharf Hotel in Wynyard this Friday, the 18th of September from 8:30 p.m. Ultimate Grunge is going to take you back to where it all started. They're going to play the big songs that have been put on the map by amazing artists. The Foo Fighters, Pearl Jam, Nirvana, Soundgarden, lots and lots of incredible talents. It's going to be a fantastic show. It's you can relive the 1990s again if you really want to. That's happening at the Wharf Hotel in Wynyard this weekend. Stay with us. We've got two coming up from Roxette, but right now let's do another one from Pseudo Echo. This one from 1984 from their debut album. It was called Autumnal Park. Let's play it for you now. It's called A Beat For You.

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Better music and more of it. That is Cream from 1968 with White Room. Now we've got all the latest news, board and weather. That is coming up for you very shortly. After that, I'm going to talk to you about all the events that happened back on this day in history. Well, not all of them, but as many as I can get through in a short amount of time that I have. So, but before we get there, though, we're going to play a hit from Derek and the Dominoes. Now, this song was written by Eric Clapton and Jim Gordon. Now, of course, Jim played the drums in Cream, and then him and Eric wrote this song. So we'll play that for you now. It's called Layla.

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7: Good afternoon, I'm Olivia Hicks with the latest. A TV host has called out the PM for inviting a recently sacked Labor staffer to his wedding last year. Former actor Rhys Muldoon was stood down from Tasmanian Senator Richard Dowling's office this week after a series of explicit social media posts that he made about Peter Credlin and Jacinta Napajimba-Price were unearthed. Credlin took to her program on News 24 today to call out the comments.
8: What is it about weak men and strong women? What is it about conservative women like me and Jacinta that we're considered fair game when others get defended?
7: Independent Senator Jackie Lambie is the latest to join the chorus of criticism, warning the government not to water down copyright laws to accommodate AI companies. She's told the Senate big techs are greedy and don't want to pay creatives for their work, despite having the money to do so. There are calls for Tasmania to introduce a mandatory two-hour pause between alcohol being ordered and delivered. That's just one of the measures the Alcohol and Drug Foundation hopes can be introduced as the state government reviews the Liquor Act. Head of evidence at the foundation, Craig Martin, says a number of changes are needed.
9: If a young person went to a bottle shop and they were underage and they were trying to buy alcohol, they'd be asked for ID. And so we're asking for the same thing to occur if alcohol is delivered to the home, that there are those ID checks.
7: Outback wrangler star Matt Wright is headed back to court after two couples sued the croc wrangler for negligence following an airboat crash in 2023. The two couples claim they were marooned in crocodile-infested waters following the incident that left another passenger with head injuries. Mr. Wright and his company, Top End Safari Camp, have denied the allegations. And while most probably don't appreciate their sweeping, today is National Plover Appreciation Day. The day aims to raise awareness of the birds during breeding season. Tasmania's Department of Natural Resources and Environment says they're particularly vulnerable at the moment with the H5 strain of bird flu in the state. It says it's important to keep your distance, especially around nesting sites.
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7: Turning to your sport now, and Swans forward Logan McDonald will be hoping to repeat his career-best goal haul when the side takes on the Dockers in Friday night's AFL prelim. McDonald bagged six majors in the win over Brisbane in the qualifying final, but he's playing down his own impact in that game.
10: I was just very lucky. The team played a really good game. All across the park, everyone contributed and played their role, and I was just lucky to get on the end of a couple, I guess, and hopefully can do a bit more.
7: And Lionel Messi could return to the international stage one more time. Argentina has reportedly invited him to make a farewell appearance at a home friendly next month. The 39-year-old retired from international football earlier this month. It's not yet confirmed whether he's accepted the invitation. I'm Olivia Hicks. That's the latest now from the newsroom.
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12: Mainly partly cloudy for the rest of your Wednesday. Tomorrow partly cloudy with a medium chance of showers in the west, most likely from the late morning, and daytime temperatures reaching between 11 and 16. And on Friday, cloudy, medium chance of showers, most likely in the evening, and temperatures reaching between 15 and 18. It's overnight minimum of just 4 in Hampshire, Burnie 5 and Maribor 9. 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

Bit of music and more of it. That is Mr. Jones, Counting Crows. Let's have a look at some of the events that happened back on this day in history. It is the 16th of September. Now, let's start with Ian Thorpe. Ian won 2 gold medals and claimed 2 world records at the Olympic Games back on this day 26 years ago in the year 2000. It was also the day, the same year as well, that Mary Donaldson and Prince Frederick met. Now, they were introduced by a friend of Mary's, and Mary recalls that Frederick and I started to talk and we simply didn't stop talking, and that was that. And they married 4 years later in 2004. Ron Barassi, the VFL footballer and coach, sadly passed away at the age of just 87 back on this day in 2023 as well. If you're celebrating your birthday, you're celebrating with Nick Jonas. He's turning 34 today. Flo Rida, the US rapper, turning 47 today. Our very own Shannon Knoll turning 51 as well. And Richard Marks, the voice from The Judge, of course, US singer, he's turning 63 today. But we hope you're having a great day. Stay with us, more great music coming your way. But right now, we're going to hear a song from The Buggles. It's Video Killed the Radio Star.

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Sound Music and more of it with AC/DC there. It's a long way to the top. Now, I used to say a long way to the shop if you want a sausage roll, and I bet you there's a lot of people out there that have said that as well. I think it was just a thing in that era. Now, speaking of things that rhyme, the Australian Poetry Slam Heat is going to be held at the Burnie Library this evening at 6pm. It's going to be fantastic. If you haven't heard of Poetry Slam before, put it in your Google search. It is literally fantastic. Now, as I said, happening tonight at 6 o'clock at the Burnie Library. For more information, you can go and visit the library on Alexander Street or check out their website as well for more info. Stay with us though. We've got a hit from Bruce Springsteen that came out in 1985 with I'm on Fire. That's coming up next. And then after that, we'll play some Anastasia and Rod Stewart.

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beloved, that is Reggie May. Well, that is it for me today. I'm going to sign out for your Wednesday afternoon. I hope you have a wonderful midweek, lovely afternoon, because it is the middle of the week, so that means we're halfway through the week. I'm so clever. And that means it's almost the weekend, which is really exciting. We haven't got long to go to the AFL Grand Final either, so extra keen for that one. But stay with us. All those news, sport and weather coming up for you very shortly. Then we'll throw it over to Jonesy and Amanda for Jam Nation. Christian O'Connor will take it over from 7. And don't forget the 80s at 8. Always love our 80s music. Speaking of 80s music, let's get into it with some Spandau Ballet from 1983. This one's called True.

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0: 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And at Bernie Mazda, the next-gen Mazda CX-5 is here. 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
2: Good afternoon, I'm Olivia Hicks with the latest. The PM has distanced himself from former actor turned ex-Labor staffer Rhys Muldoon after disparaging comments he made resurfaced yesterday. Anthony Albanese has told Parliament he had no part in Muldoon's hiring for Tasmanian Senator Richard Dowling's office and wasn't the one responsible for his previous Australia Day ambassador role, which he's since been stripped of.
3: Clearly say that it is not appropriate for him to be an ambassador. I find his comments outrageous and completely unacceptable.
2: The Greens say Tasmanians need to know how widely AI has been used by the parole board after a fabricated case law was used to support a parole condition for Susan Neill-Fraser. The condition prevented her from proclaiming her innocence to the media. It was lifted yesterday. The Greens say it's deeply disturbing and the state government agrees.
4: This has not been an acceptable situation and the Attorney General has asked for a please explain from the parole board.
2: Minister Joe Palmer is speaking there. The Spirit of Tasmania website is recovered after highly anticipated tickets for the new vessels caused the site to crash. TT Line CEO Chris Carbone said in a statement the company's booking engine usually receives 2,000 visits on a normal day, but in the first half hour after tickets went on sale at 10 a.m, the booking engine received more than 150,000 visits. He said given the strong anticipated interest in the ticket availability, the company has taken steps to add additional surge capacity to its online booking function. We've got a preview of what Labor's migration announcement will be tomorrow, with the Home Affairs Minister saying Australia needs to bring net overseas migration down. Tony Burke told Parliament Labor will be using tools to improve the migration system.
5: To be able to work through this, we need to be able to make sure that we deal with the numbers. We need to make sure that we deal with the numbers overall and do so in a sensible, targeted way that provides the easiest pathway through for the Australian economy.
2: And 3 months after Karl Stefanovic was kicked off the Today Show, his co-host Sarah Abo has announced she's leaving. She's currently on maternity leave but says she wants to pursue other opportunities now that she's a mother. Nine is set to announce a new lineup for next year soon.
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2: Turning to your sport now, and retired test opener Usman Khawaja will be back in heat colours, signing on with Brisbane for the upcoming Big Bash season. Kiwi international Mark Chapman is joining the Adelaide Strikers on a one-year deal. BBL 16 launches on December 12 with defending champions the Scorchers taking on the Renegades in Chennai. And Fremantle coach Justin Longmuir has ruled out Brennan Cox from making the trip for Friday's preliminary final against Sydney. But Sean Darcy, Jacob O'Meara and Brandon Walker are still all a chance to return from injury, while Hayden Young says the minor premiers are feeling good and aren't letting the size of the SCG concern them.
6: We'll speak about it in terms of how we want to defend the ground. Yeah. Certainly want to probably protect the corridor because it is a bit shorter. So yeah, if you let them in the corridor, they can go end to end pretty quickly. But largely, it's just another ground and we just got to go out and play.
2: I'm Olivia Hicks. That's the latest from the newsroom.
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7: Remaining partly cloudy for the rest of your Wednesday. Tomorrow partly cloudy with a medium chance of showers in the west, most likely from the late morning, and daytime temperatures reaching between 11 and 16. And on Friday, cloudy, medium chance of showers, most likely in the evening, and temperatures reaching between 15 and 18. It's overnight minimum of just 4 in Hampshire, Burnie 5 and Maribor 9. You're up to date on 7BU.
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11: 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Yeah, personal friend.
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14: 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That's what the J stands for.
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19: It's showtime.
20: Well, hello there, Amanda. How you going?
21: You know, I'm okay. I know you're asking about Minnie. We lost our beautiful dog on Monday. I spoke about on the show yesterday. And I woke up this morning and I felt okay. And then I looked at all the beautiful comments that people have made on my socials and on the show's socials. Sure. And I sobbed like a baby. I thought, okay, now I'm okay. And then I got up and I looked at the spot on the floor where she used to sleep every night. And then I had another sob. And that's kind of how it goes. You know what I'm finding hard is the permanence of it, that I know she's passed away. Duh. I held her face in my hands as she took her last breath. I get it. But then you wake, but every day you go, oh, my God.
20: Yeah.
21: She's still gone. Oh, she'll never be in my house again. Oh, it's so hard. It's so hard. And, you know, I phoned my dad today.
20: Yeah.
21: And Dad said, hello, sweetheart. I said, oh, Dad, my dog's died. Oh. I just sobbed and sobbed like, I'm 64, he's 92, and I cried like a 14-year-old.
20: So you were like a little kid.
21: Pick me up.
20: Oh, and what did Art say?
21: He said, oh, sweetheart, I'm so sorry. I'm seeing him this weekend. I'm going up to Brisbane to see my dad. But, you know, it's just one minute I'm okay. I'm just riding the weep train, really.
20: It's a grief river, and you just go with it.
21: It really is. It really is. And on one hand, I can't tell whether I just want to go to sleep. Grief is exhausting, as anybody knows.
20: Mm-hmm.
21: I want to go to sleep. On the other point, and I feel like I'm going to chuck, I'm going to throw up. And the other bit, I just want to lie down and have a giant tantrum at the world. I might do all of it.
20: And you can do all that.
21: I might do all of it. And that's thank you to everybody who said such wonderful things about their own pets as well.
20: Yep.
21: Because this is the thing. This is anyone who has a pet, this is a universal. The sting of it is absolutely universal.
20: Mm.
21: So,
20: but you really touched a nerve. We've had handwritten letters from people all around Australia, and they all. It's like something we talked about yesterday in the 80s when you lost a dog. The men of the 80s, the ones that you saw in the VB commercial. Don't worry, mate. You'll get another dog. You didn't talk about this sort of stuff, but you've opened up a rich seam, and it's okay to grieve your pets.
21: Oh, yeah.
20: And if you want to cry, you cry. If you want to lie on the ground, starfish, and cry.
21: What about the throwing up bit?
20: What are you throwing up for?
21: I said, I feel like I might have to throw up.
20: Oh,
21: I said,
20: okay. Well, there's a bucket here.
21: I know. That's what I mean. The emotions are so
20: Gen Y Rye's got an absorbent shirt.
21: It's like one of the sites I follow, all these animal sites that I have for ages on my Instagram, and suddenly I'm thinking I might have to pull back on this for a moment. But I love the ones that say, here's my dad with the dog he didn't want to get. And there's men with little tiny squishy dogs, and they tuck them into beds with little pillows and things. And it's not just men. I think, you know, maybe women have always had a soft spot with animals, but it's just accepted now. Gosh, they're part of your family.
20: Yeah. Oof. I remember my father-in-law, the late Ron Freeman, inherited a dog off my niece, little Trixie. And it was this little, I don't know what it was. This
21: little fluffy thing?
20: Little yappy, fluffy, pain-in-the-neck thing. And he hated it. But my niece, wasn't looking after it. So he ended up and he had it on his little farm there, his little coffee plantation. And he became so attached to this dog. And then one day it got run over and killed outside his house. And I said, geez, Ron, how are you going? And he goes, oh, it's all right. But I could tell that he wasn't happy. Like, I could tell that it hurt him more than...
21: Yeah, it was these days...
20: that he would let on.
21: These days, we all give each other permission.
20: Yeah.
21: And you can't...
20: Yeah.
21: If you've got a young
20: person in your life and they're grieving their dog, don't be an a-hole.
21: A dog's not a human. So, I get it, but you're still allowed to have your grief.
20: Of course you can grieve that.
21: Yeah. And also with the little urns and things, I tell you, we're getting Minnie's remains into two little stones. We're going to have one here and one at our place down the south coast.
20: Nice.
21: But at the same thing, they were same brochure were little urns for rats and mice. And see, we all go, ew, but at the same time, someone grieves a rat.
20: That's true.
21: straight well, from the trap into an urn.
20: You remember I buried the little, yeah, that is odd, isn't it? I buried little Fizzle Cat in a MasterChef mystery box, which is buried in my backyard. And Rufus went
21: if
20: into a
21: someone digs that up. That's very
20: Optus
21: confusing.
20: Box, and we got little crosses made with their.
21: Yeah,
20: you know,
21: I met a woman the other day who said that she used to have a border collie. I met her down just when I was walking Minnie. She used to have a border collie, and she said those were the days. She said she when her dog died, she just wrapped it in a chenille bedspread and buried it in a front yard.
20: And that was it.
21: How big a space would that take? People would think they were burying a body.
20: Yeah.
21: And then she said, "I don't live there anymore. Sometimes I just walk past and wave. Someone's got a border collie wrapped in a bedspread in their front yard.
20: You can't go digging in your neck of the woods because you might find another body.
21: What do you mean?
20: Well, come on, you know exactly what's happened around where you live.
21: Do I?
20: Yeah, the underworld of the 70s.
21: Oh, okay. Yeah, fair enough.
20: Yeah.
21: The crazy underworld of the 70s.
20: The crazy underworld of the 70s.
21: And everyone's in a chenille bedspread.
20: look, we'll get you through this.
21: I know, and thank you. And yesterday I felt so much better that I was here, so thank you.
20: You know what'll make you feel better?
21: Tell me.
20: TikTok Tucker. We make food from TikTok and eat it.
21: Last week's was Weet-Bix gnocchi, and I had a really bad stomach ache for a couple of hours.
20: Lucky you went in a CrossFit championship over in China.
21: Quite right.
20: Also, we can't do anything till we do the Fast Five. It's Jonesy and Amanda driving you home for Jam Nation.

0: Hello there, it's Jonesy and Amanda driving you home this Wednesday, the 16th of September. Let's get into it.
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2: Fast five.
0: Fast five time, five questions. Can you go all the way and answer all five questions correctly? If you do that, Amanda will say.
4: Question five wins you a $500 Fun Lab voucher with Holy Moly Golf Club. The wild side of mini golf.
0: Holy moly. Dylan is in Malvern. Hello, Dylan.
4: Hi, Dylan.
5: Hi, how you doing?
0: Doing all right.
4: Thank you. Here's question one. Actually, I might need your help pronouncing this, Brendan. Helvetica,
0: yep.
4: Is it Calibri?
0: Yep.
4: And Ariel are all common examples of what?
5: Are they types of font?
4: They are.
0: We've been called a couple of fonts many times.
4: It does sound like a rude word, doesn't it?
0: Let's get into riffraff.
6: Any old riff
7: raff
6: backstage.
7: Oh, riff raff everywhere. Got you, I understand. Got to keep out the riff raff.
4: Dylan, what song has this riff?
0: Yeah. You know it, Dylan.
5: I do know it, but I can't get something in my tongue. Can I hear it one more time?
4: Here it is.
0: What do you think, Dylan?
5: No, I don't know. Sorry.
4: Oh, Dylan.
0: Beck is in Sandringham.
4: Hello, Beck.
8: Oh, hello. How are you?
4: Very well. Do you want to hear it again?
8: Yes, please.
4: Here it is.
0: Because it rocks.
4: What's the song?
8: Oh, it's Kings of Leon. Someone Like You, is that what it's called?
4: Oh, that's the lyric in it, but that's not the name of the song.
0: You know what? Let's
4: give some Googling time.
0: Let's give you some Shazam and Googling time. It's Jonesy and Amanda driving you home for Jam Nation.
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0: We find ourselves at Riff Raff.
5: 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Any
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7: Oh, Riff Raff everywhere.
8: Got you, I understand. Got to keep out the Riff Raff.
9: That's enough of the jingles. Let's get to the answering.
0: Please.
9: Hello, Nathan.
0: How are you, Nathan?
10: How you going?
9: Very well.
10: How about yourselves?
9: Not too bad, Nathan. Have a listen to this. What song has this riff?
0: Nathan?
10: Yeah.
9: What's the song?
10: Somebody I Used to Know by Kings of Leon.
9: No. Well, that's a lyric in the song, and I would have said that, but that's not the official title, I'm afraid.
0: Nicole is in Botany.
9: Hi, Nicole.
11: Hi, how are you?
9: Very well. Do you know the actual name of the song?
11: Yeah, You Somebody.
9: You Somebody, yeah. That's it.
0: Nicole's singing it. Yeah, it's You Somebody. Or I Can't Believe It's Not Noiseworks.
9: Or How I Use Somebody. That's the Australian version.
0: Insert laughter there, Nicole, if you feel.
9: Oh, Brendan! Wow. Come on, I've spent 20 years perfecting my fake DJ laugh at you. You can play along.
0: You have never faked it for me. Which of these actors have never been nominated for an Oscar, Golden Globe or Emmy? Emmy, I should say. What did I say?
9: Oh, Emmy. what a funny slip.
0: Okay, or Emmy. I know you're grieving. It's okay.
9: Oh.
0: A, Keanu Reeves. B, Jim Carrey. C, Hugh Grant.
9: D, Brendan Jones.
11: Keanu Reeves, I think.
9: It is.
0: It's Keanu Reeves.
9: For all his incredible gifts, he's never been nominated for an Oscar, a Golden Globe, or an Emmy.
0: Such a good guy, though. If everyone was like Keanu Reeves, the world would be a better place.
9: Do you
0: know what he gifts his people in his movies, Harley Davidson's?
9: Does he?
0: And hairless cats? I'd probably say to him, I'll take the Harley, I won't take the hairless cat.
9: Okay. Do you remember when I was living, when Liam was just born, I was living in a place and
0: they were filming the thing here.
9: The woman from The Matrix was living downstairs.
0: Carrie Ann Moss?
9: Carrie Ann Moss. And I kept thinking, how exciting, I wonder if I'll ever see any of the cars, as if.
0: Mm-hmm.
9: I took my newborn son, up to visit my parents in Brisbane. And Harley said, listen to this. And he puts the phone out the window and I hear, happy birthday, dear Keanu.
0: And you know what?
9: Lawrence Fishburne was in the backyard. They're all there.
0: He would have had you there at that party. Because Keanu, and I don't want to black cat your story, because no one likes a black cat.
9: Oh, I know what you're going to say, how you reckon he perved at you when you rode your motorbike
0: somewhere.
9: He
0: didn't perv. So anyway, Nicole, in Sydney near Centennial Park, there's a roundabout, and the radio station we were working at the time was just round from this roundabout, and I was on my Harley, and I was going through there, and there was a little bit of water on the road, not heaps, but enough to break traction. Anyway, this guy was running just around Centennial Park on the footpath. And I came in the corner in third gear, gassed it, and just did the best fishy, that's a fishtail, right up the road.
9: A Lawrence Fishburne?
0: And it had these great straight-through pipes. So it was going, bap, bap, bap, bap, bap. And I'm just going, yeah. And Keanu Reeves stopped running and actually looked and gave me a thumbs up. Like a Fonzie, two thumbs up. I'm serious.
9: Should we get on with the question now?
0: Well, insert laughter here, Nicole.
9: Okay. Question number four. A Sphinx cat is most famous for what feature?
11: Hairless.
9: Yes.
11: Oh.
9: Brendan Jones, why did you talk about hairless cats in the previous question?
0: I saw the extraneous information.
9: And thought a hairless cat. he gifts people a hairless cat.
0: Or a Harley Davidson.
9: You know. And you're blaming my grief for putting me off my game.
0: Why do you put pictures of cats here, Ryan? Have you got anything else to do?
9: So what's happened
0: here? Printer ink's expensive.
9: What has happened here is question three was about Keanu Reeves gifting motorcycles.
0: Yeah, and
9: underneath Ryan has put a picture of a hairless cat. And you thought that's what Keanu Reeves was gifting his colleagues.
0: Mm. Nicole, insert laughter here.
9: Oh, my God.
0: We are at question number five. This is you,
9: let's
0: okay?
9: End it right here. Come on, Nicole.
0: Are you ready to go?
11: I'm ready to go.
0: Macaulay Culkin is heading to Australia for a string of Q&As and screenings of what film? It's a hard one.
11: Home Alone.
9: Home Alone.
0: It's Home Alone.
9: He did a beautiful. He did a beautiful tribute to Catherine O'Hara at the Emmys.
0: The mum that abandoned him. In the movie, that's what happened.
9: Yes, but she's passed away in real life.
0: Yeah, of course, she's a great actress. But just putting some perspective.
9: Did he give her a hairless cat?
0: Nicole, congratulations, you won the jam pack. You've got the $500 Fun Lab voucher with Holy Moly Golf Club.
9: Yeah.
0: The wild side of mini golf. Insert excitement here.
11: You've made my day. I'm so happy. I must say I miss you guys so much on my drive in the morning.
9: Nicole.
0: But, Nicole, do you know what? We're enjoying our lives because getting up at 3 in the morning is terrible. I have nothing else to add.
9: No, but
0: we
9: do
0: miss. We miss the spot.
9: But I'm glad you're also finding us here on our drive show. Yeah. So thank you.
11: All the time. I love you guys.
0: Well, Nicole, we love you. This is a love fest. Thank you. Really appreciate that.
9: Well, speaking of love, TikTok Tucker, nothing to do with love, is coming up next. 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What will today's be?
0: We'll find out next. 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

0: Hello, it's Jonesy and Amanda driving you home. It's time to go to the kitchen for TikTok Tucker.
1: You hungry? Stop.
2: TikTok. I enjoy cooking bacon and stop working with flow. You're making slack.
3: Hello, man. Tucker.
4: What are you?
5: An idiot sandwich.
2: Gonna make you go yuck.
0: Exciting news. TT

0: a tea drinkers, Brendan. We love a cup of tea. How about you, Ryan? Like a cup of tea?
1: No, not really, no.
0: Whatever. Anyway, we're going to make Hong Kong Sprite tea. This has been going viral. I've seen it go viral. I'm going to open a big... Oh, can you open that?
2: Hong Kong Sprite tea. Refreshing.
0: Refreshing sound of the lid of the Sprite coming off. Oh, how am I going to get the tea bag in there?
2: Well, you got
0: that old phrase.
2: Let's have a look.
0: Yeah, open your bottle of Sprite and you put four tea bags in.
2: You can get it. It's like getting a dog in a bath.
0: Okay, ready? There's one.
2: That's easy.
0: So the recipe is...
2: It's fizzing up.
0: Oh, it's going to fizz up. Why would it fizz up?
2: And they drink this in Hong Kong?
0: Apparently so. This has gone
2: according
0: viral.
2: To who?
0: I don't think the band's involved in this.
2: How many bags?
0: Four. I'm putting four tea bags in.
2: Yep.
0: Four tea bags into the top of the Sprite. And this is all you do. And apparently it's delicious. And I'm keen because that last few weeks have been horrible.
2: Mm.
0: I want to make something that could be great.
2: Something refreshing.
0: So what you do is you put your four tea bags in.
2: Yep.
0: That's all you do. Put the lid back on before it spills over.
2: You don't want to cross-thread that, I'd imagine.
0: And then what happened? No, I'd imagine you wouldn't want to cross-thread that. Then you put the bottle, you have to do it tightly, because the bottle goes upside down in the fridge for 30 minutes. Then when it comes out, we add ice, we add lemon, and we drink it. And apparently it's a taste sensation.
2: I've just got it, nicked all this corporate catering and put it in the fridge, so don't put it over that.
0: All right.
2: Because I want to take it home to the family.
0: Okay, Brendan, you do that. Well, when we return, actually, no, this is going to sit in the fridge for half an hour, so this will take a bit of time.
2: And you can follow this as Amanda takes it to the fridge on Instagram Live.
0: Wow, I take it to the fridge. Say words, Brendan.
2: No, I'm looking at what's coming up next.
0: What is coming up next?
2: Oh, you know what I feel like?
0: Oh, evening scroll.
2: Yep.
0: I think today's will shock you.
2: It's Jonesy and Amanda driving you home for Jam Nation.
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1: Jonesy and Amanda.
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0: Bernie's 7BU.

0: Hello there, it's Jonesy Demanda driving you home this Wednesday afternoon. I was thinking about you last night.
1: Were you?
0: I was looking at my phone and I saw Amanda's still online.
1: Well, I did, you know, I'm going through a hard time. I've lost my dog, so yep. I do like to scroll. And I have found something I think you will find quite interesting. It's an empowering, Brendan, for women. I know you're often trying to find ways that you can empower women.
0: Is it part of the algo? Because now that Minnie has passed away, have you had a lot of dog type things popping up?
1: Actually, I saw an interesting one about the neurology of your brain when you lose a pet. I saw that on a science site.
0: Mm.
1: I saw another one from the Atlantic magazine about why we feel it so keenly when our dog dies. So no connection at all.
0: No connection at all, because I'm just getting Sydney Sweeney on a basketball hoop.
1: Are you?
0: I don't know why.
1: Is that helping you through a hard time?
0: It does.
1: In the meantime, we're going to this.
2: It's time once again for Amanda's evening scroll.
1: So I don't even know where to start with this. You get a lot of unsolicited advice online. And, well, I've done a whole podcast with Anita.
0: Yep.
1: About women.
0: Double H Eddery drops tomorrow.
1: That's right. About women and finance. And women, by and large, don't think they're good investors. We don't trust ourselves. We don't push ourselves financially as much as men do. All of that is quantifiable. But I came across this woman who I think has some very interesting ideas for women to increase their wealth. Let's start with this.
3: 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Part 14, if affirmations haven't worked for you or if they have stopped working, when you pee on your credit card, you switch the power dynamic. 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
1: So by weeing on your credit card, you switch the dynamics of power, Brendan.
0: So this is like manifesting?
1: It's manifesting through your own urinary tract, I think, is what happens.
0: Fair enough.
1: So, yes, she's had some incredible testimonials. Here's some information as to how a woman turned her finances around by doing just this.
3: Why you should pee on your credit card, part 6. There is a woman in Spain who messaged me on LinkedIn saying she peed on cash for a month, got her dream job. I have had other clients make $30,000 in one day, $100,000 in 3 months. Myself, my own testimonial, I went viral after peeing on my credit cards.
0: Well,
1: I don't know whether it's fetish, but what about that first woman who pees on cash?
0: Yeah. Yeah, why the cash economy is in trouble enough as it is.
1: And I know you want to ask why. What's the bigger question? How can this possibly, by weighing on your credit card, how can it possibly help you? Well, thank you for asking, because here's why.
3: It's feminist to pee on your credit card, because if you were socialized as a woman, you were taught to scrimp, save, coupon, borrow money from your parents. You were not taught to invest, to negotiate, to demand what you're worth. And when you pee on your credit card, you switch that power dynamic, you come into a position of power, and you're asking for what you're worth.
0: Oh, well, there you go.
1: Yeah.
0: It's a good idea.
1: It's obviously a way to empower yourself is to weigh on your credit card.
0: If you want to come into money.
1: What then, Brendan? You finish that sentence.
0: No one's taking that cash.
1: No.
0: And this has been...
2: Tune in again for another exciting edition of Amanda's Evening Scroll.
1: Ruined by your rudeness at the
0: Not
1: end.
0: Not at all. Go to bed. That's please. All I can say. TikTok Tucker, we're Instagramming this live at
1: we
0: the
1: are.
0: Moment.
1: We're
0: this
1: still
0: is
1: Instagramming
0: new.
1: Live. I put tea bags into a bottle of Sprite. It spurted everywhere. We thought that maybe the what are they called? The strings hanging out of the tea bag were stopping the lid closing properly.
0: If you've been following us on Instagram Live, you will know that I managed to fix that situation and dip into some corporate catering as well between here and the kitchen.
1: Nice. Well, that's upside down in the fridge and it's marinating.
0: Mm-hmm.
1: How will that turn out? We will find out.
0: It's Jonesy Demanda driving you home for Jam Nation.
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0: 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This is your news now.
1: Good afternoon, I'm Olivia Hicks with the latest. Labor says Attorney General Guy Barnett should conduct a review of the Parole Board's decisions to understand how widespread AI hallucinations are. Yesterday, the Supreme Court ruled a parole condition preventing convicted murderer Susan Neill Fraser from claiming her innocence to the media was invalid due to the use of fabricated case law. Labor's Dean Winters says he's concerned about how many others may be affected.
2: Susan Neill Fraser has one of the best resourced legal teams anywhere in the state, probably the most well-resourced. It's really good they were able to identify this, but I'm worried about all of the other people who've been through this process.
1: Website delays caused frustration as people rushed to book tickets on the new Spirit of Tasmania ships earlier today, with more than 150,000 visits in the first half hour. TT Line Chief Executive Chris Carbone said the company's booking engine usually receives 2,000 visits on a normal day, but in the first half hour after tickets were made available at 10 a.m, the booking engine received more than 150,000 visits. A News 24 host has spoken out after offensive comments by ex-Labor staffer Rhys Muldoon were unearthed yesterday. The former actor was sacked by Tasmanian Senator Richard Dowling after the posts targeted Peter Credlin and Jacinta Napa-Jimper-Price were exposed. Now, Credlin's hit back on her program, questioning Labor's vetting process.
3: And I don't for a minute believe that this was missed when he was vetted for his job as a Labor staffer. I don't. Because I know that Labor vet people thoroughly. So it's my view that someone saw these comments and thought they could get away with them.
1: The Home Affairs Minister admits Australia needs to get net overseas migration down ahead of his address at the National Press Club tomorrow. Speaking in Parliament, Tony Burke says the government has a few tricks up its sleeve.
4: The more tools that are available, the better we can target the system. The best form of outcome there will be if we are able to sort our way through for a legislative option. In the absence of that, there are still more levers that the government will be able to use.
1: And it looks like Ed Sheeran's upcoming US shows will have no support acts. The remaining openers have pulled out in solidarity with Macklemore, who was pulled for his pro-Palestinian comments.
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1: Turning to your sport now, and Scott Roth will stay on for an extra 2 years as head coach of the Jack Jumpers, but he says this extension will be his last, with plans to return to family in the US at the end of the 2029 season.
5: You know, the first 2 years, obviously, I didn't see my wife for 14 months and my daughter for 18 months. And so that sacrifice is quite real. My daughter, about 4 or 5 days ago, when I finally told her that I was coming back, she had no idea. She took me back. She broke down for about 2 days and very emotional.
1: It's been 5 years since the 63-year-old was appointed. And in the AFL, Zach Merritt has reportedly agreed to a 4-year deal with Hawthorn worth more than $1 million per season. The Hawks now have to strike a trade with Essendon, where the 30-year-old remains contracted for another season. I'm Olivia Hicks. That's the latest from the newsroom.
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0: Now, the latest coastal weather for Harvey Norman Burney Furniture and Bedding, for the best choice in bedding.
9: Remaining partly cloudy for the rest of your Wednesday. Tomorrow partly cloudy with a medium chance of showers in the west, most likely from the late morning, and daytime temperatures reaching between 11 and 16. And on Friday, cloudy, medium chance of showers, most likely in the evening, and temperatures reaching between 15 and 18. It's overnight minimum of just 4 in Hampshire, Burnie 5 and Maribor 9. 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
21: It's showtime.
22: Another tale of loss on the internet. A dad has gone viral after his heartfelt tribute to his beer fridge.
9: Are you equating this to my grief?
22: Not at all. It's just at the moment, this is what's happening. We're all grieving. And grief hits you in many, many different ways. And I'm getting you through this as your friend.
9: Go on, Brendan.
22: So this dad has sent out a message to his kids. Bad news. After 36 years, the garage fridge finally died. Been through a lot together, outlasted three trucks, two wives, went out quiet, like a cowboy. Must have kept 10,000 beers cold, thinking about giving it a proper funeral.
9: I'm not sure how you want me to.
22: I'm just saying grief hits us in all in different ways, friend.
9: All. I'm not going to save you from yourself.
22: I don't need saving.
9: Okay, over to you.
22: I don't need any saving.
9: Would you like my condolences for you?
22: Not for this man.
9: But it sounds like you can relate to this.
22: I do. I get very attached to inanimate objects, motorbikes, cars.
9: So you're arrested for frotting against the windscreen that time.
22: No, I'm not one of those guys that goes and has it off with their mechanical stuff.
9: Did I say that?
22: You were sort of saying it. No, I'm just saying.
9: See, women fall in love with Eiffel Towers and things. Men frot against them.
22: Yeah, look, that's a subset on the internet that I don't want to be a part of.
9: But what I'm saying is a different thing.
22: No, but I get very sentimental about mechanical things whenever I get rid of a. And this is probably why I've got so many motorbikes. I can't get rid of my motorbikes because I look at it and I go, I can't get rid of you. You've been too good to me. I've had you for too long. You know, and when you smash up a motorbike, remember I had that big smash and then it got loaded in the tow truck and then I saw it on eBay and then the guy repurposes and turned it into a big drag bike in South Australia. So that's pretty cool, repurposing. I'm just saying you and I are cut from the same cloth.
9: Oh, and come on. I'm not saving you.
22: TikTok Tucker.
9: Yes, okay, let's move on.
22: We've got our Hong Kong lemonade coming up.
9: What have we got?
22: Hong Kong. What? You laugh the way I say Hong Kong. What's wrong?
9: No, you were mangling lemonade.
22: Hong Kong lemonade. You say it.
9: Hong Kong lemonade.
22: Oh my God.
9: Coming up next.
22: Yeah, that's on its way. It's Jonesy and Amanda driving you home for Jam Nation.

0: Hello, it's Jonesy the Man to drive you home. It's Wednesday. That means it's TikTok Tucker Day.
1: You hungry?
2: TikTok. I enjoy cooking bacon and stop working with flyer.
3: Bacon slap.
4: Hello, man. Tucker.
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6: Idiot sandwich.
7: Gonna make you go yuck.
0: And now for Jam fans, we are Instagramming live on Jonesy and Amanda. You can follow this whole shenanigan.
8: We've decided today, I think we've earned a decent TikTok Tucker. The last few weeks we've had Weet-Bix gnocchi.
0: That was I like that.
8: Did you get a stomachache?
0: No.
8: Ryan and I, we got a stomachache from that. Chicken in cookie dough, that was terrible. That was a chicken breast just with raw cookie dough that we put in the air fryer. That was terrible. The pasta milkshake, you know, the red, what's that, red velvet corn dog? I don't even remember that. What list am I reading? But today we are doing, what are we doing, Brendan?
0: Today we're doing Hong Kong Sprite tea.
8: That's what we're doing. So we've got a bottle of Sprite.
0: Yep.
8: We've had tea bags, four tea bags marinating in it. It looks like there's a number two in a bottle. That looks like a specimen. Would you agree?
0: It does a bit. It gives me a flashback. Remember back in the 80s and 90s, people would put similar bottles just with water on the grass to stop dogs doing their business on your lawn.
8: And, you know, it was so stupid because your lawn looked terrible with plastic bottles on it. But Chris Brown explained this to me. Dogs, male dogs, will wee against the point where, like, they'll wee on an object. So they'll wee on a fence. They don't just wee on the grass. So you're creating a surface for them to wee on. So, you're encouraging your dog to wee on it.
0: Why did people put them out and why don't you see them now?
8: Well, you don't. Well, people would just say, you do it so other stray dogs wouldn't wee on your grass. It's for stray, for people, other people's dogs. And now no one lets other people's dogs onto their lawn.
0: And also people pick up all the dog's poo.
8: Yeah.
0: Remember back in the old days you see a white dog poo?
8: Yeah.
0: You don't see that anymore.
8: No, that's true. A, there's a couple of reasons for that. Chris Brown has told me this as well. How fascinating. Jeez. One is that One is that we pick up our dog poos. The other is we don't feed our dog the same kind of food. We give them proper dog food now.
0: Yeah,
8: back in the old days. They just get Mrs. Scraps out.
0: Back in the day, yeah, the dogs didn't even have dog food.
8: All right, Brendan, time to open the lid of our... So what? Let me reiterate. Sprite, a bottle of Sprite... Four tea bags in it. Open the lid. It's like a magic trick.
0: Oh.
8: Why would you do it next to me? Why would you do it right next to me? You knew it was going to spurt. Now, can you pour it into these glasses, please?
0: Sorry, I got excited.
8: Pour it in. Thank you. Quickly, before
0: it's
8: it comes.
0: Really...
8: Quick.
0: Okay,
8: what's your tea?
0: Calm
8: me far. Oh, a tea bag plopped in. That looks like a specimen.
0: That looks rank.
8: It does look rank.
0: It looks like a beer.
8: Let me take the tea bag out. Okay, so now we've poured it out. I'm going to cut this lemon.
0: Yep.
8: And squeeze it in.
0: Oh, jeepers.
8: Language. I'm going to squeeze lemon in and we'll put some ice in and we're going to sip it and enjoy it.
0: It looks like beer.
8: This ice contraption's weird.
0: Ice tray.
8: Yeah. Can you get the ice out?
0: It's the ice tray.
8: I understand. Okay. How does that work?
0: I don't know.
8: Just smash them out.
0: Yeah.
8: Okay, so a couple of bits of ice in each one. Ryan, take this. Why don't you splash me more?
0: Get on the ice. Three more sleeps to Christmas, man.
8: Okay, that's enough. Here, Ryan, take this full thing of fluids over the panel.
0: Yeah. It looks very refreshing.
8: It does. And when I say go, we're going to take a big sip.
0: Chin. Are we going to do cheers?
8: Yep, cheers.
0: To Minnie.
8: That's nice. Go. Okay. That's delicious.
0: It's very refreshing.
8: That is absolutely delicious. As an on-tea drinker, do you like it, Ryan?
9: Love it. That's really good.
8: Tastes a little bit like a ginger ale, but sweeter.
0: It's like a nice tea.
8: That is absolutely delicious. We have deserved a very nice TikTok Tucker.
0: Well done.
8: Thank you, Minnie, for providing us with
0: this. Thank you.
8: That is delicious. We'll put these very detailed recipe instructions on our socials.
0: Two thumbs up.
7: TikTok, make and slap, gonna make you go yuck.
8: What's next?
0: All right. Now we're still on. Oh, yes.
8: Yeah, we are. Lots of things coming up.
0: Oh, you know what happened to me? I was at the service station.
8: What are you talking to the microphone?
0: You know what happened to me? 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

0: Hello there. It's Jonesy Demanda driving you home across Australia. This Wednesday afternoon, I was at the service station filling up my motorcycle and I heard the crackle of the PA. Pump number three, you can't fill a jerry can at the same pump with a different fuel. And I knew it wasn't for me. It was the guy next to me.
1: What was he doing?
0: He
1: he's filling a car.
0: He had his Range Rover and he's putting fuel in that, petrol fuel. And then he had a jerry can and he wanted to put some diesel in that, I'd imagine.
1: So different pumps, but the same Bowser.
0: On the same, same Bowser, different pumps.
1: Right. And how come you're not allowed to do that? Because they can't tally the money properly?
0: Yeah, probably can't tally the money properly. I'm not
1: too sure.
0: Because
1: the little people underground have to pedal really quickly and change sides.
0: Work out where it's coming from. And I don't know, because when you go to the fuel station, I've seen other people when they go to fill jerry cans, if you leave a jerry can in the back of a ute, for example, and go to fill it because they're plastic, that becomes an explosion hazard because of static electricity.
1: Oh.
0: Women's nylon stockings, the same?
1: No, that's an urban myth.
0: That can get you into trouble.
1: For other reasons.
0: Nylon stockings. What I'm talking about more, as a motorcyclist, this has happened to me a lot at the PA of shame. When you're in there, okay, you're on the bike, you can't fill up while you're sitting on your bike. That was a thing. But in the old days, you used to be able to sit on your bike.
1: Is there something humiliating about having the PA?
0: Yeah, because everyone looks at you. Oh, you on a bike, you've got to take your helmet off before you fill up the bike. And then thanks to COVID, you're allowed to wear your helmet when you're on your bike. And consequently, when you go into the service station to pay for your fuel, which is good. But there's nothing more humiliating than the PA of shame.
1: Yeah.
0: Do you ever get the PA of shame?
1: No, I've had the PA of shame. I'm always, and it's always embarrassing if you're standing in the wrong queue.
2: No, don't stand there. The woman in the black jumper, don't stand there.
0: Yeah.
1: That kind of thing. Or if you're at the beach, not that it's ever me, but I've been at the beach and they say, boogie boarders to the left, move over. It's slightly embarrassing. It's embarrassing being told off in public. No one likes it.
0: When you get singled out.
1: Yeah.
0: And
1: told off, really, by someone with a loudhailer.
0: Yeah.
1: It's awful.
0: I remember my mate Cassa many years ago when we were at school bought a strawberry shortcake doll for his sister for her birthday. Anyway, for some reason, it fell out of his bag and it was all wrapped up nice and neatly in the playground. And then the PA announcement, and this is an all-boys school, and if someone's lost a strawberry shortcake doll, you'll find it in the administration office.
1: No.
0: So Cass was torn between presenting the doll to his sister or going and getting it.
1: And what did he do?
0: And facing a bashing. He denied.
1: She went without a gift that year.
0: He denied all knowledge.
1: Yeah.
0: It was like, it was very biblical. He hung on to it. But I think this is something that the tribal drum would be for.
1: Strawberry shortcake?
0: No, it would be, hang on, the tribal drum.
1: Where'd you get that?
0: It's got a PA. I was just wanting to know.
3: The PA of shame.
1: Where'd you get a loud hailer from?
0: Don't you worry about that.
1: Okay.
0: You can get anything on TMU these days. What's your PA of shame? It's Jonesy Demanda driving you home for Jam Nation.
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15: Hi, I'm Sally Pearson. Carlton could regain some firepower for this weekend's AFLW clash with the Demons. Sophie McKay, Keely Scherer and Lauren Bella are all pushing to return from injury. The Broncos take an unchanged side into Saturday's do-or-die NRLW final with Newcastle. Captain Tamika Upton and Jesse Southwell going toe-to-toe with their former club. And West Indies cricket star Deandra Dotton will return to the Melbourne Renegades for the upcoming WBBL season after signing a new one-year deal, while the Sydney Sixers have snared England star Alice Capsey.
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18: Making the drive home fun. Yeah. And HR nervous. Jonesy and Amanda.
4: Fernie's 7BU.

0: Hello, it's Jonesy and Amanda driving you home.
1: I just said to you,
0: yeah. You looked emotional. And then
1: you said, what's that, a boy, would you?
0: No. I was just trying to be sensitive to your needs.
1: Maybe you should stop. Yes, I'm okay. You know what it's like when something terrible happens.
0: Yeah, of course.
1: Or when you're in love, all the songs reflect it.
0: Well, let's get you back in the love side of things.
1: Okay, sure.
0: I'm at the service station. The guy next to me.
1: A lot to love there.
0: Got the PA of shame. And you know, when you hear the crackle of a PA, in the back of your mind, you always think, is this going to...
1: Don't let it be me. No one likes to be singled out, and no one likes, particularly when you're an adult, to be told off.
0: And then you hear the crackle, then the officious nasal tone of a service station employee or a council worker or something telling you what you've done wrong. Mm. The tribal drummer's beating for this.
2: The PA of shame.
0: With a sneeze.
1: You've made me sneeze.
2: Have you thought about wearing a hanky?
0: I mean, using a hanky. It's very hard to do a PA. A lot of pressure.
1: You don't need it. Your voice is loud enough.
0: Lucky I don't do this for a job.
1: I know, imagine.
0: Josie has joined us. Hello, Josie.
3: Hello, how are you guys?
0: Very well.
1: Who got the PA of shame, Josie?
3: Me. And it was at a petrol station too.
1: Yeah, what happened?
3: I was paying, I got petrol, I went to pay. I didn't realise that after hours you have to go to that little window, and I was walking to the door and I pressed the button to open the door, but I actually pressed the button to stop all the petrol from flowing for all the tanks. And the lady said, oh, the lady with the curly hair and the pink top, you just turned all the petrol off. Everybody will have to wait 10 minutes till we reset it.
1: No.
3: And all these tradies were there and they were glaring at me and everybody was just staring at me and I just kept my face to the wall and waited to pay at her at the window.
1: That must have been the longest 10 minutes of your life.
3: So long. You can't pay. You can't even pay when this button is pressed.
1: Everything
3: so
1: you couldn't even down. Pay. You I was shut about, everything down.
0: I was about to say you would have paid for your fuel and then left while everyone had to hang around for 10 minutes.
1: Wow.
0: Oh, Jason.
1: That is shocking.
0: That is the worst.
1: At 3 in the morning, do you still get sweaty palms thinking about that?
3: No, I think about it every time I go to a petrol station.
0: Yeah, well, don't, Josie, it's a pretty obvious big red button.
1: Don't press this. I'm surprised you could get access to it.
0: Oh, you poor thing.
1: Oh, thank you.
0: I would have gone off my cracker. Graham has joined us.
1: Hello, Graham.
4: Hi, how you going?
1: Very well. Have you had the PA of shame?
4: Actually, I used to be the person who gives the PA.
1: Power. You held all the power. Who did you single out? What have you had to use it for?
4: Many years ago, I used to work as a butcher at Woolworths.
0: Right.
4: And we used to make announcements over the PA for specials and things like that. And I was the guy that did do that sort of thing. And if I ever seen like a family member or friend or even an ex-girlfriend would come into the store, I'd sit there and make an announcement, you know. If it was an ex-girlfriend, I'd sit there going, you know, whatever her name was at the time. I don't want to name names. But
0: sure.
4: Yeah, so, you know, I'm still in love with you. Could you come back and things like that? And,
1: no. Yeah.
0: You know, with great power comes great responsibility,
1: that's right.
0: Graham.
1: Yes. Shame on
0: and
1: you.
0: And you're a butcher as well, because butchers love the saucy talk.
4: Yeah.
0: You know.
4: Yes.
0: That's why Amanda goes down to her local butcher. Hey, darling, how are you? What are you? I got some meat for you.
1: Oh, that's right. You just don't get that on the work side anymore. Graham, thank you.
0: Digital Jenna has just indicated that she's found us, you and I, doing an announcement on a ferry, on a passenger ferry.
1: Right, that's right. What did we say? I
0: can't
1: even remember.
0: We were drunk out of our minds.
1: No, that was on the way there.
0: Anyway, please join us. Tribal Drummer's beating for
2: PA of shame.
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0: hello there. It's Jonesy and Amanda driving you home. There is something so triggering about being singled out with a public PA announcement.
1: Oh, it is. Something triggering because you're being singled out, as you said, but you're also being told off publicly, and it's humiliating.
0: And there's a lot of pressure. Do you remember that time we were having team bonding?
1: We went to see Furnace and the Fundamentals.
0: Furnace and the Fundamentals at the Barracks.
1: At the Barracks. Brilliant
0: and
1: venue.
0: We decided to get on the ferry.
1: After you got on the can.
0: I said, well, let's get, you know, it's a beautiful day. Let's get on the ferry. And Michael, the captain of the ferry, invited us up onto the bridge. And I was just loving it. You seemed to be a little bit disinterested.
1: That's not true.
0: Oh, you
1: love that stuff. I was just looking out the window at the great view because you wanted to see all the workings.
0: I see how the controls, the coxswain's area and all that sort of stuff. And then he said, would you like to do a PA announcement? And I said, well, yeah, sure. Let's have a crack.
2: Life jackets are under the seats.
3: Yes.
2: Listen to our crew if there's any emergency.
3: Any troubles.
2: Any troubles.
3: Yep.
2: Obey the directions of the crew.
3: Yep.
2: Next stop, Manly.
3: Yeah, okay.
0: And with some basic instruction.
1: You can hear you there saying, oh, it's a lot of information.
0: With some
1: safety.
0: Basic instruction.
4: Welcome aboard, ladies and gentlemen. Have a nice cruise over to Manly today. You'll find your life jackets sitting under your seats. If you have any need of assistance, please consult our friendly crew. As you can see as we go past Garth Island and Fort Devison on the left, Michael certainly welcomes you aboard the boat today. And have a great trip.
5: Next stop, Manly.
0: Next stop, Manly. You really hogged that, didn't you?
1: I was given the world's shortest amount of words to say.
0: Listen to it.
5: Next stop, Manly.
0: What a hog. The tribal drum is beating.
1: Show off anyone.
6: PA of shame.
0: Caitlin has joined us.
1: Hello, Caitlin. Were you the recipient of the PA?
7: Kind of. I was at the airport with a rather large group heading to Vanuatu. We checked in, dropped off our bags, were having a look at the shops when my mum and my, at the time, boyfriend got called over the PA to come back to the check-in area. So all of us together, we headed back to check what was wrong, and we were going over on a scuba diving trip. So they wanted to check one of the bags had a tank in it. They just wanted to double-check that it was empty and wasn't going to explode in the midair.
0: Mm.
7: Yep, no problem.
0: Fair enough.
7: Empty tank. But I said, that was in my bag. Why didn't you call my name? And she just kind of gave me this look. And I said, you didn't want to say my name over the PA, did you? She went, no, not really. At the time, my maiden name was a 15-letter Greek.
1: Wow. So, what was it, Caitlin? What was your name?
7: Anagnostopoulos.
0: Oh, Anagnostopoulos.
1: And she looked at that and said she wasn't going to attempt it on the loud halo.
7: Wasn't
1: going to
7: try it.
0: Let me just
6: Caitlin Anagnostopoulos.
1: Did he get it? Was it close?
7: It was great. Good job, Josie.
0: Thank you, Caitlin. Thank you. Well, I've had experience with this many years ago. I remember being
1: a
0: ground announcer in Wollongong for the soccer side there, the Wollongong Wolves. And the names were very long, the surnames.
1: Yeah.
0: And I'd be there. I was only about 24 or 5. And one day the guy that ran it was a bit of a grump. And he said, tell those kids to get off the scoreboard. And I said, okay. And with the younger members, the Wolves fans, if they wouldn't mind getting off the and he grabs the microphone off my hair, out of my hands, goes, get off the scoreboard, you bloody kids. And that was it.
1: Whereas now you'd be that person.
0: That's how I broadcast.
1: That's quite right. Thank you, Caitlin.
0: Thank you. Andrew has joined us.
1: Hello, Andrew. Tell us about the loud hailer.
8: So back when I was 18, quite a fair few years ago now, we're at the Reesby Workers Club, and it was a Friday night. I'm there with a few mates, and I thought, how can we liven up this bloody joint a bit? So I'm a butcher by trade as well, and I went up to the bloke that had a very, very nice name that would announce the numbers of people, and I said, can you please page Phil McGroin?
1: Oh.
8: And he, on the loudspeaker, excuse me, members of guests, can you please paging Phil McGroin? Phil McGroin? And we all were in stitches.
1: I'm glad you stopped there.
0: Because when you keep doing it.
1: Yeah.
0: Do you remember, hey, would you blow me?
1: Yeah, that's right. Apparently, there was a competition amongst for NASA. They said, would you like your name to go onto a spaceship? I think they're heading to Mars. They're sending a craft up. And some students got together and was, hey, would you blow me? And that was sent up into space.
0: Andrew, thank you. And thank you for all your calls. Anything else you want to add to that, Manly, Amanda, with your Manly call?
5: Next stop, Manly.
0: What a hog.
1: Sorry, everyone, for saying three words.
0: Coming up, Instagram is on its way, and we just had to do a thing for our sales team.
1: Yes, we thought, well, we'll liven it up. We'll see how much people know about us and what they can guess about our history. We asked a series of questions. No one got anything, so we thought we'd try the questions on you guys.
0: Just to test to see if we're not dead.
1: Yeah.
0: It's Jonesy and Amanda driving you home for Jam Nation.
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1: Good evening, I'm Olivia Hicks with the latest. The Home Affairs Minister has given us a forward sizzle to his long-awaited migration policy announcement ahead of his address at the National Press Club tomorrow. Under the crackdown, international students are expected to be barred from bringing family members to Australia. Tony Burke telling Parliament today Australia needs to bring net overseas migration down. The Spirit of Tasmania website has recovered after highly anticipated tickets for the new vessels caused the site to crash. TT Line CEO Chris Carbone said in a statement, the company's booking engine usually receives 2,000 visits on a normal day, but in the first half hour after tickets went on sale at 10 a.m, the booking engine received more than 150,000 visits. He said, given the strong anticipated interest in the ticket availability, the company has taken steps to add additional surge capacity to its online booking function. A TV host has called out the PM for inviting a recently sacked Labor staffer to his wedding last year. Former actor Rhys Muldoon was stood down from Tasmanian Senator Richard Dowling's office this week after a series of explicit social media posts that he made about Peter Credlin and Jacinta Nampajipa-Price were unearthed. Credlin took to her program on News 24 today to call out the comments.
2: What is it about weak men and strong women? What is it about conservative women like me and Jacinta that we're considered fair game when others get defended?
1: Overseas, at least three people are dead after a helicopter crashed between two buildings near a separate fatal bus accident in Los Angeles. Authorities say at least one of the victims was a pedestrian near the site of the chopper crash, while investigations continue. Back home, and Independent Senator Jackie Lambie is the latest to join the chorus of criticism, warning the government not to water down copyright laws to accommodate AI companies. She's told the Senate big techs are greedy and don't want to pay creatives for their work, despite having the money to do so. And while most probably don't appreciate their swooping, today is National Plover Appreciation Day. The day aims to raise awareness of the birds during breeding season. Tasmania's Department of Natural Resources and Environment says they're particularly vulnerable at the moment with the H5 strain of bird flu in the state. It says it's important to keep your distance, especially around nesting sites.
0: Now, the latest in sports news from 7bu.com.au. For Harvey Norman Electrical Burnie, king of big screen TVs.
1: Turning to your sport now, and Dockers star Pat Voss has hit back at AFL great Matthew Lloyd after calls for him to be dropped following the side's dismal week one finals loss. Voss was held goalless against Hawthorn, but bounced back with four majors in the win over the Cats.
3: Obviously, when someone makes a statement like that about you're going to see it, but I don't really care what Matthew Lloyd thinks.
1: On Nine there. And Hawthorn has reportedly landed Zach Merritt on a four-year deal worth more than $1 million per season. The star midfielder isn't a Hawk just yet. The club still needs to reach a trade agreement with Essendon after a deal failed to get over the line last year. I'm Olivia Hicks. That's the latest now from their newsroom.
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5: I just think the Pullman Five sounds a bit too dynamic in this world.
7: Yeah, the Swans players in all sorts known as a Pullman.
5: No, but we don't need any
7: Hotel.
5: Further commentary. Well, yeah, what about the Pullman?
7: Oh, sorry, Brendan.
5: No, okay, I'm not telling you to stop talking. I'm just saying the word the Pullman Five in 100 years' time.
7: Well, the Jackson Five.
5: So the Jackson Five, you know.
7: The Pullman Hotel's going, we weren't anything to do with it.
5: And nothing went bad in the Jacksons, did it? Anyway, we're just grist for the mill, aren't
7: we? Yeah, well, we did something with our sales teams from around the country. Client experience people. I think that's what we call them these days. And we played a game of heads or tails, which is when you had to put your hands either on your head or on your bottom to answer the question of was it Jonesy or was it me. We went through the litany of
5: like the Pullman Five.
7: We went through a list of stupid things that you and I have done.
5: Mm-hmm.
7: So we thought we might try it on you guys to see what you think. What did we decide to call it, Ryan? You're going to be a quiz master.
8: Oh, yeah. Who did that?
7: Who did that?
5: Okay. Well, we'll have that for you also.
7: We'll have who did that.
5: Who
7: if you'd
5: did
7: like
5: that?
7: To play, give us a call.
5: Also, Instagram is coming up as well. JonesyDemander.com.au. It's Jonesy Demander driving you home for Jam Nation.

0: Hello there, it's Jonesy and Amanda driving you home this Wednesday afternoon. 2026 was a year of big change for the Jonesy and Amanda radio program. 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And then in 2026, we moved to the fruited plains of drive time radio.
1: We are full dominators.
0: And what we're doing now, we're going national with our radio show, which I enjoy very much. And we've been accepted by a lot of people, which I enjoy even more because I like food. So that's a good thing. And we've got a lot of staff, a lot of people that work within our network, the Australian Radio Network.
1: And so this morning there was an event where many of the salespeople got together and we went up on stage to say, hello, here's who we are, blah, blah, blah. And we asked a series of questions about small perverse things about us to see how much people knew. And not necessarily some of the things have happened on the show. Some of the things are just, what do you, whose character do you think this is?
0: Like, for example, whose hero passed wind on them?
1: Ryan, you can answer that. Who do you think, whose hero passed wind on them, Jonesy or me?
2: I'm going to imagine that's you, Amanda.
1: It was. Barry Manilow farted on me. Not on me. Or next to me.
0: What sort of thing? Oh.
1: I had to pay extra for that. It's like an OnlyFans situation. Anyway. We thought we'd ask you guys to play along. Ryan's going to be quizmaster.
0: He's going to be our quizmaster. Have you got a title for this, mate?
2: Yes. Welcome, everyone, to Who Did That?
1: Who Did That? There's a prize.
0: Oh, we got a prize.
1: We've got a series of questions.
0: And you're like the game show girl.
1: I am. And Ryan's the host, so you're the guy who would look uncomfortable in a swimming costume on a cold set advertising a holiday.
0: I'm standing in front of the white goods.
1: But what we've got, though, we do have a prize. Right. Here's how it's going to work. You stay on for as long as you can.
0: It's like the Fast Five.
1: Yeah, you keep going until you get
0: it
1: wrong.
0: So the last person.
1: And then you go off, and then the last person standing is the winner, and they will get a $500 Fun Lab voucher.
0: Woo!
1: Holy Moly Golf Club, etc.
0: Over to you, host Ryan.
2: Okay, yes, we've got Jeff.
1: Hi, Jeff.
3: Hi, Jonesy. Hi, Amanda.
0: Jeff in Wonthaggi. Hello, how are you?
1: Hello. Well, Jeff, you have to. Over to you, Ryan. You ask the question.
2: All right, here we go, Jeff. Who beat an air fryer to death on the show?
1: Was it Jonesy or was it Amanda?
3: That sounds like Jonesy.
0: No.
2: Well.
1: No. Sorry, Jeff.
2: Incorrect.
0: But there can only be one other answer. Sarah
1: can get it right. Over to you, Ryan.
2: Okay, who beat an air fryer to death on the show, Jonesy or Amanda?
4: Oh, Jonesy.
0: You know, I just feel...
2: No.
1: I don't think they can hear the previous call.
0: Billy.
1: Or else if they can.
0: Is in Manly.
1: That's really scary. Hello, Billy.
2: Billy, please. All right. Who beat an air fryer? Yeah, good, mate. Who beat an air fryer to death on the show? Jonesy or Amanda?
3: Jonesy.
2: Oh, okay. Right. What's happened?
0: I'm starting to feel.
2: Hang on. Katrina's going to get this.
1: Katrina.
2: Please.
1: Ask Amanda. Yes, it was.
0: It was Amanda.
2: Yep, correct.
1: Here it is.
2: All right.
0: 30. That's Amanda.
1: That's me bashing an air fryer to death. Okay, Katrina, here's question two. Over to you, Ryan.
2: Okay, question two. Who has a clothing deal, Jonesy or Amanda?
5: You
2: pick,
5: Caitlin.
3: Jonesy.
2: I'm going to need an answer. Hello?
1: Hello?
2: Amanda? No!
0: Are you okay with this? You seem to be having trouble, Ryan, reaching over, pressing buttons and...
2: It's not me.
1: Hello, so where are we? Is it Dylan?
2: Great. Yes.
1: Don't Hello, get, Dylan.
0: Dylan. He's getting a bit sick.
1: Ryan, ask the
0: Dylan
1: question.
0: In Malvern.
2: Okay, Hello? Dylan, who has a clothing deal, Jonesy or Amanda?
6: Amanda.
1: Yeah, no. Oh, no.
2: No.
1: Well, we've got about 12 questions. We're never going to get through them at this rate.
0: Robin in Penshurst.
1: Hi, Robin.
7: Hi, guys.
1: Ryan, ask the question.
2: Okay. Who has a clothing deal, Jonesy or Amanda?
7: That's Jonesy.
0: Yes.
1: Why don't you mention your beautiful
0: English Laundry
1: sponsors?
0: Who, exciting news, changing to Rock and Roll Religion. A new range is coming out.
1: All right, Robin, you're up to question number three.
2: Okay, all right.
0: Well, should we take a break and come back?
1: Let's do question number three.
0: But what if she goes all the way?
1: I don't think anyone's going to go all the way.
2: All right, we're doing this?
1: Yep.
0: Okay, sorry.
2: Who got further on Dancing with the Stars, Jonesy or Amanda?
7: Jonesy.
1: Yes.
2: Yes. Yeah,
0: who would have thought that? Remember that?
1: Correct.
0: Remember what Helen said about my dancing? She loved it.
1: Didn't she?
5: You had a minute and a half of music, and in that time there's over 200 beats, and I don't think you hit one of them down.
0: Tony Barber swore at me.
1: Next question.
2: Oh, we're going next question.
0: Oh, we're going next question.
1: Okay. No, yeah. Robin's
0: in here.
1: Okay, go.
2: Okay, next question. Who went viral for offending Keith Urban? Is that Jonesy or Amanda? Robin.
7: I think that was Amanda.
1: Yep. Yes, it was.
0: It was Amanda.
1: I was asking him about his relationship with Nicole. Who knew that they were in trouble?
0: Just to clench your buttocks for a minute, Robin. Have a listen to this.
5: I just often think that if you weren't at that event, maybe you don't have the same friendship group. It may never have happened.
6: Never know.
5: It's
0: fate. It's the universe.
6: Anyway, moving on.
5: You'd like to think so.
1: Anyway, moving on, and he did.
0: You know what, Robin? Have you got anything else to do?
7: No, I'm all yours this afternoon.
0: Okay, well, look at this. What about finishing this quiz? So stick around. If you want to take on Robin, we'll finish up the remainder of the questions. Will we do that?
1: It's Tyson, but we're pushing through.
0: It's Jonesy and Amanda driving you home for Jam Nation.
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1: Bernie's 7.

0: Hello there. It's Jonesy and Amanda driving you home. I'm DJ Ryan.
1: Oh, should I do this?
0: Yeah.
1: Gold, it's Jonesy and Amanda and Ryan driving you home.
2: Oh, he's put his own name in.
0: What are you doing this voice for?
1: Well, that's what you sound like.
3: Brendan Jones.
0: What do I don't sound
3: like? I like motorbikes, Sydney Sweeney. Yeah, yeah.
2: Actually, you sound good.
1: Thank you.
0: Okay. Right now, this has been the worst thing I've ever done on radio.
2: No, it's not.
0: This has been the worst thing I've ever done on
2: radio.
0: What
2: are we calling it, Ryan?
1: Oh, yeah. Who did that?
2: These are questions about Jonesy.
0: And we were just talking, because this was a getting to know you, because since we've become a national show, there's a lot of staff that aren't aware of our radio show. So there was a bit of a Q&A this morning. And what's happened, they didn't know much. And what I'm scared about is the people that are listening don't know much
2: either. It's not really, not necessarily things that have happened on air. It's just stupid things we've done.
0: We last left Robin of Penshurst hanging on.
2: Are you still there, Robin? Over.
4: Yes, I'm still here, guys.
0: And we've got high stakes as well, a great prize.
2: That's right, $500 Fun Lab voucher. So, Ryan, over to you to ask Robin the next question.
1: Okay, Robin, here we go. Who spat on Colin Fastenage? Was that Jonesy or Amanda?
4: That was Jonesy.
2: Yes, it sounded a bit like this. Here's cheers, everyone.
0: Okay.
1: Go. Oh, no.
2: Sorry. Jonesy spat on Colin.
0: I've got one cough.
2: What a beautiful day. A beautiful, beautiful day.
0: Yeah.
2: All right, Robin, you're doing very well. You're holding on. Ryan, over to you.
1: Okay, next question. Who got bitten by a bird while giving it a bird bath on air? Robin.
4: That was Amanda.
2: Yes, it was.
0: Yeah, you know this.
2: Sounded a little bit... Remember, we'll just set up the story first of all. Blaze was a 19-year-old lorikeet.
0: Craig was going away to
2: Craig
0: visit his mum.
2: Craig was going on holidays and
0: and he had no one else to mind his bird.
2: To look after Blaze, his much-loved bird. And he said it likes having a bath. So I put my hand in the cage, grabbed it to give it a bath, and it did not like having a bath. That's how that went.
0: Are we at the last question?
2: No, there's more to come.
0: Oh, okay.
1: No, this is the last question.
0: Oh, it's the last question.
1: Yeah,
0: Robin.
1: This is it.
0: Here we go.
1: All right. Robin, who threw up and farted in a two-person submersible? Was that Jonesy or Amanda?
4: Oh, God. I'm going to go Amanda.
2: Well, thank you, Robin.
1: I don't know.
2: And yes, it was. That was for my Beyond 2000 audition.
0: It was your audition for Beyond 2000.
2: Imagine what the person did who didn't get the job.
0: And you got the gig. Congratulations, Robin. Oh, Ryan, tell me about the prize.
1: Oh, yeah, congratulations, Robin. It's all you. It's a $500 voucher to Fun Lab with Holy Moly Golf Club, the wild side of mini golf.
2: Well done, Robin.
4: That's wonderful. Thanks, guys.
1: No worries. All good.
2: Well, that was like having my fingernails pulled out.
0: We've got an actual competition with Cash Money coming up next.
2: If you want to play Instagram.
0: It's Jonesy and Amanda driving you home for Jam Nation.
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0: 10 questions, 60 seconds on the clock. You could pass if you don't know an answer. We'll come back to that question if time permits. You get all the questions right, you win $1,000.
4: And you can leave, as we say, with $1,000, or you can hang around, answer a bonus question for $2,000, but it's double or nothing.
0: John, last week, he did it. He put it all on the table.
4: On Friday.
0: $2,000.
4: Yep.
0: Ian's in Eleanora Heights.
4: Hello, Ian.
5: Hello. Oh, wow, I'm on. Oh, how cool is this?
4: You are wow. on, Ian. Hello? You're feeling fruity? Wow. Feeling ready?
5: Oh, a little. Yeah, ready as I'll ever be.
4: All right.
5: Yeah.
4: Well, let's see what we can do. 10 questions, 60 seconds. If you're not sure, say pass, all right? We might have time to come back.
5: Okay.
4: Ian, good luck, because here we go. Here comes question number one. What colour does red and white make?
5: Pass.
4: Question two, how many days are in the month of September?
5: 30.
4: Question three, Mount Franklin is a brand of what beverage?
5: Mineral water.
4: Question four, what sign of the zodiac is represented by a bull?
5: Taurus.
4: Question five, how many strings does a violin have?
5: Pass.
4: Question six, traditionally, which pastry is used in baklava?
5: Pass.
4: Question seven, what was the name of the family dog in the Brady Bunch?
5: Pass.
4: Question eight, a singing voice with the highest pitch is called what?
5: Oh, pass.
4: Question nine, in what year did Princess Diana die?
5: Oh, pass.
4: Question 10, what troubled actor was Denise Richards married to?
5: Pass.
4: Let's go back. What colour does red and white make?
5: Pink.
4: Yes. How many strings does a violin have?
5: Four.
4: What pastry is used in baklava?
5: Oh.
4: You were on the run home.
5: I was. Oh, gee, that was a tough one.
4: Yeah, it was phyllo pastry.
5: Phyllo. Oh, wow.
4: No. And the Brady Bunch dog was Tiger.
5: Oh, no.
4: If you'd had longer, could you have guessed the highest singing pitch, the highest voice?
5: Oh, probably not.
4: No, soprano.
5: My son, soprano. My son would have known that. Never mind.
4: That's all right. I have to mark it. But no one likes this bit. Princess Diana died in 1997, and Denise Richards was married to Charlie Sheen.
5: Okay. That I might have known. Princess Diana was in The Cured Bunnings. I should have remembered that.
0: The Cured Bunnings.
4: That sausage tasted terrible that day.
0: Ian.
4: Washed with your own tears.
0: Congratulations. That's the most passes we've had in Instagram.
4: But also,
0: for some
4: you
0: time.
4: Played it correctly.
0: You did the right thing.
4: You came back and you
0: for
4: started
0: people,
4: to go bang,
0: Ian.
4: Bang, bang. When you're forced to make a decision, sometimes it works.
0: Thank you for being part of Instagram,
4: Thank
0: Ian.
4: Thank you, Ian.
0: Good on you. If you like Ian, would like to play, jonesyandamanda.com.au. Are you a smart glasses perv?
4: No. Who would put their hand up and say, yes, I am? I'm a perv with my smart glasses at the pool. Who's going to say yes?
0: Yeah, perv's got all sorts of connotations.
4: Yeah, perv, that's by nature of the word pervert.
0: In the old day.
4: Perv is short for pervert. You know that, don't
0: actually,
4: you?
0: Is it?
4: Are you joking?
0: Is
4: Did
0: it?
4: Did you not know? That
0: no,
4: perv is,
0: I was
4: oh,
0: this years old. I didn't realise that. Oh, you know when they go, let's have a perv at that. I never thought it's...
4: It's short for pervert.
0: Yeah, well, now you say it.
4: So when you say smart glasses, perv, I'll say no.
0: Okay. Well, anyway.
4: Anyway.
0: I have a story that might be right up your alley. That's coming up next. It's Jonesy and Amanda driving you home for Jam Nation.
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0: Hello there. It's Jonesy Demanda across Australia driving you home. Do you like local news?
1: Yes, I do. I prefer this question to the last one you asked me, which is, are you a smart glasses perv? Was the last question.
0: Yeah, well, look, I'll just say that. I never realised. Maybe I've just heard the word perv.
1: We've had this big discussion. You weren't aware that the word perv was short for pervert.
0: No, I never put the two together.
1: You've always told people that you're the lunar
0: Your Honour.
1: I've heard you say to many people that you're the lunar park.
0: I remember
1: perv,
0: once saying.
1: Like you're up on charges.
0: We had a lady that had written a book about all the lunar parks in Australia. Oh. A fascinating, fascinating story.
1: And Helen Pitt's her name.
0: And I said, I'm a big lunar park perv, meaning I like it.
1: Yeah, well, the sentence says something else.
0: Yeah, well, it does. Yeah, now that this is
1: now you
0: on
1: mention it. How old are you?
0: 57.
1: Right, you never knew.
0: No, 58. I'm 58. Anyway, this might be true or not, this news, but I don't care as long as I have an intro for local news.
1: Okay, let's do it.
0: And there's always an intro for every one of these. This, Ryan.
2: Yeah.
0: This is local news Gold Coast. Do we have one of those?
2: Yes, we do.
0: Local news. Happening now on the Gold Coast.
1: You're not a
0: locally
1: meter-made perv, are you?
0: No.
1: A meter-made perv.
0: But speaking of, a man has been banned from a surfer's paradise brothel after allegedly recording his visit and accidentally starting a video call with the family WhatsApp group. He was wearing smart glasses.
1: So what did he do? He visited a brothel.
0: Yep.
1: With his glasses on.
0: Yeah.
1: Was recording the situation.
0: So he reportedly believed the glasses were only recording locally until several relatives began joining the call. His mother left the group while his brother sent an emoji, leaving the family unsure whether he meant high five or thoughts and prayers. Because what's that one? That's
1: prayer, isn't it?
0: Or is it a high five?
1: No, I think that's prayer hands.
0: Prayer hands. So
1: I think.
0: Yeah. So he's been banned from this particular establishment and family.
1: Would that be a warning to you?
0: I don't feel so bad now.
3: Oh. Righto, you two. That's enough.
0: Well.
1: Coming up on our show tomorrow, the McLean brothers. Do you remember these Scottish three brothers who 15,000 kilometres they rode from Peru to Perth to raise money. To raise awareness, but their journey, an incredible tale for three brothers to share, has been turned into a book, and they're going to be joining us.
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1: Why would you? It was
0: not
1: mad.
0: Not today. Today was
1: mad.
0: Good day to you.
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0: Wednesday. 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Christian, believe it or not. Believe it or not. When I was about five, we used to drive to my grandmother's house a few burbs away. As the lights near her street, I'd always spot kids playing on a seesaw out the front of a house and think, how lucky are they? I wish that was me. Years later, I was telling my husband and his sisters about this house I used to see with this seesaw and how jealous I felt as a kid. They looked at me and said, wait, that was our house. Turns out the kids I used to watch was my husband and his siblings. The seesaw was built by my now father-in-law. So there I was at 5 years of age, unknowingly watching my future husband play.
1: And did she ever get that ride on the seesaw that she coveted?
0: Excuse me, she married that ride. That's a lovely one there from Diane. Believe it or not. Also, seesaws, don't see them a lot these days.
2: No, they dropped off. Yeah.
0: Kids are, that's sad.
2: Yeah.
0: They're on the grams.
2: They're TikToking.
0: They're not seesawing. It's so sad. Bring back. We should have seesaw week next week. Let's buy some seesaws. They must be dirt cheap right now. Zero demand. And give one away to a family. Let's bring it back.
2: Okay. The seesaw.
0: It's seesaw week on the show. Christian, on my drive to work yesterday morning, I saw three different dog owners walking beagles, normal. But each of these beagles was a leg down, just hopping along on three legs. This was across three different suburbs. Very random. When I got to work, I had to Google, is it common for beagles to lose a leg? It is not, by the way. Believe it or not. Three-legged beagles. Yesterday morning, what are the three-legged triumvirate odds? That is incredible. The number of the Trinity, what are the odds?
3: 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Fernie's 7BU.

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0: Let's get a Lina now. Hey, Lina, great name. Okay, so welcome to the show. And what's your story of coincidence for us?
1: Well, whilst you were talking about the three-legged dogs, we just saw a three-legged dog walking with their owner.
0: You are kidding. You've got to be kidding me.
2: Wow.
0: Patsy, you need to get investigating on the news.
3: Right?
0: It's an epidemic. It's a happening now. Well, thank you so much for... was it a beagle or a different type of dog?
1: I was a different type of dog.
0: All right,
2: still
0: gotcha.
2: Good.
0: Yeah, still good. Lila, thank you very much for this live report. Believe it or not. Penny, so what are the penny odds?
4: Okay, so my daughter met a man online. It's COVID. We then eventually organised to meet the in-laws. Turns out that the stepfather of the young gentleman had actually been at my wedding and had held my daughter as a baby.
3: Oh. Wow.
0: I thought you were going to say he's three-legged. And I was going to go, what the? He's stealing beagle legs and pass them off of his home? Who is this sicko? Why would you do that, sir? Believe it or not. But no, that wasn't the story I was getting there.
2: Still a good story.
0: It's still a good story, but it's still good. Wow, wee Penny. What are the odds? Is she still with this guy?
4: He is. They are happily married.
0: Oh,
4: and
0: great.
4: Tony and I share a beer every few weeks when we all get together.
0: Oh, lovely. Aww. Just a one beer? You've got like four straws, two families, one beer.
4: That's it.
0: You got it. All right, Penn, thank you very much. Let's go to... Thank you. Tanya.
5: Believe it or not. Believe it.
6: So I organised a show for friends down in Melbourne, three friends. They didn't really know each other, and we're on the train down, and one of them started talking about this pub in Melbourne that they used to go to. They loved it. And the other one said, oh, we used to go to that pub all the time. We love it too. First friend says, oh, we used to live in the court behind it. And my other friend said, oh, I lived in that court. And first friend said, oh, we lived in the units down the end, number 8, whatever court. And the second friend said, I lived in those units. And then the first friend said, oh, we lived in the back unit, number 8 or whatever. And my second friend said, I lived in that unit too.
0: Oh, oh my God.
2: All in the same unit.
0: Right. What are the unit odds?
6: We were like, what?
0: Oh, it is unit going on here.
2: What the hell?
6: Not only did they both live in the same suburb, they both lived in the same court, the same units, but they'd lived in the same unit. And then they were talking about the unit. Oh, you walk in, blah, blah, blah.
0: You know, the toilet to the left, you've got that utility cupboard, but that door used to rattle and, get me.
6: So apparently the second friend had moved in after the first friend moved out.
0: Oh, yeah, otherwise it's awkward if you're moving in and there's someone still living in that unit, you know. You can get a bit, what are you doing here? I haven't moved down yet. Oh, okay.
6: Yeah, and like we were all from Echuca, so we didn't even know they'd lived in Melbourne.
0: No, no, you don't have units in Echuca, you know, so it's a brave new world, isn't it? A whole new world. They have units here in the Big Smoke. Tanya, lovely story. Thank you very much.
6: No worries.
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0: Christian O'Connell Show. Patsy, what happened to you yesterday then with Uber Eats while you were snoozing?
1: Oh, well, this is, while the cat's away, the mice will play. I conked out last night. I was a bit exhausted, but I thought, you know what? Everyone's home. Chris has got...
0: Has she been drinking? One of those, you know.
1: Chris has got everything in hand.
0: Oh, Mum's had a bit too much of a medicine.
1: No, it wasn't like that at all. So I set my alarm. Anyway, Chris had sneakily turned it off to let me sleep, which was very sweet.
0: Let you sleep or do not resuscitate.
1: Probably. Knock her out. I can't be bothered talking to her for a few hours.
0: So what, he snuck in and turned off the alarm?
1: Yes.
0: Amazing skills. Wow. As a cat burglar, I didn't quite see him being that subtle.
2: And you think that's sweet?
0: Yeah.
1: Well, yeah. Oh, isn't no, it? Is it not? Am I misreading that?
0: No, he knew what he was doing. Did he then order Uber Eats for himself?
1: No, so then I've woken up and I've looked at my screen to check what time it was. It was like 8:18 or something.
0: Oh,
1: and
0: God.
1: Then on my screen, thank you for your Uber Eats order. And I thought, oh, what have they got? You know what? I slaved away all of yesterday to make this delicious lasagna. I did a beautiful little Greek salad that was in the fridge. I said, listen,
0: God,
1: dinner's
0: there. That does actually sound really nice. Lovely.
1: Yes. And then I thought, why? What's happened with the lasagna? So I got up and they're like, oh, evening. I said, what's the go with dinner? I've done like a lasagna, and they've ordered this big curry cook up. Local curry house.
0: Shh, shh, don't wake your mum. I'll tell you live, okay?
1: And Audrey goes,
0: I bet he met the Uber Eats guy out in the driveway. Like, don't stop the car, if it's going to start it again. Just keep going. Just keep
1: going.
0: Roll around, throw it out the window. I'll catch it. Go deep. Audrey's creeping, take your shoes off.
1: And Audrey
0: we
1: goes,
0: wait, Mama Bear should come out like a bear at hibernation. We're ordering about that manky old dry lasagna.
1: Well, they said, oh, yeah, we didn't much care for the lasagna that you'd made. And do you mean to say I slaved away for 2 hours and you ordered Uber Eats? That's highly offensive. So they just left it in the oven, hadn't even, like, put Glad wrap on it or anything.
0: I'm with Chris on this, Wayne. I mean, fair enough.
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0: 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Time Waster today is your middle-aged songs. I got a DM the other week from one of our listeners who said, I think you've done teenager songs, which I don't think we have done on Time Waster, and I think we've done teenage movies.
1: Mm.
0: But anyway, so why haven't you done middle-aged songs? I'm doing it right now, Ian.
2: That's so dear.
0: Jimi Hendrix not getting younger.
3: No.
2: Well.
0: All right, just go with the bit, okay? Not Hey Joe, yeah. Not his age. Grey Joe.
3: Yeah, okay, Silver.
0: Salt and pepper.
3: Yeah, getting a bit of salt and pepper in the hair.
0: No. Let's talk about specs.
3: Very good. Gold.
0: Nappa's Delight, not Rapper's Delight. Yeah. Nappa's Delight.
3: Silver plus.
0: Gotta get my old Nana napping every day. Oh, Grumpy Chrissy. Tell you what, that's a beautiful song by the Commodores. Oh. Easy Like Sunday Morning. But yeah. Lionel isn't getting any younger, is he? No. Lionel Rich, you know. Spinally Easy Like Sunday Morning. Treat your neck right, Linnell.
3: Gold.
0: Rhea, what have you got? Middle-aged songs.
3: Chris Isaak's hair's getting a bit thin.
0: Yeah?
3: Maybe did a bald thing.
0: Oh, wow. Boom.
2: He's gone quiet, hasn't he? Haven't heard from him for ages.
3: No, I think he's had his moment.
0: No, he hasn't. He can't dismiss someone
3: he's
0: like that.
3: He's not dropping off.
0: No, he is.
3: Hot new singles.
0: Oh, he is. Hot new collaboration with Cardi B.
2: Good hair, though. Good hair.
0: Yeah, good hair. Sorry. Good hair on man there. Gold plus.
3: Susie Q's getting on a bit.
0: Yeah.
3: She's Saggy Q.
0: That's just rude.
2: That's not
0: No,
2: nice.
0: That is what a 30-year-old has
2: that's
0: a pop at
2: terrible.
0: Someone like that.
3: There's
0: show
3: nothing...
0: some respect. I'm calling your dad, Dr. Lee, about you after the show today.
3: There's nothing wrong with
0: there's still a pee plate on you, my friend.
2: She still rocks a leather suit.
0: She does,
2: so,
0: yeah.
2: Know.
0: No, discount that. Bronze.
3: Sorry, Susie.
0: Rudeness.
3: Zach De La Rocca's love life's getting a bit stale.
0: Oh, yeah?
3: Yeah, he's swinging in the name of...
0: This ain't great, Rio. This is not great. You've had a good
2: moment.
0: Week, but this is you're in Stinkville right now.
3: And Nancy Sinatra, she needs some new boots.
0: Yeah?
3: These boots were made for hiking.
0: Oh, another bronze.
2: Wow.
3: Well, it's not my area of expertise, unlike you two.
0: Wow.
3: It's very much
0: boom.
3: In the wheelhouse.
0: There you go. You can have a gold plus for that. All right, so middle-aged songs. You ready to mark?
3: Ready.
0: It's raining menopause. Hallelujah. Osteoporosis, some sugar on me.
3: Almost there, Silver.
0: Yeah, tough luck, Holly. Billy Ray Cyrus with Achy Breaky Everything.
3: Silver plus.
0: Tom Petty, mothballing. Instead
3: Silver.
0: Of free-falling, mothballing. My back hurts too much for the summer of 69. No idea what you mean there, Rick.
3: Bronze.
0: Rolling in the deep heat.
3: Gold.
0: A very wonky-tonk woman.
3: Silver plus.
0: Smells like Lynx Africa.
3: Silver.
0: Keep the pressure stockings down.
3: Oh, gold.
0: That's very good. Jules, baby got back pain from Steve.
3: Gold.
0: Wake me up before you pee-pee.
3: Gold plus.
0: That's really good, Sam. That's on the nose. Instead of Arthur's song, arthritis song.
3: Gold.
0: Eye the Tiger Balm.
3: Silver.
0: Get out of my dreams into my cardigan.
3: Silver plus.
0: Daniel, all of my friends are getting buried. Keep it light with an
3: bronze.
0: LCD reference. Who's the winner, Rio?
3: It is. Wake me up before you pee-pee.
0: We're back tomorrow. Take care.
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1: 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And coming up tonight, our special 80s artist spotlight is Big Country.

We'll chat with bass player Tony Butler tonight about the band's incredible career, their unique sound, and the legacy left by Stuart Adamson, the frontman of Big Country. That's coming up a little bit later on. Right now, though, this is a big song that uses no traditional lead guitars. Instead, the song relies very heavily on its intense percussion, its rhythmic chanting, and its harmonica. This is Big Pig. You're on the 80s at 8.

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1: They didn't just make hits, they defined a decade. If you had them on your mixtape or blasted them in the car, this one's for you. It's our 80s artist spotlight.
0: One of the most distinctive sounds of the 1980s belonged to Big Country. Formed in Scotland in the early 80s, the band blended rock with guitars that sounded remarkably like bagpipes, creating a sound all of their own. Their breakthrough came in 1983 with a song that became a worldwide hit and remains their signature tune. I caught up with the original Big Country bass player, Tony Butler, to chat about the band's incredible career, their unique sound, and their first album, that nearly didn't happen if it wasn't for Steve Lillywhite.
2: I remember playing at Croker Park in Dublin with probably one of the best lineups of the time that we were involved with. I mean, it was U2, Simple Minds, Big Country, The Alarm, Eurythmics.
0: Wow.
2: All in one afternoon.
0: Wow.
2: I mean, I think it's a pretty good ticket and probably one of the best gigs that we played as a support back in the day is when we supported U2 at Nottingham Theatre Royal. I mean, that was, you know, that was a ticket, that was, that night. The significance of me mentioning that is because that lineup wouldn't have been as special if it was in London.
0: Yeah.
2: The fact it was in Dublin just made it huge, super huge. So, you know, we've been very lucky and we had been unlucky in other areas, but that's what happens in, you know, the music business.
3: Yeah. Do you think working with producer Steve Lillywhite right out of the gate was one of the best choices that you guys made? I mean, like, you know, he was responsible for shaping the sound of U2 and Peter Gabriel and Susie and the Banshees and Morrissey, you know?
2: Well, that nearly didn't happen.
3: Right, okay.
2: Because of strings being pulled together, because myself and Mark had worked with Chris Thomas on myself with the Pretenders and also, you know, a couple of Pete Townsend albums, but at that time, so I knew Chris Thomas quite well. And I don't think anybody looked at it close enough to think that there might be a clash of characters.
3: Yeah.
2: I mean, one of the things, what we didn't realise is that Chris Thomas would not have any affinity with Stuart or Bruce. They spoke a different language, far as he was concerned.
3: Yeah.
2: And when we were recording the album, there was certainly there wasn't the great excitement that we all expected to be recording our first album. And we were at Air Studios in central London. We're right at the top of the tree, you know, when it comes to a band making its first album. And then all of a sudden it just went sour. But we had a very magnanimous head of A&R who he saw what was going on and he realized that it's not working out, but had the faith to continue and invest in moving on. And that's when Steve came on the scene.
0: If you'd like to hear the full interview, you can check it out on Long Way to the Top with Shane Bryan on the iHeart app. Now, here's the song that put Big Country on the map and introduce them to audiences all around the world. This is In a Big Country by Big Country on the 80s at 8.

0: You're on the 80s at 8, Shane Bryan with you in Heaven, one of Bryan Adams' biggest songs that almost wasn't released as a single. It first appeared on the soundtrack to the 1983 film A Night in Heaven. It was included on Adams' album Reckless. When it was finally released as a single, it became his first number one hit in the US, remains one of the great power ballads of the 80s. Coming up after the break, a song that gave Debbie Harry and Blondie another chart-topping hit. Originally recorded by Jamaican group The Paragons in 1967, Blondie transformed it into a reggae-flavoured pop classic in the 80s, taking it to number one in both US and the UK in 1980. Blondie and The Tide Is High, that's next on the 80s at 8.
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0: You're on the 80s at 8, Shane Bryan with you, and what a way to introduce yourself to the world. Tell It to My Heart was Taylor Dane's debut single, and it started as a dance club favourite. It quickly crossed over into mainstream radio, turned the New York singer into an international superstar. The song cracked the top 10 in the US, UK and Australia, and it kicked off an impressive run of hits, including Prove Your Love, Don't Rush Me, and the US number one, Love Will Lead You Back. Her powerful vocals became one of the defining sounds of the late 80s pop, and more than 35 years later, Tell It to My Heart remains her signature song. Coming up after the break, a song that started life as a lesser-known Motown recording before becoming a massive hit in the 80s, Wherever I Lay My Hat, That's My Home. Wherever I lay my hat, that's my home. First recorded by Marvin Gaye, it was Paul Young's soulful interpretation that took it all the way to number one in the UK and launched his solo career into overdrive. Paul Young, Wherever I Lay My Hat, That's My Home, is next on the 80s at 8.
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0: It was the album that rebooted his career, a massive solo career following Sherbet. That's coming up tomorrow night on the 80s at 8. We'll catch you then. Thanks for keeping me company.
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1: Let's go. 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
1: Christian O'Connell Show. Patsy, what happened to you yesterday then with Uber Eats while you were snoozing?
4: Oh, well, this is, while the cat's away, the mice will play. I conked out last night. I was a bit exhausted. I don't normally lay down late, but I did it like 5. And I set the alarm for an hour.
1: For a nap?
4: Yeah, I was just so tired.
1: It's beyond like 3:30. There's no point napping.
4: I know.
1: In bed.
4: I thought that, but I thought, you know what? Everyone's home. Chris has got...
1: Has she been drinking? One of those, you know.
4: Chris has got everything in hand.
1: Oh, mum's too much of a mess.
4: No, wasn't like that at all. So I set my alarm. Anyway, Chris had sneakily turned it off to let me sleep, which was very sweet.
1: Let you sleep or do not resuscitate.
4: Probably. Knock her out. I can't be bothered talking to her for a few hours.
1: So what, he snuck in and turned off the alarm?
4: Yes.
1: Amazing skills. Wow. As a cat burglar, I didn't quite see him being that subtle.
5: And you think that's sweet?
1: Yeah.
4: Well, yeah.
5: Oh,
4: isn't it? Is it not? Am I misreading that?
1: No. He knew what he was doing. Did he then order Uber Eats from himself?
4: No. So then I've woken up and I've looked at my screen to check what time it was. It was like 8:18 or something.
1: Oh,
4: and
1: God.
4: Then on my screen, thank you for your Uber Eats order. And I thought, oh, what have they got? You know what? I slaved away all of yesterday to make this delicious lasagna. I did a beautiful little Greek salad that was in the fridge. I said, listen, dinner's there.
1: That does actually sound really nice. Lovely.
4: Yes. And then I thought, why? What's happened with the lasagna? So I got up and they're like, oh, evening. I said, what's the go with dinner? I've done like a lasagna, and they've ordered this big curry cook up. Michael Curry House.
1: Shh, don't wake your mum. I'll tell you later. Okay.
4: And Audrey goes,
1: I bet he met the Uber Eats guy out in the driveway. don't stop the car, I think, because it'll start again. Just keep going.
4: Roll
1: around, throw it out the window. I'll catch it. Go deep. Audrey's creeping. Take your shoes off.
4: And Audrey
1: goes, wake Mama Bear. She'll come out like a bear at hibernation. We're ordering about that manky old dry lasagna.
4: Well, they said, oh, yeah, we didn't much care for the lasagna that you'd made. And I said, do you mean to say I slaved away for 2 hours and you ordered Uber Eats? That's highly offensive. So they just left it in the oven. Hadn't even, like, put glad wrap on it or anything.
1: I'm with Chris on this, Wayne. I mean, fair enough.
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0: Christian O'Connell Show. My eldest daughter really got into pottery.
1: Nice.
0: So last term she started a, I guess an evening class. And every time I picked her up, she was so happy and like chilled out. I kept asking more and more, what's it like? What's it like? And then she eventually just said, do you actually want to come along? Is that and I went, yeah, I think I do. I just worried I'd be terrible. She goes, you will. You already struggle. It's really very hard.
2: Vote
0: and
2: of confidence.
0: You rush through everything. It's about patience, being present. Ooh, I went, I don't know. Maybe I'll just be the guy that drops you off and picks you up. Do you know what? Time's running out really quickly.
1: Yeah.
0: So I still want to make sure that we're forming and having these bonding experiences because obviously now the weekends are different. She just wants to see her friends. She doesn't want to hang out with mum or dad. So I thought this is a great chance for us to hang out. So I said, actually, do you mind if I did come with you? I don't want to, it's your thing. I don't want to sort of, you know, feel like I'm musting in on it. She says, that'd be great. We can chat on the way there and catch up on the way back. So it is the highlight of my week now. I'm telling you now, there's something which is both destroying for your soul and your ego, but also essential about learning something new when you're a bit older. Oh my God, it's actually humiliating because you're in a class of six people. They did last term. You've got some bozo white belt turning up. Last week was just 2 hours of pain. There's a bin where when you, whatever you're trying to make on the potter's wheel goes so badly, you just have to go and get up and everyone sees you doing it. It's a small little classroom and put it in this recycling bin. And everyone knows that it's so bad, you can't save it. Nine things went in that bin last week. And even the instructor, who's relentlessly positive and charming, he's great, Charlie, went, that's one of the highest bin rates I've ever seen in teaching in 7 years.
2: Congratulations.
0: Because your teenage daughter's like, Dad, you need to take this seriously. It's embarrassing. I said, I am trying, I promise you. This is me taking it seriously. It's really hard.
1: What were you trying to make?
0: No, he said, don't even make anything this week. After he realised the sort of level I was at, he goes, Christian, why don't you, you know when there's this, that kid is like, why don't you just practice moulding it into a ball?
2: Just do a blob.
0: Just make a ball. And just centering it is called. We just got it to get into the middle of the wheel. So that was last week. This week, he turns up. We turn up yesterday evening. He goes, right, this week it's all about vases. And straight away, I'm like, vases?
2: You're not ready for vases.
0: I can't do anything. A vase? How are you going to make a vase? So he goes, all you do is this. And when someone's very good at something, they're effortless, aren't they? Mm. It's like three steps. And I'm like, oh, okay. I get back to my little wheel. And what was supposed to be a vase, Rio, how would you describe those very squat objects?
2: It's a very postmodern approach to the vase. It's very flat and weirdly textural. Like the outside, you'd expect to be smooth and soft. And it's got deep grooves. Very odd
0: deep,
2: places.
0: Uneven grooves. Yes. Couple of fingerprints. One of them got mashed in so badly. And he went, I don't even know. How did you do that? He goes, I turned away. It was going really well. And then I've turned it into a flower. It's not not a vase anymore. I've turned it into a petal.
2: I don't even know what that could possibly be used
0: as. A petal.
2: Yeah,
1: doorstop.
2: Doorstop, paperweight.
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0: It's the Christian O'Connell Show, Extra Time Waster. We're looking for your dog bands. 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It is World Dog Week. Latest data into dog owners shows that over 7 in 10 Aussies... Oh, it's going to be so emotional I say that word, Aussies. I love you guys. 7 in 10 Aussies are willing to spend more on their dogs than themselves. No. Well, some of the team does, but they're not right in the heat. The research has found that dog owners spend over $1,000 a year on luxury items for their dogs.
1: Oh, wow.
0: Such as spa treatments, dog strollers, and gourmet food. Get a life! I love my dog, but come on.
2: You wouldn't get a little stroller for
0: it? No. I tell you what, I did buy over the weekend, though. I was in the bottle shop Saturday, and I saw that right at the till they had dog beer.
1: Oh, for goodness sake.
2: What does that mean?
0: Well, it's like bone broth.
1: Oh.
0: So I was getting some beer for myself. Like, why not? Get my dog one.
1: Oh.
0: Right, and the guy let me... I had my dog in the bottle shop, and I went, is that dog beer? He goes, yeah, it's supposed to be really nice. I got it, right? It's like bone broth or something. I did. The dog hated it. I finished the rest of it.
1: Oh.
0: Yeah, because I think bone broth is supposed to be very good for you.
2: Yeah, no. I've heard that. But I think maybe it's for dogs, though, like special dog one.
0: What special, like dog bone broth?
2: I don't know.
0: He didn't want to be drinking the blood of his own people. Anyway, where are we? That's it. We're looking for your dog bands. Dog bands?
3: Mm.
0: You know what the dogs love listening to? Snoop Scooby-Doo.
2: What? No, that's bronze. Sorry.
0: Canine Inch Nails.
2: Gold.
0: That's it. Now, honestly, that bone broth's done me in. Hound Garden.
2: Oh, good. Silver Plus.
0: Cold Nose Play. Dogs have got cold
2: very
0: nose.
2: Famously.
0: Very famously. King Charles of Leon. Come on, that's a gold.
2: Gaz is a gold.
0: That's bone broth powers. And Black Labeth.
2: Oh, good. Yeah. Gold also.
0: Okay. Rio, what have you got then? Dog bands.
2: Dolly Parton's in the doghouse.
0: Yeah?
2: She's Collie Parton.
0: Yeah.
2: All right, this is
0: a bit obvious. Bronze.
2: Difficult one to land, but I'm going to try it.
0: Chihuahua.
2: Gold. Defetch mode.
0: Oh, that's very good. Gold plus.
2: And poodle of mud.
0: Terrible bronze.
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0: Christian O'Connell Show. Extra time waster. 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
1: Ready.
0: Let's do it.
2: How much is that?
0: One of the best songs of our times. Dido. Whoever sung this.
2: The one with the waggly
0: chair. This is a dusty old dress. It is, isn't it? Yeah, Patsy brought her gramophone in for us and just plugged it in, you know? That's her. All right, dog bands. Lincoln Dog Park.
1: Silver.
0: Well done, Davin. Hoodoo Poodles.
1: That's so funny, girl.
0: It is. It's pleasing to say as well.
1: Hoodoo Poodles.
0: Great name for dog groom business in Australia, right?
1: Yes.
0: The Hoodoo Poodles. Well done, Scotty. Jeff Barkley.
1: Gold.
0: Yeah, Eliza, well done. Schnauzerfinger.
1: Silver.
0: Janet, well done. Not Dido, Fido. Yeah, right, Dale.
1: Silver miners.
0: Oh, very good. Earth, Wind and Fire Hydrants.
1: Silver.
0: Shih Tzu 2. Shih Tzu 2.
1: Oh, yeah, I see what you're doing there.
0: Yeah,
1: Silver
0: Plus. Yeah, well done. Kennel G. Not Kenny G.
1: Gold,
0: Kennel
1: gold,
0: G.
1: Gold.
0: Kennel G. Great Kennel name G. for dog. Stuart, well done. Not the butthole surface, but the butthole sniffers.
1: Okay, bronze.
0: Yeah. Oh, no. That was from Justin. Bone Pugs and Harmony.
1: Gold.
0: Christy with a K. Well done. English Pointer Sisters. Well done, Glenn.
1: Silver.
0: Notorious P-U-G.
1: Silver Plus.
0: Andy, well done. The Police.
1: Gold.
0: Hall and Coates. Beautiful
1: gold
0: coat.
1: Gold,
0: yeah.
1: Class.
0: Yeah.
1: Very good.
0: And Daryl Hall has got a lovely coat of hair. It is,
1: yes,
0: gorgeous.
1: Beautiful,
0: yeah,
1: beautiful,
0: yeah,
1: glossy.
0: Yeah, what's the two levels, Tony? Shit's Not. That is so good. Shit's Not is so good.
1: I gotta do gold.
0: Yeah, that's Santa, well done. Ario Bum Dragon.
1: Come on, that's naughty.
0: No, it is. That's gold plus in my book. Glenn, I love it.
1: Gold.
0: Taylor Great Dane.
1: Silver.
0: Motley Shih Tzu.
1: Silver Plus.
0: Pooh Bag Clan. Instead of the Wu-Tang Clan, the Pooh Bag Clan.
1: Gold.
0: From Greg. And Pedigree Chum 41. Oof, some 41 reference.
1: Silver.
0: All right, who is the winner today?
1: It's got to be Hoodoo Poodles.
0: Yeah,
1: Scotty.
0: Strong start from Scotty. Well done, best in show today.
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0: 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'60s and '70s tracks that stand the test of time.
1: There she was, just a walk.

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10: My dad did his plumbing apprenticeship with John Farnham back in the 60s.
4: Christian O'Connell's weakest claim to fame.
6: Those were just last week's. No claim to fame is too weak for us. Melanie kicks us off. Christian, 10 years ago we got married on the beach at Fiji at our favourite resort, Plantation Island. A few years prior to that, when Castaway the movie had been filming, Tom was staying there. Tom Hanks left the raft and Wilson the volleyball as a gift to the hotel.
11: Oh, yes,
6: for looking after him.
11: I was conceived at Plantation Island, actually.
12: Oh,
11: I spent a lot of time there. I've seen that.
6: Is that right?
11: It's true. 100% true.
6: You were conceived at Plantation Island?
11: Yeah, it's a long story.
6: On the raft.
11: Yes.
6: Don't come a knocking if the rafts are rocking. This is amazing. Right next to where we got married for the wedding photos, I sat on the raft from the movie Castaway with Wilson as one of the guests. That is great, Mel. Thank you very much. All right, so as always, you give us a call. Tell us your weakest claim to fame. More of us have got a very shabby, shoddy, weak claim to fame than a really great one. We want to celebrate those every week. John's up first today. John.
13: G'day, Christian. How are you?
6: There we go. John, what is your weakest claim to fame?
13: Yeah, my mum used to catch the bus to school with Barry Crocker.
6: Oh, wow. I mean, what a school trip that must have been with a young Barry Crocker.
13: He used to work in Myers in Geelong, apparently, and he used to look after her on the way to school and make sure she didn't get off at the wrong stop or something. Or
11: he did the Neighbours theme, is that right? Yeah. Is that Barry Crocker?
13: Yeah, original Neighbours theme, Christian, which I know you'd be into.
6: Yeah.
13: So.
6: Yeah, he must have made a few quid from that. I mean, huge theme tune. They used to make so much money from that. I love that. What a great one involving Barry. We've never had a Barry Crocker. And I hope we get more Barry Crockers from this moment onward. I hope you've opened up a portal now for more Barry Crocker stories. John, that's a great one. I'll send you a prize. Thanks for your call.
13: Thanks, mate.
6: Okay, didn't know we were going to get that this morning, huh? Barry Crocker story. Who we got here? Chris.
14: Hey, Christian, how you going?
6: Yeah, I'm good. Welcome to the show, Christoph. And what's your weakest claim to fame, mate?
14: Well, I was in the early 80s, I was the Chevron, and it was a Sunday night. I was having a few drinks and at the bar with the girlfriend, and I turned to the left, and there was Meatloaf. He was at the bar, and he was just standing there, and I had to talk to him because I said, mate, it's the best album that came out of the 70s, and I know every word to it. And he said, thank you very much.
6: All right, Molly Meltrum, just drink your beer.
14: Courteous.
6: We're not doing countdown.
14: No. He continued to drink the beer.
6: Quick, real quick. You've ordered another one. No, if you don't want it, no. Okay, get out of here. Molly Meltrum wannabe next to me here. That's a great one, Chris. Thank you very much for your story. Let's go to, who we got here? Brendan. Brendan.
15: G'day, Christian. How are you?
6: Yeah, I'm good. Brendan, what's your weakest claim to fame?
15: Earlier this year at a Bali charity golf event, I outdrove Nick Riewoldt.
11: Wow.
6: That's some big talk. You know what? Did you really, or is that one of those stories? Yes. That is a big guy.
15: Athletic
6: guy. Big wingspan. There's a lot of power in there.
15: Chris, I'm a pocket rocket.
6: Get out of here. I doubt this. I'm calling BS.
15: No BS.
6: How dare you call up and shame a great man on that? Trying to throw shade on Ruru. No way.
11: Not on this show, Brendan.
6: No.
15: No.
6: Yes. No, it's not called the Wednesday BS. It happened. Like a child. It happened. The pocket rocket. You ever heard a golfer called the pocket rocket? No. All right. What is your weakest claim to fame?
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0: Christian O'Connell Show. What is your weakest claim to fame? We want to hear all about it. Let's go to Anna here. Anna!
1: Hello!
0: Hello, Christian. Anna. Welcome to the show. Thanks for calling.
1: Thank you.
0: Anna, what have you got for us then? What is your weakest claim to fame, mate?
1: My weakest claim to fame is Kylie Minogue came to a party at my house.
0: This is a big one.
1: Yes. A long time ago, 1984, just before she hit the screens on Neighbours, she was famous then as Danny Minogue's sister, and Danny was really big in young talent time. And I was having a party to go away overseas, and somebody I knew was going out with Danny Minogue's sister, and she was coming to our party.
0: So how old are you? You're throwing a party to go overseas. Back in the 80s, that was a big deal.
1: I was going to be an exchange student, so I was just
0: Where did you go?
1: I went to Malaysia.
0: Oh, cool. And so how long was Kylie there? Can you remember any of it? Or is it one of those stories that's a very distant memory now?
1: That's nearly 40 years ago. She was very small and very quiet.
0: Well, she's just younger.
1: I think she's always been small. I don't think she got any bigger.
2: Yeah. What was she like at the party?
1: She was quiet. She didn't talk to anyone. She sat in the darkest part of the room.
2: Dear, and sad now.
0: Living the shade of her sister Danny, you see. That's the Minogue story.
2: Wow.
0: From shade to sunshine.
3: She would have been at Camberwell High at that time.
0: Oh, let's go deep dive.
1: I believe so.
3: She still would have been at school, yeah.
1: Yeah, she would have been, because she's younger than me, but not by much. I was 17, so... Yes, well, she would have been.
0: I'm glad that you did that, Pat. So we get a timeline here.
3: Yeah, well, you got it.
0: It all is,
2: and the school.
0: Know? Yeah,
3: I bet she had like a bubble skirt on and lace gloves or something.
1: I think she might have had those sort of high-waisted, you know, Levi's 501.
0: Yeah. What about shoes? What did she? What shoes does she pair that with? Jenny shoes?
1: I don't know. Like brogues, I think, was the go back then.
3: Sure. Cool.
0: Yeah. Awesome. Anna, thank you very much for coming, mate. Have a good day.
1: Thank you.
0: Rhonda.
4: Yes, hello. How are you?
0: I'm good, Rhonda. Rhonda, what is your weakest claim to fame for us?
4: Well, this is going back a few years when I was playing competition tennis just locally.
0: Oh, yeah, Camberwell High?
4: Oh, no.
0: Oh, Degrassi High.
4: No, it was the Ely Park Tennis Club then.
0: Oh, gosh, yeah, it was one of the three.
4: And I played against Pat Cash's mum all day.
0: I'll take you on and your mum.
4: That's my only claim to fame. But, yeah, she was, Pat bought this for me and Pat bought that.
0: Oh, give it a last one. Pat, try and see if Pat can return my serve.
2: Did you win or did you lose, Rhonda? How'd you go?
4: Well, I won. I beat her by 10 games. Oh, so she wouldn't. But she wouldn't come into
2: the
4: match.
2: Games only go to six. Interesting scoring system. Nick Revolt drove longer than him. Beat Pat Cash's mum.
0: We've had some tall claims today. Rhonda, we love that. We'll send you a prize. You really made us laugh today. Thank you.
4: Oh, thank you.
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0: Christian O'Connell show. Bunk beds, trampolines and things exploding. We've lumped all those things together. They're not related. But any stories about bunk beds, trampolines or explosions? Christian, when I was a kid, I used to put tennis balls in the microwave. Made the tennis balls bounce better for down ball.
1: Oh, I had no idea. I wish I knew that.
0: Then I thought I'd try liquid paper. It exploded and blew up the microwave.
2: Very different.
0: Yeah, a bit too metallic-ish, that liquid paper, I fear, Rob.
1: Oh, dear.
0: Christian, I'm a twin. Me and my other twin, we used to pull the mattress off the bunk beds and practice judo throws on them. Hilarity did not ensue. Dislocated my brother's shoulder very badly. That's from Lisa. Rebecca. Six-year-old me broke my arm whilst engaged in a very simple competition with my friend who could jump the furthest from the top of her bunk bed. Didn't we all do that?
2: Oh, yeah.
0: The joy in jumping from the top of the bunk bed. I was winning. Was, until I broke my arm. Mary's got her memory of jumping on a trampoline in the school gym and supposedly going to leap over the vault, but accidentally putting her legs through the springs. That was a hot lava bit down the sides, isn't it? Hot lava. Not jumping anywhere. Just cut open my shins. That was me, gym done for the day. All right, 9414 1043. Your stories are involving bunk beds, trampolines, and things exploding. Lisa. Good morning, Lisa.
3: Hi, how are you?
0: I'm good, Lisa. What's your story for us?
3: Okay, now, I don't condone any children to ever do what I'm about to tell you, okay? So my kids got about 150 sparklers and wrapped them up with gaffer tape. And one morning they went out the front. We were getting ready for school. And next second, the whole house shook. Things fell off shelves. And they made like a sonic boom. They blew a hole in the front wall. Ridiculously loud, ridiculously loud. But it got worse. So we went off to school, which was all good. And I came home from dropping them at school. 20 minutes later, I had the hazmat police there in suits.
0: Oh, wow. What, like the bomb squad?
3: Yes.
0: That is unbelievable.
3: No. It was ridiculous. And I can't believe that all the windows in the house didn't break. It was so loud.
0: Yeah, but 150 sort of, you know, sparklers now. It's going to create a big bang early in the morning, isn't it?
3: Especially when I think it had like three rolls of like gaffer tape wrapped around it to compact it.
0: Wow. And were the bomb squad like, listen, you know, sparklers are a gateway drug into harder bombs.
3: Yes. They were banned. They were never allowed to buy sparklers after that.
0: Yeah, they must have thought you were harbouring a sleeper cell or something.
3: Oh, no, they thought we had something far more sinister in the house. And my husband went over the road and told the neighbours off.
0: What a scene. Called the bomb squad, you cowards. What's wrong with the sonic boom at 7 a.m.? I like the fact as well, in the kids' mind, the best time to do this before school.
1: Yeah.
2: Oh, yeah.
0: Yeah, before we leave, before we have breakfast, before we have the Wheat Bix, bloat stuff up.
3: He thought, like, you know, my wife and kids could have been blown up, and all you did was call the bomb squad guys.
0: Lisa, thank you very much for your story.
3: No worries. Have a good day.
0: All right, bunk beds, trampolines, and explosions.
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0: Rich and O'Connell show. Look, if your story's about bunk beds, trampolines, explosions. Christian, I've got a story for you. Good morning to Kim, already at work. Christian, I've got a story about falling off a triple bunk bed.
1: Oh.
2: Why did they
0: went up to triple bunk beds when I was in school camp. 10 years of age, first time I'd gone to a week-long camp away from home. The cabins at this campsite had 12 cabins for the girls, 12 for the boys. In each cabin was two sets of triple bunk beds and one single bed for the camp leader. It was tradition that the other kids got to sleep on the bottom two beds, whilst newbie first-timers were sent up the very long ladder sleep on the top. Keep going, top bed. I had a very big fear of heights and dreaded sleeping that high up at night. My worst nightmare came true when, during the night, first night, I managed to roll off the top bunk bed, despite the fact there were bed rails, and flew down, landing on top of the camp leader. Fortunately, neither myself or the camp leader were badly injured, but I was winded and so was he. Oh. Bruises all over my torso and back. Oh. Screamed bloody murder in pain, woke up the whole camp. They were so embarrassed. Needs to say, I never slept on that tongue bug ever again. Great plot there. Great idea, Kim. At the end of the week-long camp, I was given the skydiving award. Kim, that's a lovely story. Thank you very much. Jamie, good morning, Jamie.
3: Good morning. How you going?
0: I'm good, Jamie. So, you got a story about explosions for us.
3: Yeah, so I was actually quite young, but my brother at the time was about 17, 18, and it was the end of the year footy party, and they had it at my mum and dad's house. And we had a fire drum at the top of the driveway, which is concrete underneath. And they decided to go up to the factories that backed behind our house and get a whole heap of wood pallets to keep the fire going, put it on top across the fire drum, and it couldn't breathe. And it actually exploded and combusted from underneath and broke all of the concrete. Like, it all shattered into a million pieces and flew all over our roof, the neighbour's roof.
0: The main reactor at Chernobyl.
3: It was so loud. It was honestly like a bomb had gone off.
2: So you blew up the driveway.
0: Yeah.
3: Yeah, so my dad had a concrete, it was just concrete, and then they put wood and then like a fire drum on top of it, and because it couldn't breathe up, it went under and combusted.
0: Of course. That is...
3: It was pretty awful.
0: What did mum and dad do?
3: They were fast asleep. They woke up. Dad thought it was hilarious. Mum, not so much. Had to apologize to the neighbours.
0: That is like the normal scenario, isn't it? Dad carried on sleeping. There's been an internal explosion just outside the house, and he's still catching Z's.
3: Mum was not happy because at the time Dad was a concreter, and it took 2 years to fix the concrete as well.
0: Great big crater there for 2 years.
3: It literally was a crater, and it almost looks like the shape of Australia too.
0: Jamie, you're a great storyteller. Thank you very much for that one. Really made us laugh. Thank you.
3: See ya, bye.
0: Rob. Hello, Rob.
4: Good morning, team. How are you?
0: We're good, Rob. I understand you got another one about explosions.
4: I certainly have. Had a Hills Hoist clothesline in the backyard. Decided we didn't want that, and we cut it off at ground level. Built a nice little fire pit around it. Had our first fire in it. My partner and I were sitting around having a nice drink, enjoying the stars. Then all of a sudden, where I cut the pipe off, it had expanded that much that it just shattered and blew half the fire out of the fire pit. Concrete and ash went everywhere.
0: Wow. You're lucky not to get injured.
4: Well, I was pretty lucky. I found it kind of funny. My partner, she was a little concerned.
0: Some people can get like that, can't they?
4: The dog scattered everywhere, so I overcame that.
0: Not
4: by
0: actually
4: scattered.
0: You mean he just scattered? Not bits of him were scattered everywhere. I just want to clarify. The dog didn't get blown up, did it?
4: No, they just ran to the hills.
0: Yeah.
4: And then to fix the problem, got a plough disc, put a couple of little legs on it and sat it in the bottom of the fire pit and haven't had a problem since.
0: That's great. That's why his grand designs haven't come round. All right, Rob, thank you very much. You're cool.
4: Righto, see ya.
0: Cheers, Rob. Let's squeeze one last one in. Kirsty.
5: How are you?
0: Kirsty, you got a story about trampolines. Off you go, mate.
5: I do. Would have been probably late 80s. One Christmas, my parents bought my brother and I our first trampoline at home, and Dad took much pride in making us sit in our dressing gowns on the driveway while he fixed it all up and put it all together, and it was one of those classic old 80s ones with no sides and the terrible springs, and, you know, fabulous. And Dad fixed it all up, and we jumped up ready to go on. He goes, no, I'm gonna show you how it's done. And he jumps up in the middle of the trampoline in classic Kiwi Dad fashion in his jandals and got on the middle of it, and his feet touched the bottom of the grass, and he pinged six of the springs and tore the middle of the mat. And so
0: rushed that assembly a bit there, Dad.
5: This morning, my brother and I were left sitting in our dressing gowns with no trampoline, and Dad standing in the middle of it.
2: It's just a mat.
0: Yeah. Yeah. Kirsty, thank you very much for your call, mate. Thanks for calling the show.
5: No worries. Thank you.
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5: Well, hello there, Amanda. How are you going?
6: I'm okay. I know you're asking about Minnie. We lost our beautiful dog on Monday. I spoke about on the show yesterday. And I woke up this morning and I felt okay. And then I looked at all the beautiful comments that people have made on my socials and on the show's socials. And I sobbed like a baby. I thought, okay, now I'm okay. And then I got up and I looked at the spot on the floor where she used to sleep every night. And then I had another sob. And that's kind of how it goes. You know what I'm finding hard is the permanence of it. That I know she's passed away. Duh. I held her face in my hands as she took her last breath. I get it. But then you wake, but every day you go, oh, my God.
5: Yeah.
6: She's still gone. She'll never be in my house again. Oh, it's so hard. It's so hard. And, you know, I phoned my dad today.
5: Yeah.
6: And Dad said, hello, sweetheart. I said, oh, Dad, my dog's died. Oh. I just sobbed and sobbed. Like, I'm 64. He's 92. And I cried like a 14-year-old.
5: So you were like a
6: Dad
5: little
6: to
5: kid.
6: Pick me up.
5: Oh, and what did Art say?
6: He said, oh, sweetheart, I'm so sorry. I'm seeing him this weekend. I'm going up to Brisbane to see my dad. But, you know, it's just, one minute I'm okay. I'm just riding the weep train, really.
5: It's a grief river. And you just go with it.
6: It really is. It really is. And on one hand, I can't tell whether I just want to go to sleep. Grief is exhausting, as anybody knows.
5: Mm-hmm.
6: I want to go to sleep. On the other point, and I feel like I'm going to chuck, I'm going to throw up. And the other bit, I just want to lie down and have a giant tantrum at the world. I might do all of it.
5: And you can do all that.
6: I might do all of it. And that's thank you to everybody who said such wonderful things about their own pets as well.
5: Yep.
6: Because this is the thing. This is anyone who has a pet, this is a universal, the sting of it. Is absolutely universal. So,
5: but you really touched a nerve. We've had handwritten letters from people all around Australia, and they all—it's like something we talked about yesterday in the '80s when you lost a dog. The men of the '80s, the ones that you saw in the VB commercial. Don't worry, mate, you'll get another dog. You didn't talk about this sort of stuff, but you've opened up a rich seam, and it's okay to grieve your pets.
6: Oh, yeah.
5: And if you want to cry, you cry. If you want to lie on the ground, starfish, and cry.
6: What about the throwing up bit?
5: What are you throwing up for?
6: I said, I feel like I might have to throw up.
5: Oh,
6: I said,
5: okay. That's well, there's a bucket here.
6: I know, that's what I mean. The emotions are so weird.
5: Chenwai Rye's got an absorbent shirt.
6: It's like one of the sites, I follow all these animal sites that I have for ages on my Instagram. And suddenly I'm thinking I might have to pull back on this for a moment. But I love the ones that say, here's my dad with the dog he didn't want to get. And there's men with little tiny squishy dogs and they tuck them into beds with little pillows and things. And it's not just men. I think, you know, maybe women have always had a soft spot with animals, but it's just accepted now. Gosh, they're part of your family.
5: Yeah. Oof. I remember my father-in-law, the late Ron Freeman, inherited a dog off my niece, little Trixie. And it was this little, I don't know what it was. This
6: little fluffy thing?
5: Little yappy, fluffy, pain in the neck thing. And he hated it. But my daughter, my niece rather, wasn't looking after it. So he ended up and he had it on his little farm there, his little coffee plantation. And he became so attached to this dog. And then one day it got run over and killed outside his house. And I said, geez, Ron, how are you going? And he goes, oh, it's all right. But I could tell that he wasn't happy. Like, I could tell that it hurt him more than...
6: Yeah, it was these days...
5: that he would let on.
6: These days, we all give each other permission.
5: Yeah.
6: And you can't...
5: Yeah.
6: And I know, if you've got a young
5: person in your life and they're grieving their dog, don't be an a-hole.
6: A dog's not a human. So, I get it, but you're still allowed to have your grief.
5: Of course you can grieve that.
6: Yeah. And also with the little urns and things, I tell you, we're getting Minnie's remains into two little stones. We're going to have one here and one at our place down the south coast. But the same thing, they were, same brochure, were little urns for rats and mice. And we all go, ew, but at the same time, someone grieves a rat.
5: That's true.
6: Straight from the trap into an urn.
5: You remember I buried their little, that is odd, isn't it? I buried little Fizzle Cat in a MasterChef mystery box, which is buried in my backyard. And Rufus went into a...
6: someone digs that up, that's very
5: Optus
6: confusing.
5: Box, and we got little crosses made with their...
6: Yeah. You know, I met a woman the other day who said that she used to have a border collie. I met her down just when I was walking Minnie. She used to have a border collie. And she said those were the days. She said when her dog died, she just wrapped it in a chenille bedspread and buried it in a front yard.
5: That was it.
6: How big a space would that take? People would think they were burying a body.
5: Yeah.
6: And then she said, I don't live there anymore. Sometimes I just walk past and wave. Someone's got... a border collie wrapped in a bedspread in their front yard.
5: You can't go digging in your neck of the woods because you might find another body.
6: What do you mean?
5: Well, come on, you know exactly what's happened around where you live.
6: Do I?
5: Yeah, the underworld of the 70s.
6: Oh, okay. Yeah, fair enough.
5: Yeah.
6: The crazy underworld of the 70s.
5: The crazy underworld of the 70s.
6: And everyone's in a chenille bedspread.
5: look, we'll get you through this.
6: I know, and thank you. And yesterday I felt so much better that I was here, so thank you.
5: You know what'll make you feel better?
6: Tell me.
5: TikTok Tucker. We make food from TikTok and eat it.
6: Last week's was Weet-Bix gnocchi, and I had a really bad stomach ache for a couple of hours.
5: Lucky you went in a CrossFit championship over in China.
6: Right.
5: Also, we can't do anything till we do the Fast Five. It's Jonesy and Amanda driving you home for Jam Nation.

0: Hi there, it's Jonesy and Amanda driving you home this Wednesday, the 16th of September. Let's get into it.
1: How fast can this thing go?
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3: Jonesy and Amanda's
4: Fast Five.
0: Fast Five time, five questions. Can you go all the way and answer all five questions correctly? If you do that, Amanda will say.
5: Question five wins you a $500 Fun Lab voucher with Holy Moly Golf Club. The wild side of mini golf.
0: Holy moly. Dylan is in Malvern. Hello, Dylan.
5: Hi, Dylan.
6: Hi, how you doing?
0: Doing all right.
5: Thank you. Here's question one. Actually, I might need your help pronouncing this, Brendan. Helvetica.
0: Yep.
5: Is it Calibri?
0: Yep.
5: And Ariel are all common examples of what?
6: Are they types of font?
5: They are.
0: We've been called a couple of fonts many times.
5: It does sound like a rude word, doesn't it?
0: Let's get into riffraff.
7: Riffraff backstage.
8: Oh, riffraff everywhere. Got you, I understand. Got to keep out the riffraff.
5: Dylan, what song has this riff?
0: Yeah. You know it, Dylan.
6: I do know it, but I can't get something in my tongue. Can I hear it one more time?
5: Here it is.
0: What do you think, Dylan?
6: No, I don't know. Sorry.
5: Dylan.
0: Beck is in Sandringham.
5: Hello, Beck.
9: Oh, hello. How are you?
5: Very well. Do you want to hear it again?
9: Yes, please.
5: Here it is.
0: Because it rocks.
5: What's the song?
9: Oh, it's Kings of Leon. Someone Like You, is that what it's called?
5: Oh, that's the lyric in it, but that's not the name of the song.
0: You know what? Let's
5: give some Googling time.
0: Let's give you some Shazam and Googling time. It's Jonesy and Amanda driving you home for
10: Better
0: Jam
10: music
0: Nation.
10: For Bernie and the Northwest Coast. This is 7BU.

0: This case is proving a hard one to crack, Constable.
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0: 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The 80s at 8 with Shane Bryan. Because we love the 80s as much as you do. 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
0: Fernie's 7BU.
5: I want to fuck. I want to F.

0: hello there. It's Jonesy and Amanda. We're into the Fast Five.
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0: We find ourselves at Riff Raff.
5: Can I Riff Raff backstage.
6: Oh, Riff Raff everywhere.
7: Guys, you can't understand. Got to keep out the Riff Raff.
8: That's enough of the jingles. Let's get to the answering.
0: Please.
8: Hello, Nathan.
0: How are you, Nathan?
9: How you going?
8: Very well.
9: How about yourselves?
8: Not too bad, Nathan. Have a listen to this. What song has this riff?
0: Nathan?
9: Yeah.
8: What's the song?
9: Somebody I Used to Know by Kings of Leon.
8: No. Well, that's a lyric in the song, and I would have said that, but that's not the official title, I'm afraid.
0: Nicole is in Botany.
8: Hi, Nicole.
10: Hi, how are you?
8: Very well. Do you know the actual name of the song?
10: Yeah, You Somebody.
8: You Somebody, yeah. That's it.
0: Nicole's saying it as, yeah, it's You Somebody. Or I Can't Believe It's Not Noiseworks.
8: Or How I Use Somebody. It's the Australian version.
0: Insert laughter there, Nicole, if you feel.
8: Oh, Brendan! Wow. Come on, I've spent 20 years perfecting my fake DJ laugh at you. You can play along.
0: You have never faked it for me. Which of these actors have never been nominated for an Oscar, Golden Globe, or Emmy?
8: Emmy,
0: I should say. What did I say?
8: Oh, Emmy. what a funny slip.
0: Okay. Or Emmy. I know you're grieving. It's okay.
8: Oh.
0: A. Keanu Reeves. B. Jim Carrey. C. Hugh Grant.
8: D. Brendan Jones.
10: Keanu Reeves, I think.
8: It is.
0: It's Keanu Reeves.
8: For all his incredible gifts, he's never been nominated for an Oscar, a Golden Globe, or an Emmy.
0: He's such a good guy, though. If everyone was like Keanu Reeves, the world would be a better place. You
8: Do
0: know
8: you
0: he
8: remember?
0: Gifts his people in his movies, Harley Davidson's?
8: Does he?
0: And hairless cats? I'd probably say to him, I'll take the Harley, I won't take the hairless cat.
8: Okay. Do you remember when I was living, when Liam was just born, I was living in a place and they were
0: filming the thing here.
8: The woman from The Matrix was living downstairs.
0: Carrie Ann Moss?
8: Carrie Ann Moss. And I kept thinking, how exciting, I wonder if I'll ever see any of the cars, as if.
0: Mm-hmm.
8: I took my son, my newborn son, up to visit my parents in Brisbane and Harley said, listen to this. And he puts the phone out the window and I hear, happy birthday, dear Keanu.
0: And you know what?
8: Lawrence Fishburne was in the backyard. They were all there.
0: he would have had you there at that party. Because Keanu, and I don't want to black cat your story, because no one likes a black cat.
8: Oh, you know, I know what you're going to say, how you reckon he perved at you when you rode your motorbike somewhere.
0: He didn't perv. So anyway, Nicole, in Sydney near Centennial Park, there's a roundabout, and the radio station we were working at the time was just round from this roundabout, and I was on my Harley, and I was going through there, and there was a little bit of water on the road, not heaps, but enough to break traction. Anyway, this guy was running just around Centennial Park on the footpath. And I came in the corner in third gear, gassed it, and just did the best fishy, that's a fishtail, right up the road.
8: A Lawrence Fishburne?
0: And it had these great straight-through pipes. So it was going, bap, bap, bap, bap, and I'm just going, yee-yee. And Keanu Reeves stopped running and actually looked and gave me a thumbs up. Like a Fonzie, two thumbs up. I'm serious.
8: Should we get on with the question now?
0: Well, insert laughter here, Nicole.
8: Okay. Question number four. A Sphinx cat is most famous for what feature?
10: Hairless.
8: Yes.
10: Oh.
8: Brendan Jones, why did you talk about hairless cats in the previous question?
0: I saw the extraneous information.
8: And thought a hairless cat, he gifts people a hairless cat.
0: Or a Harley Davidson.
8: You know. And you're blaming my grief for putting me off my game.
0: Why do you put pictures of cats here, Ryan? Have you got anything else to do?
8: So what's happened
0: here? Printer ink's expensive.
8: What has happened here is question three was about Keanu Reeves gifting motorcycles.
0: Yeah, and
8: underneath Ryan has put a picture of a hairless cat.
0: Right.
8: And you thought that's what Keanu Reeves was gifting his colleagues.
0: Mm. Nicole, insert laughter here.
8: Oh, my God.
0: We are at question number five. This is you,
8: Let's end it right here. Come on, Nicole.
0: Are you ready to go?
10: I'm ready to go.
0: Macaulay Culkin is heading to Australia for a string of Q&As and screenings of what film? It's a hard one.
10: Home Alone.
8: Home Alone.
0: It's Home Alone.
8: He did a beautiful tribute to Catherine O'Hara at the Emmys.
0: The mum that abandoned him. In the movie, that's what happened.
8: Yes, but she's passed away in real life.
0: Yeah, of course, she's a great actress. But just putting some perspective.
8: Did he give her a hairless cat?
0: Nicole, congratulations, you won the jam pack. You've got the $500 Fun Lab voucher with Holy Moly Golf Club. the wild side of mini golf. Insert excitement here.
10: You've made my day. I'm so happy, and I must say I miss you guys so much on my drive in the morning.
8: Oh Nicole.
0: But, Nicole, do you know what? We're enjoying our lives because getting up at 3 in the morning is terrible. I have nothing else to add.
8: No, but
0: we
8: glad,
0: do miss, we miss the spot.
8: But
0: we
8: I'm glad
0: it.
8: You're also finding us over. Here on our drive show.
0: Yeah.
8: So thank you.
10: All the time. I love you guys.
0: Well, Nicole, we love you. This is the love fest. Thank you. Really appreciate that.
8: Well, speaking of love, TikTok Tucker, nothing to do with love, is coming up next. Last week's sounded like it was going to be all right, but the after effects were horrible. What will today's be?
0: We'll find out next. It's Jonesy and Amanda driving you home for Jam Nation.
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0: Hello, it's Jones and Amanda driving you home. It's time to go to the kitchen for TikTok Tucker.
1: 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Stop.
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4: 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Tucker.
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6: An idiot sandwich.
7: Gonna make you go yuck.
0: Exciting news, TTT fans. We are going Instagram live. All the cool kids are doing it. They're doing TikTok dances and they're doing Instagram live.
8: And us oldies are making some recipes.
0: Speak for yourself, Grandma.
8: Last week's was a disaster. Actually, it tasted okay, but the after effects... I have no gluten issues, but I sensed what it is to be gluten intolerant. We made gnocchi out of Weet-Bix, but there was an industrial amount of Weet-Bix with eggs and everything and just sat in my lower intestine and couldn't be moved for some time. All right. Well, today I think you and I both are tea drinkers, Brendan. We love a cup of tea. How about you, Ryan? Like a cup of tea?
9: No, not really. No.
8: Whatever. Anyway, we're going to make Hong Kong Sprite tea. This has been going viral. I've seen it go viral. I'm going to open a big... Oh, can you open that?
0: Hong Kong Sprite tea. Refreshing.
8: Refreshing sound of the lid of the Sprite coming off. Oh, how am I going to get the tea bag in there?
0: Well, you got to...
8: That old phrase.
0: Let's have a look.
8: Yeah, open your bottle of Sprite and you put four tea
0: bags
8: in. You can
0: do it. You can get it. It's like getting a dog in a bath.
8: Okay, ready? There's one.
0: Yes, it's easy.
8: So the recipe is...
0: It's fizzing up.
8: Oh, it's going to fizz up. Why would it fizz
0: up? And they drink this in Hong Kong?
8: Apparently so. This has gone viral.
0: According to who?
8: I don't think the band's involved in this.
0: How many bags?
8: Four. I'm putting four tea bags in.
0: Yep.
8: Four tea bags into the top of the Sprite. And this is all you do. And apparently it's delicious. And I'm keen because the last few weeks have been horrible. I want to make something that could be great.
0: Something refreshing.
8: So what you do is you put your four tea bags in.
0: Yep.
8: That's all you do. Put the lid back on before it spills over.
0: You don't want to cross-thread that, I'd imagine.
8: And then what happened? No, I'd imagine you wouldn't want to cross-thread that. Then you put the bottle, you have to do it tightly, because the bottle goes upside down in the fridge for 30 minutes. Then when it comes out, we add ice, we add lemon, and we drink it. And apparently it's a taste sensation.
0: I've just got it, nicked all this corporate catering and put it in the fridge, so don't put it over that.
8: All right.
0: Because I want to take it home to the family.
8: Okay, Brendan, you do that. Well, when we return, actually, no, this is going to sit in the fridge for half an hour, so this will take a bit of time.
0: And you can follow this as Amanda takes it to the fridge on Instagram Live.
8: Wow, I take it to the fridge. Say words, Brendan.
0: No, I'm looking at what's coming up next.
8: What is coming up next?
0: Oh, you know what I feel like?
8: Oh, evening scroll.
0: Yep.
8: I think today's will shock you.
0: It's Jonesy and Amanda driving you home for Jam Nation.
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0: Hello there, it's Jonesy Demander driving you home this Wednesday afternoon. I was thinking about you last night.
1: Were you?
0: I was looking at my phone and I saw Amanda's still online.
1: Well, I did, you know, I'm going through a hard time. I've lost my dog, so yep. I do like to scroll. And I have found something I think you will find quite interesting. It's an empowering, Brendan, for women. I know you're often trying to find ways that you can empower women.
0: Is it part of the algo? Because now many has passed away. Have you had a lot of dog type things popping
1: I'm seeing,
0: up?
1: Actually, I saw an interesting one about the neurology of your brain when you lose a pet. I saw that on a science site.
0: Mm.
1: I saw another one from the Atlantic magazine about why we feel it so keenly when our dog dies. So no connection at all.
0: No connection at all, because I'm just getting Sydney Sweeney on a basketball hoop.
1: Are you?
0: I don't know why.
1: Is that helping you through a hard time?
0: It does.
1: In the meantime, we're going to this.
2: It's time once again for Amanda's evening scroll.
1: So I don't even know where to start with this. You get a lot of unsolicited advice online. And, well, I've done a whole podcast with Anita.
0: Yep.
1: About women.
0: Double H Eddery drops tomorrow.
1: That's right. About women and finance. And women, by and large, don't think they're good investors. We don't trust ourselves. We don't push ourselves financially as much as men do. All of that is quantifiable. But I came across this woman who I think has some very interesting ideas for women to increase their wealth. Let's start with this.
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1: Oh. 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
0: So this is like manifesting?
1: It's manifesting through your own urinary tract, I think, is what happens.
0: Fair enough.
1: So, yes, she's had some incredible testimonials. Here's some information as to how a woman turned her finances around by doing just this.
3: Why you should pee on your credit card, part 6. 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I have had other clients make $30,000 in one day, $100,000 in 3 months. Myself, my own testimonial, I went viral after peeing on my credit cards.
0: Well,
1: I don't know whether it's fetish, but what about that first woman who pees on cash?
0: Yeah. You know, why the cash economy is in trouble enough as it is.
1: And I know you want to ask why. What's the bigger question? How can this possibly, by weighing on your credit card, how can it possibly help you? Well, thank you for asking, because here's why.
3: It's feminist to pee on your credit card, because if you were socialized as a woman, you were taught to scrimp, save, coupon, borrow money from your parents. You were not taught to invest, to negotiate, to demand what you're worth. And when you pee on your credit card, you switch that power dynamic, you come into a position of power, and you're asking for what you're worth.
0: Oh, well, there you go.
1: Yeah, yeah, yeah.
0: It's a good idea.
1: It's obviously a way to empower yourself is to weigh on your credit card.
0: If you want to come into money.
1: What then, Brendan? You finish that sentence.
0: No one's taking that cash.
1: No.
0: And this has been...
2: Tune in again for another exciting edition of Amanda's Evening Scroll.
1: Ruined by your rudeness at the
0: Not
1: end.
0: Not at all. Go to bed. That's please. All I can say. TikTok Tucker, we're Instagramming this live at the moment.
1: We are. We're
0: this
1: still Instagramming new. Live. I put tea bags into a bottle of Sprite. It spurted everywhere. We thought that maybe the what are they called? The strings hanging out of the tea bag were stopping the lid closing properly.
0: If you've been following us on Instagram Live, you will know that I managed to fix that situation and dip into some corporate catering as well between here and the kitchen.
1: Nice. Well, that's upside down in the fridge and it's marinating. Mm-hmm. How will that turn out? We will find out.
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0: Another tale of loss on the internet. A dad has gone viral after his heartfelt tribute to his beer fridge.
1: Are you equating this to my grief?
0: Not at all. It's just at the moment, this is what's happening. We're all grieving. And grief hits you in many, many different ways. And I'm getting you through this as your friend.
1: Go on, Brendan.
0: So this dad has sent out a message to his kids. Bad news. After 36 years, the garage fridge finally died. Been through a lot together. Outlasted three trucks, two wives. Went out quiet, like a cowboy. Must have kept 10,000 beers cold. Thinking about giving it a proper funeral.
1: I'm not sure how you want me to respond.
0: I'm just saying grief hits us in all in different ways, friend.
1: All. I'm not going to save you from yourself.
0: I don't need saving.
1: Okay, over to you.
0: I don't need any saving.
1: Would you like my condolences for you?
0: Not for this man.
1: But it sounds like you can relate to this.
0: I do. I get very attached to inanimate objects, motorbikes, cars.
1: So you're arrested for frotting against the windscreen that time.
0: No, I'm not one of those guys that goes and has it off with their mechanical stuff.
1: Did I say that?
0: You were sort of saying it. No, I'm just saying.
1: See, women fall in love with Eiffel Towers and things. Men frot against them.
0: Yeah, look, that's a subset on the internet that I don't want to be a part of.
1: But what I'm saying is a different thing.
0: No, but I get very sentimental about mechanical things whenever I get rid of a. And this is probably why I've got so many motorbikes. I can't get rid of my motorbikes because I look at it and I go, I can't get rid of you. You've been too good to me. I've had you for too long. You know, and when you smash up a motorbike, remember I had that big smash and then it got loaded in the tow truck and then I saw it on eBay and then the guy repurposes and turned it into a big drag bike in South Australia. Mm. So that's pretty cool, repurposing. I'm just saying you and I are cut from the same cloth.
1: Oh, and come on. I'm not saving you.
0: TikTok Tucker.
1: Yes, okay, let's move on.
0: We've got our Hong Kong lemonade coming up.
1: What have we got?
0: Hong Kong. What? You laugh the way I say Hong Kong. What's wrong?
1: You were mangling lemonade.
0: Hong Kong lemonade. You say it.
1: Hong Kong lemonade.
0: Oh my God.
1: Coming up next.
0: Yeah, that's on its way. It's Jonesy and Amanda driving you home for Jam Nation.

0: Hello, it's Jonesy Demand to drive you home. It's Wednesday. That means it's TikTok Tucker Day.
1: You hungry?
2: TikTok. I enjoy cooking bacon and stop working with while you're making slack.
1: Not a bad tucker.
3: What are you?
2: An idiot sandwich. Gonna make you go yuck.
0: And now for Jam fans, we are Instagramming live on Jonesy and Amanda. You can follow this whole shenanigan.
4: We've decided today, I think we've earned a decent TikTok tucker. The last few weeks we've had Weet-Bix gnocchi.
0: That was, I like that.
4: Did you get a stomach ache?
0: No.
4: Ryan and I, we got a stomach ache from that. Chicken in cookie dough, that was terrible. That was a chicken breast just with raw cookie dough that we put in the air fryer. That was terrible. The pasta milkshake, you know, the red, what's that, red velvet corn dog? I don't even remember that. What
0: Isn't
4: list am
0: that
4: I reading?
0: Weekend?
4: But today we are doing, what are we doing, Brendan?
0: Today we're doing Hong Kong Sprite tea.
4: That's what we're doing. So we've got a bottle of Sprite.
0: Yep.
4: We've had tea bags, four tea bags marinating in it. It looks like there's a number two in a bottle. That looks like a specimen. Would you agree?
0: It does a bit. It gives me a flashback. Remember back in the 80s and 90s, people would put similar bottles just with water on the grass to stop dogs doing their business on your lawn.
4: And, you know, it was so stupid because your lawn looked terrible with plastic bottles on it. But Chris Brown explained this to me. Dogs, male dogs, will wee against the point where, like, they'll wee on an object. So they'll wee on a fence. They don't just wee on the grass. So you're creating a surface for them to wee on. So, you're encouraging your dog to wee on it.
0: Why did people put them out and why don't you see them now?
4: Well, you don't. Well, people would just say, you do it so other stray dogs wouldn't wee on your grass. It's for other people's dogs. And now no one lets other people's dogs onto their lawn.
0: And also people pick up all the dog's poo.
4: Yeah.
0: Remember back in the old days you see a white dog poo?
4: Yeah.
0: You don't see that anymore.
4: No, that's true. Well, there's a couple of reasons for that. Chris Brown has told me this as well. How fascinating. Jeez. One is that
0: we pick up
4: our dog poos. The other is we don't feed our dog the same kind of food. We give them proper dog food now.
0: Yeah,
4: they
0: back
4: don't
0: in
4: just
0: the
4: get
0: old days.
4: Mrs. Scraps out
0: back in the
4: there.
0: Yeah, the dogs didn't even have dog food.
4: All right, Brendan, time to open the lid of our let me reiterate. Sprite, a bottle of Sprite. Four tea bags in it. Open the lid. It's like a magic trick.
0: Oh.
4: Why would you do it next to me? Why would you do it right next to me? You knew it was going to spurt. Now, can you pour it into these glasses, please?
0: Sorry, I got excited.
4: Pour it in. Thank you. Quickly, before
0: it's really...
4: Quick.
0: Okay, what's
4: the tea calm before? Oh, a tea bag plopped in. That looks like a specimen.
0: That looks rank.
4: It does look rank.
0: Looks like a beer.
4: Let me take the tea bag out. Okay, so now we've poured it out. I'm going to cut this lemon.
0: Yep.
4: And squeeze it in.
0: Oh, jeepers.
4: Language. I'm going to squeeze lemon in and we'll put some ice in and we're going to sip it and enjoy it.
0: It looks like beer.
4: This ice contraption's weird.
0: Ice tray.
4: Yeah. Can you get the ice out?
0: It's the ice tray.
4: Understand. Okay. How does that work?
0: I don't know.
4: Just smash them out.
0: Yeah.
4: Okay, so a couple of bits of ice in each one. Ryan, take this. Why don't you splash me more?
0: Get on the ice. Three more sleeps to Christmas, man.
4: Okay, that's enough. Here, Ryan, take this full thing of fluids over the panel.
0: Yeah. It looks very refreshing.
4: It does. And when I say go, we're going to take a big sip.
0: Chin. Are we going to do cheers?
4: Yep, cheers.
0: To Minnie.
4: That's nice. Go. Okay. That's delicious.
0: It's very refreshing.
4: That is absolutely delicious. As a non-tea drinker, do you like it, Ryan?
5: Love it. That's really good.
4: Tastes a little bit like a ginger ale, but sweeter.
0: It's like an iced tea.
4: That is absolutely delicious. We have deserved a very nice TikTok tucker.
0: Well done.
4: Thank you, Minnie, for providing us with
0: this. Thank you.
4: That is delicious. We'll put these very detailed recipe instructions on our socials.
0: Two thumbs up. TikTok, making slap, gonna make you go
4: yuck. What's next?
0: Oh, right. Now we're still on. Oh, yes.
4: Yeah, we are. Lots of things coming up.
0: Oh, you know what happened to me? I was at the service station.
4: What are you talking to the microphone?
0: You know what happened to me? I was at the service station and I almost was shamed with the PA of shame. You know when you're at the service station and the lady gets on the PA?
4: Did you steal the toilet key again?
0: No, I didn't.
4: That's where you carry a Bessa block attached to a key.
0: Someone else did, but I reckon the tribal drum will beat for this. It's Jonesy Demander driving you home for Jam Nation.

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0: Hello there, it's Jonesy and Amanda driving you home across Australia. This Wednesday afternoon, I was at the service station filling up my motorcycle and I heard the crackle of the PA. Pump number three, you can't fill a jerry can at the same pump with a different fuel. And I knew it wasn't for me, it was the guy next to me.
1: What was he doing?
0: He had his
1: he's filling a car.
0: He had his Range Rover and he was putting fuel in that, petrol fuel, and then he had a jerry can. And he wanted to put some diesel in that, I'd imagine.
1: So different pumps, but the same Bowser.
0: Same Bowser, different pumps.
1: Right. And how come you're not allowed to do that? Because they can't tally the money properly?
0: Because
1: little people underground have to pedal really quickly and change sides.
0: Work out where it's coming from. And I don't know, because when you go to the fuel station, I've seen other people when they go to fill jerry cans, if you leave a jerry can in the back of a ute, for example, and go to fill it because they're plastic, that becomes an explosion hazard because of static electricity.
1: Oh.
0: Women's nylon stockings, they can do the same?
1: No, that's an urban myth.
0: That can get you into trouble.
1: For other reasons.
0: Nylon stockings. What I'm talking about more, as a motorcyclist, this has happened to me a lot at the PA of shame. When you're in there, okay, you're on the bike, you can't fill up while you're sitting on your bike. That was a thing. But in the old days, you used to be able to sit on your bike.
1: Is there something humiliating about having the PA?
0: Yeah, because everyone looks at you. Are you on a bike? You've got to take your helmet off before you fill up the bike. And then thanks to COVID, you're allowed to wear your helmet when you're on your bike. And consequently, when you go into the service station to pay for your fuel, which is good. But there's nothing more humiliating than the PA of shame.
1: Yeah.
0: Do you ever get the PA of shame?
1: No. I've had the PA of shame. I'm always and it's always embarrassing if you're standing in the wrong queue.
2: No, don't stand there. The woman in the black jumper, don't stand there.
0: Yeah.
1: That kind of thing. Or if you're at the beach, not that it's ever me, but I've been at the beach and they say, boogie boarders to the left, move over. It's slightly embarrassing. It's embarrassing being told off in public. No one likes it.
0: When you get singled out.
1: Yeah.
0: And
1: told off, really, by someone with a loudhailer.
0: Yeah.
1: It's awful.
0: I remember my mate Cassa many years ago when we were at school bought a strawberry shortcake doll for his sister for her birthday. Anyway, for some reason, it fell out of his bag and it was all wrapped up nice and neatly in the playground. And then the PA announcement, and this is an all-boys school,
3: and if someone's lost a strawberry shortcake doll, you'll find it in the administration office.
1: No.
0: So Cass was torn between presenting the doll to his sister or going and getting it.
1: And what did he do?
0: And facing a bashing. He denied.
1: She went without a gift that year.
0: He denied all knowledge.
1: Yeah.
0: It was very biblical. He hung on to it. But I think this is something that the tribal drum would be for.
1: Strawberry shortcake?
0: No. It would be, hang on, the tribal drum.
1: Where'd you get that?
0: That's got a PA. I was just wanting to know.
4: The PA of shame.
1: Where'd you get a loud hailer from?
0: Don't you worry about that.
1: I can't.
0: You can get anything on Timu these days. What's your PA of shame? It's Jonesy and Amanda driving you home for Jam Nation.

0: AFC.
1: Got petrol, I went to pay. I didn't realise that after hours you have to go to that little window. And I was walking to the door and I pressed the button to open the door. But I actually pressed the button to stop all the petrol from flowing for all the tanks. And the lady said, oh, the lady with the curly hair and the pink top, you just turned all the petrol off. Everybody will have to wait 10 minutes to reset it.
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3: That is shocking.
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0: Jonesy and Amanda.
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0: Hello, it's Jonesy and Amanda driving you home.
1: I just said to you,
0: yeah. You looked emotional. And
1: yeah,
0: then
1: then you said, what's that, boy, would you?
0: No. I was just trying to, I'm trying to be sensitive to your needs.
1: Maybe you should stop. Yes, I'm okay. You know what it's like when something terrible happens.
0: Yeah, of course.
1: Or when you're in love, all the songs reflect it.
0: Well, let's get you back in the love side of things.
1: Okay, sure.
0: I'm at the service station. The guy next to me.
1: A lot to love there.
0: Got the PA of shame. And you know, when you hear the crackle of a PA, in the back of your mind, you always think, is this going to...
1: Don't let it be me. No one likes to be singled out. And no one likes, particularly when you're an adult, to be told off.
0: And then you hear the crackle, then the officious nasal tone of a service station employee or a council worker or something telling you what you've done wrong. Mm. The tribal drummer's beating for this.
2: The PA of shame.
0: With a sneeze.
1: You've made me sneeze.
2: Have you thought about wearing a hanky? I mean, using a hanky.
0: It's very hard to do a PA. A lot of pressure.
1: You don't need it. Your voice is loud enough.
0: Lucky I don't do this for a job.
1: I know, imagine.
0: Josie has joined us. Hello, Josie.
3: Hello, how are you guys?
0: Very well.
1: Who got the PA of shame, Josie?
3: Me. And it was at a petrol station too.
1: Yeah, what happened?
3: I was paying. I got petrol. I went to pay. I didn't realise that after hours you have to go to that little window. And I was walking to the door and I pressed the button to open the door. But I actually pressed the button to stop all the petrol from flowing for all the tanks. And the lady said, oh, the lady with the curly hair and the pink top, you just turned all the petrol off. Everybody will have to wait 10 minutes till we reset it.
1: No.
3: And all these tradies were there and they were glaring at me and everybody was just staring at me and I just kept my face to the wall and waited to pay at her at the window.
1: That must have been the longest 10 minutes of your life.
3: So long. You can't pay. You can't even pay when this button is pressed.
1: Everything
3: so
1: you couldn't even down. Pay. You I was shut about, everything down.
0: I was about to say you would have paid for your fuel and then left while everyone had to hang around for 10 minutes.
1: Wow.
0: Oh, Jason.
1: That is shocking.
0: That is the
1: do
0: worst.
1: You still, at 3 in the morning, do you still get sweaty palms thinking about that?
3: No, I think about it every time I go to a petrol station.
0: Yeah, well, don't, Josie, it's a pretty obvious big red button.
1: Don't press this. I'm surprised you could get access to it.
0: Oh, you poor thing.
1: Oh, thank you.
0: I would have gone off my cracker. Graham has joined us.
1: Hello, Graham.
4: Hi, how you going?
1: Very well. Have you had the PA of shame?
4: Actually, I used to be the person who gives the PA.
1: The power. Okay. You held all the power. Who did you single out? What have you had to use it for?
4: Many years ago, I used to work as a butcher at Woolworths.
0: Right.
4: And we used to make announcements over the PA for specials and things like that. And I was the guy that did do that sort of thing. And if I ever seen like a family member or friend or even an ex-girlfriend would come into the store, I'd sit there and make an announcement, you know. If it was an ex-girlfriend, I'd sit there going, you know, whatever her name was at the time. I don't want to name names. But
0: sure.
4: Yeah, so, you know, I'm still in love with you. Could you come back and things like that? And,
1: no. Yeah.
0: You know, with great power comes great responsibility,
1: that's right.
0: Graham.
1: Yes. Shame on
0: and
1: you.
0: And you're a butcher as well because butchers love the saucy talk.
4: Yeah.
0: You know.
4: Yes.
0: That's why Amanda goes down to her local butcher. Hey, darling, how are you? What are you? I got some meat for you.
1: No, that's right. You just don't get that on the work side anymore. Graham, thank you.
0: Digital Jenna has just indicated that she's found us, you and I, doing an announcement on a ferry, on a passenger ferry.
1: Right. That's right. What did we say?
0: I can't even remember. We were drunk out of our minds.
1: No, that was on the way there.
0: Anyway, please join us. Tribal Drummer's beating for
2: PA of shame.
0: It's Jonesy and Amanda driving you home for Jam Nation.

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0: Bernie's

0: It's Jonesy and Amanda driving you home. There is something so triggering about being singled out with a public PA announcement.
1: It is. Something triggering because you're being singled out, as you said, but you're also being told off publicly, and it's humiliating.
0: And there's a lot of pressure. Do you remember that time we were having team bonding?
1: We went to see Furnace and the Fundamentals.
0: Furnace and the Fundamentals at the Barracks.
1: At the Barracks. Brilliant
0: and
1: venue.
0: We decided to get on the ferry.
1: After you got on the can.
0: I said, well, let's go. You know, it's a beautiful day. Let's get on the ferry. And Michael, the captain of the ferry, invited us up onto the bridge. And I was just loving it. You seemed to be a little bit disinterested.
1: That's not true. You love that stuff. I was just looking out the window at the great view. Because you wanted to see all the workings.
0: I see how the controls, the coxswain's area and all that sort of stuff. And then he said, would you like to do a PA announcement? And I said, well, yeah, sure. Let's have a crack.
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2: Any troubles.
3: Yep.
2: Obey the directions of the crew.
3: Yep.
2: Next stop, Manly.
3: Yeah, okay.
0: And with some basic instruction.
1: You can hear you there saying, oh, it's a lot of information.
0: With some
1: safety.
0: Basic instruction.
4: Welcome aboard, ladies and gentlemen. Have a nice cruise over to Manly today. You'll find your life jackets sitting under your seats. If you have any need of assistance, please consult our friendly crew. 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And have a great trip.
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0: Next stop, Manly. You really hogged that, didn't you?
1: I was given the world's shortest amount of words to say.
0: Really. Listen to it.
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0: What a hog. The tribal drum is beating.
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0: Caitlin has joined us.
1: Hello, Caitlin. Were you the recipient of the PA?
7: Kind of. I was at the airport with a rather large group heading to Vanuatu. We checked in, dropped off our bags, were having a look at the shops when my mum and my, at the time, boyfriend got called over the PA to come back to the check-in area. So all of us together, we headed back to check what was wrong, and we were going over on a scuba diving trip. So they wanted to check one of the bags had a tank in it. They just wanted to double-check that it was empty and wasn't going to explode in the midair.
0: Mm.
7: Yep, no problem.
0: Fair enough.
7: Empty tank. But I said, that was in my bag. Why didn't you call my name? And she just kind of gave me this look. And I said, you didn't want to say my name over the PA, did you? She went, no, not really. At the time, my maiden name was a 15-letter Greek.
1: Wow. So, what was it, Caitlin? What was your name?
7: Anagnostopoulos.
0: Oh, Anagnostopoulos.
1: And she looked at that and said she wasn't going to attempt it on the loud halo.
7: I wasn't going to try it.
0: Let me just
7: so my
6: Caitlin Anagnostopoulos.
1: Did he get it? Was it close?
7: It was great. Good job, Josie.
0: Thank you, Caitlin. Thank you. Well, I've had experience with this many years ago. I remember being a ground announcer in Wollongong for the soccer side there, the Wolves, the Wollongong Wolves. And the names were very long, the surnames.
1: Yeah.
0: And I'd be there. I was only about 24 or 5. And one day the guy that ran it was a bit of a grump. And he said, tell those kids to get off the scoreboard. And I said, okay. And with the younger members, the Wolves fans, if they wouldn't mind getting off the and he grabs the microphone off my hair, out of my hands, goes, get off the scoreboard, you bloody kids. And that was it.
1: Whereas now you'd be that person.
0: That's how I broadcast.
1: That's quite right. Thank you, Caitlin.
0: Thank you. Andrew has joined us.
1: Hello, Andrew. Tell us about the loud hailer.
8: So back when I was 18, quite a fair few years ago now, we're at the Reesby Workers Club, and it was a Friday night. I'm there with a few mates, and I thought, how can we liven up this bloody joint a bit? So I'm like the other call. I'm a butcher by trade as well, and I went up to the bloke that had a very, very nice name that would announce the numbers of people, and I said, can you please page Phil McGroin? And he, on the loudspeaker, excuse me, members of guests, can you please paging Phil McGroin? Phil McGroin? And we all were in stitches.
1: I'm glad you stopped there.
0: Because when you keep doing it.
1: Yeah.
0: Do you remember, hey, would you blow me?
1: Yeah, that's right. Apparently, there was a competition for NASA. They said, would you like your name to go onto a spaceship? I think they're heading to Mars. They're sending a craft up. And some students got together and was, hey, would you blow me? And that was sent up into space.
0: Andrew, thank you. And thank you for all your calls. Anything else you want to add to that, Manly, Amanda, with your Manly call?
5: Next stop, Manly.
0: What a hog.
1: Sorry, everyone, for saying three words.
0: Coming up, Instagram is on its way, and we just had to do a thing for our sales team.
1: Yes, we thought, well, we'll liven it up. We'll see how much people know about us and what they can guess about our history. We asked a series of questions. No one got anything, so we thought we'd try the questions on you guys.
0: Just to test to see if we're not dead.
1: Yeah.
0: It's Jonesy and Amanda driving you home for Jam
3: Across
0: Nation.
3: The Northwest Coast and on iHeart. This

0: I just think the Pullman Five sounds a bit too dynamic in this world.
1: Yeah, the Swans players in all sorts, known as a Pullman.
0: No, but we don't need any further commentary. Well, yeah, what about the Pullman?
1: Oh, sorry, Brendan.
0: No, no, okay, I'm not telling you to stop talking. I'm just saying the word the Pullman Five in 100 years' time.
1: Well, the Jackson Five.
0: So the Jackson Five, you know.
1: The Pullman Hotel's going, we weren't anything to do with it.
0: And nothing went bad in the Jacksons, did it? Anyway, we're just grist for the mill, aren't
1: we? Yeah, well, we did something with our sales teams from around the country. Client experience people. I think that's what we call them these days. And we played a game of heads or tails, which is when you had to put your hands either on your head or on your bottom to answer the question of was it Jonesy or was it me. We went through the litany of
0: like the Pullman Five.
1: We went through a list of stupid things that you and I have done.
0: Mm-hmm.
1: So we thought we might try it on you guys to see what you think. What did we decide to call it, Ryan? You're going to be a quiz master.
2: Oh, yeah. Who did that?
1: Who did that?
0: Okay. Well, we'll have that for you also.
1: We'll have who did that.
0: Who
1: if you'd
0: did
1: like
0: that?
1: To play, give us a call.
0: Also, Instagram is coming up as well. JonesyDemander.com.au. It's JonesyDemander driving you home for Jam Nation.

0: Hello there, it's Jonesy Demanda driving you home this Wednesday afternoon. 2026 was a year of big change for the Jonesy Demanda radio program. We dominated breakfast radio for many, many years. And then in 2026, we moved to the fruited plains of drive time radio.
1: We are full dominators.
0: And what we're doing now, we're going national with our radio show, which I enjoy very much. And we've been accepted by a lot of people, which I enjoy even more, because I like food, so that's a good thing. And we've got a lot of staff, a lot of people that work within our network, the Australian Radio Network.
1: And so this morning there was an event where many of the salespeople got together and we went up on stage to say,
0: yep,
1: hello, here's who we are, blah, blah, blah. And we asked a series of questions about small, perverse things about us to see how much people knew. And not necessarily some of the things have happened on the show. Some of the things are just, whose character do you think this is?
0: Like, for example, whose hero passed wind on them?
1: Ryan, you can answer that. Whose hero passed wind on them, Jones, you or me?
2: I'm going to imagine that's you, Amanda.
1: It was. Barry Manilow farted on me. Not on me. Or next to me.
0: What sort of thing? Oh.
1: I had to pay extra for that. It's like an OnlyFans situation. Anyway, we thought we'd ask you guys to play along. Ryan's going to be quizmaster.
0: He's going to be our quizmaster. Have you got a title for this, mate?
2: Yes. Welcome, everyone, to Who Did That?
1: Who Did That? There's a prize.
0: Oh, we got a prize.
1: We've got a series of questions.
0: And you're like the game show girl.
1: I am. And Ryan's the host, so you're the guy who would look uncomfortable in a swimming costume on a cold set advertising a holiday.
0: Standing in front of the white goods.
1: But what we've got, though, we do have a prize. Right. Here's how it's going to work. You stay on for as long as you can.
0: It's like the fast five.
1: Yeah, you keep going until you get it wrong.
0: So the last person.
1: And then you go off, and then the last person standing is the winner, and they will get a $500 FunLab voucher.
0: Woo!
1: Holy moly, golf club, etc.
0: Over to you, host Ryan.
2: Okay, yes, we've got Jeff.
1: Hi, Jeff.
3: Hi, Jonesy. Hi, Amanda.
0: Jeff in Wonthaggi. Hello. How are you?
1: Hello. Well, Jeff, you have to. Over to you, Ryan. You ask the question.
2: All right, here we go. Jeff. Who beat an air fryer to death on the show?
1: Was it Jonesy or was it Amanda?
3: That sounds like Jonesy.
0: No.
2: Well. Oh.
1: Sorry, Jeff.
2: Incorrect.
0: But there can only be one other answer. Sarah
1: can get it right. Over to you, Ryan.
2: Okay. Who beat an air fryer to death on the show, Jonesy or Amanda?
4: Whoa,
0: Jonesy! You know, I just feel
2: no.
1: I don't think they can hear the previous call,
0: Billy.
1: Or else, if they can,
0: is in Manly.
1: Scary. Hello, Billy.
2: Billy, please. All right. Who beat an air fryer? Yeah, good mate. Who beat an air fryer to death on the show, Jonesy or Amanda?
3: Jonesy.
2: Oh, okay. Right. What's happened?
0: I'm starting to feel.
2: Hang on, Katrina's going to get this.
1: Katrina.
2: Please.
1: Ask Amanda. Question. Yes, it was.
0: It was Amanda.
2: Yep, correct.
1: Here it is.
2: All right.
0: 30. That's Amanda.
1: That's me bashing an air fryer to death. Okay, Katrina, here's question two. Over to you, Ryan.
2: Okay, question two. Who has a clothing deal, Jonesy or Amanda?
5: You pick,
2: Caitlin.
3: Jonesy.
2: I'm going to need an answer. Hello?
1: Hello?
5: Amanda?
2: No!
0: Are you okay with this? You seem to be having trouble, Ryan, reaching over, pressing buttons and...
2: It's not me.
1: Hello, so where are we? Is it Dylan?
2: Great. Yes.
1: Don't Hello, Dylan.
0: Dylan. He's getting a bit snippy.
1: Ryan, ask the
0: Dylan
1: question.
0: In Malvern.
2: Okay, Hello? Dylan, who has a clothing deal, Jonesy or Amanda?
3: Amanda.
1: Yeah, no. Oh, no.
2: No.
1: Well, we've got about 12 questions. We're not going to get through them at this rate.
0: Robin in Penshurst.
1: Hi, Robin.
6: Hi,
1: Ryan, ask the question.
2: Okay. Who has a clothing deal, Jonesy or Amanda?
6: That's Jonesy.
0: Yes.
2: Yes.
1: Why don't you mention your beautiful
0: English Laundry,
1: sponsors?
0: Who, exciting news, changing to rock and roll religion. A new range is coming out.
1: All right, Robin, you're up to question number three.
0: Okay,
2: all right.
0: Well, should we take a break and come back?
1: Let's do question number three.
0: But what if she goes all the way? We should...
1: I don't think anyone's going to go all the way.
2: All right, we're doing this?
1: Yep.
0: Okay, sorry.
2: Who got further on Dancing with the Stars, Jonesy or Amanda?
6: Jonesy.
1: Yes.
2: Yes. Yeah,
0: who would have thought that? Remember that?
1: Correct.
0: Remember what Helen said about my dancing? She loved it.
1: Didn't she?
4: You had a minute and a half of music, and in that time there's over 200 beats, and I don't think you hit one of them down.
0: Tony Barber swore at me.
1: Next question.
2: Oh, we're going next question.
0: Oh, we're going next question.
1: Okay. No, yeah. Robin's
0: in here.
1: Okay, go.
2: Okay, next question. Who went viral for offending Keith Urban? Is that Jonesy or Amanda? Robin.
5: I think that was Amanda.
0: Yep.
1: Yes,
0: yeah.
1: It was.
0: It was Amanda.
1: I was asking about his relationship with Nicole. Who knew that they were in trouble?
0: Just to clench your buttocks for a minute, Robin. Have a listen to this.
4: I just often think that if you weren't at that event, maybe you don't have the same friendship group. It may never have happened.
7: Never know.
4: You never know.
0: It's fate. It's the universe.
7: Anyway, moving on.
4: Think so. You'd like to think so.
1: Anyway, moving on, and he did.
0: You know what, Robin? Have you got anything else to do?
5: No, I'm all yours this afternoon.
0: Okay, well, look at this. What about finishing this quiz? So stick around. If you want to take on Robin, we'll finish up the remainder of the questions. Will we do that?
1: It's Tyson, but we're pushing through.
0: It's Jonesy and Amanda driving you home for Jam Nation.

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0: Hello there, it's Jonesy and Amanda driving you home. I'm DJ Ryan.
1: Oh, should I do this?
0: Yeah.
1: Gold, it's Jonesy and Amanda and Ryan driving you home.
2: Oh, he's put his own name in.
0: What are you doing this voice for?
1: Well, that's what you sound like. Brendan Jones.
0: What do I don't sound
1: like? I like motorbike Sydney Sweeney. Yeah, yeah.
2: Actually, you sound good.
1: Thank you.
0: Okay. Right now, this has been the worst thing I've ever done on radio.
2: No, it's not.
0: This has been the worst thing I've ever done on
2: radio. What are we calling it, Ryan?
1: Oh, yeah. Who did that?
2: These are questions about Jonesy.
0: And we were just talking, because this was a getting to know you, because since we've become a national show, there's a lot of staff that aren't aware of our radio show. So there was a bit of a Q&A this morning, and what's happened, they didn't know much. And what I'm scared about is the people that are listening don't know much
2: either. It's not really, not necessarily things that have happened on air. It's just stupid things we've done.
0: We last left Robin of Penshurst hanging on.
2: Are you still there, Robin? Over.
3: Yes. I'm still here, guys.
0: And we got high stakes as well, a great prize.
2: That's right, $500 Fun Lab voucher. So, Ryan, over to you to ask Robin the next question.
1: Okay, Robin, here we go. Who spat on Colin Fastenage? Was that Jonesy or Amanda?
3: That was Jonesy.
2: Yes, it sounded a bit like this. Here's cheers, everyone.
0: Okay.
2: Go.
3: I've got one. What a beautiful day.
0: Yeah.
2: All right, Robin, you're doing very well. You're holding on. Ryan, over to you.
1: Okay, next question. Who got bitten by a bird while giving it a bird bath on air? Robin.
3: That was Amanda.
2: Ooh, yes, it was.
0: Yeah, you know this.
2: Sounded a little bit. Remember, we'll just set up the story first of all. Blaze was a 19-year-old lorikeet.
0: Craig was going away to
2: Craig
0: visit his mum.
2: Craig was going on holidays, and
0: he had no one else to mind his bird.
2: To look after Blaze, his much-loved bird. And he said it likes having a bath. So I put my hand in the cage, grabbed it to give it a bath, and it did not like having a bath. That's how that went.
0: Are we at the last question?
2: No, there's more to come.
0: Oh, okay.
1: No, this is the last question.
0: Oh, it's the last question,
1: yeah,
0: Robin.
1: This is it.
0: Here we go.
1: All right. Robin, who threw up and farted in a two-person submersible? Was that Jonesy or Amanda?
3: Oh, God. I'm going to go Amanda.
2: Well, thank
1: actually
2: you, Robin.
1: Don't know,
2: and
1: yeah,
2: yes, it is. Was. That was for my Beyond 2000 audition.
0: It was your audition for Beyond 2000.
2: Imagine what the person did who didn't get the job.
0: And you got the gig. Congratulations, Robin. Oh, Brian, tell me about the prize.
1: Oh, yeah, congratulations, Robin. It's all you. It's a $500 voucher to Fun Lab with Holy Moly Golf Club, the wild side of mini golf.
2: Well done, Robin.
3: Oh, that's wonderful. Thanks,
1: guys. No worries. All good.
2: Well, that was like having my fingernails pulled out.
0: We've got an actual competition with Cash Money coming up next.
2: If you want to play Instagram.
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0: 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It's Jonesy and Amanda driving you home this Wednesday afternoon.
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0: 10 questions, 60 seconds on the clock. You could pass if you don't know an answer. We'll come back to that question if time permits. You get all the questions right, you win $1,000.
5: And you can leave, as we say, with $1,000, or you can hang around, answer a bonus question for $2,000, but it's double or nothing.
0: John, last week, he did it. He put it all on the table.
5: On Friday.
0: $2,000.
5: Yep.
0: Ian's in Eleanora Heights.
5: Hello, Ian.
6: Hello. Oh, wow, I'm on. Oh, how cool is this?
5: You are on, Ian. Hello? You're feeling fruity?
6: Wow.
5: Feeling ready?
6: Oh, a little. Yeah, ready as I'll ever be.
5: All right. Yeah. Well, let's see what we can do. 10 questions, 60 seconds. If you're not sure, say pass, all right? We might have time to come back.
6: Okay.
5: Ian, good luck, because here we go. Here comes question number one. What colour does red and white make?
6: Pass.
5: Question two. How many days are in the month of September?
6: 30.
5: Question three. Mount Franklin is a brand of what beverage?
6: Mineral water.
5: Question four. What sign of the zodiac is represented by a bull?
6: Taurus.
5: Question five. How many strings does a violin have?
6: Pass.
5: Question six. Traditionally, which pastry is used in baklava?
6: Pass.
5: Question seven. What was the name of the family dog in the Brady Bunch?
6: Pass.
5: Question eight. A singing voice with the highest pitch is called what?
6: Oh, pass.
5: Question nine. In what year did Princess Diana die?
6: Pass.
5: Question 10. What troubled actor was Denise Richards married to?
6: Pass.
5: Let's go back. What colour does red and white make?
6: Pink.
5: Yes. How many strings does a violin have?
6: Four.
5: What pastry is used in baklava?
6: Oh, you were on the run home. I was. Oh, gee, that was a tough one.
5: Yeah, it was phyllo pastry.
6: Phyllo. Oh, wow. No.
5: And the Brady Bunch dog was Tiger.
6: Oh, no.
5: If you'd had longer, could you have guessed the highest singing pitch, the highest voice?
6: Oh, probably not.
5: No, soprano.
6: Probably not.
5: Soprano.
6: My son would have known that. Never mind.
5: That's all right. You have to mark it.
0: You've got to do the homework here.
5: No one likes this bit. Princess Diana died in 1997, and Denise Richards was married to Charlie Sheen.
6: Okay. That I might have known. Princess Diana was in The Cure at Bunnings. I should have remembered that.
5: That sausage tasted terrible that day.
0: Ian.
5: Washed with your own tears.
0: Congratulations. That's the most passes we've had in Instagram.
5: But also,
0: for some
5: time. Played it correctly.
0: You did the right thing.
5: You came back and you started to go bang, bang, bang. When you're forced to make a decision, sometimes it works.
0: Thank you for being part of Instagram,
5: Ian. Thank you, Ian.
0: Good on you. If you like Ian, would like to play, jonesydemander.com.au. Are you a smart glasses perv?
5: No. Who would put their hand up and say, yes, I am? I'm a perv with my smart glasses at the pool. Who's going to say yes?
0: Yeah, perv's got all sorts of connotations.
5: Yeah, perv, that's by nature of the word pervert.
0: In the old day.
5: Perv is short for pervert. You know that, don't
0: actually,
5: you?
0: Actually, is it?
5: Are you joking?
0: Did you not know?
5: No,
0: I was this years old. I didn't realise that. Oh, you know when they go, let's have a perv at that. I never thought it's...
5: It's short for pervert.
0: Yeah, well, now you say it.
5: So when you say smart glasses perv, I'll say no.
0: Okay. Well, anyway.
5: Anyway.
0: I have a story that might be right up your alley. That's coming up next. It's Jonesy and Amanda driving you home for Jam Nation.

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0: Hello there. It's Jonesy and Amanda across Australia driving you home. Do you like local news?
1: Yes, I do. I prefer this question to the last one you asked me, which is, are you a smart glasses perv? Was the last question.
0: I'll just say that. I never realised. Maybe I've just heard the word perv.
1: We've had this big discussion. You weren't aware that the word perv was short for pervert.
0: No, I never put the two together.
1: You've always told people that you're the lunatic.
0: Your Honour.
1: I've heard you say to many people that you're the Luna Park.
0: I remember
1: perv,
0: once saying,
1: like, you're up on charges.
0: We had a lady that had written a book about all the Luna Parks in Australia. Oh. A fascinating story.
1: And Helen Pitt's her name.
0: And I said, I'm a big Luna Park perv, meaning I like it.
1: Yeah, well, the sentence says something else.
0: Yeah, well, it does. Yeah, now that this is
1: now you mention it. How old are you?
0: 57.
1: Right, you never knew.
0: No, 58. I'm 58. Anyway. This might be true or not, this news, but I don't care as long as I have an intro for local news.
1: Okay, let's do it.
0: And there's always an intro for every one of these. This, Ryan.
2: Yeah.
0: This is local news Gold Coast. Do we have one of those?

0: us?
1: Yes, we do.
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3: You're not a
2: locally
3: meter-made perv, are you?
2: No.
3: A meter-made perv.
2: But speaking of, a man has been banned from a surfer's paradise brothel after allegedly recording his visit and accidentally starting a video call with the family WhatsApp group. He was wearing smart glasses.
3: So talk, what did he do? He visited a brothel.
2: Yep.
3: With his glasses on.
2: Yeah.
3: Was recording the situation.
2: So he reportedly believed the glasses were only recording locally until several relatives began joining the call. His mother left the group while his brother sent an emoji, leaving the family unsure whether he meant high five or thoughts and prayers. Because what's that one? That's
3: prayer, isn't it?
2: Or is it a high five?
3: No, I think that's prayer hands.
2: Prayer hands. So
3: I think.
2: Yeah. So he's been banned from this particular
3: family.
2: And family.
3: Let that be a warning to you.
2: I don't feel so bad now.
4: Oh. Righto, you two. That's enough.
2: Well.
3: Coming up on our show tomorrow, the McLean brothers. Do you remember these Scottish three brothers who 15,000 kilometres they rode from Peru to Perth?
2: Yep.
3: To raise money, to raise awareness. But their journey, an incredible tale for three brothers to share, has been turned into a book, and they're going to be joining us.
2: Instagram makes its return as well. jonesyandamanda.com.au if you'd like to play along or listen back to this show.
3: Why would you? It was
2: not
3: mad.
2: Today
3: was mad.
2: Good day to you.
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1: Good morning, I'm Ebony Ablett. A drunk driver whose ute went into a sleeping family's tent at Northwest Campground will spend at least a year in prison. Stephen Gatenby was sentenced in the Supreme Court in Burnie yesterday after the incident at the Kentish Campground at Lake Barrington on New Year's Day in 2022. He was intoxicated when he got behind the wheel without his headlights on and drove over a tent where a family was sleeping, causing serious injuries to a 10-year-old boy whose mother told the court about lasting trauma and flashbacks for her whole family. Justice Tamara Jago told Gatenby it was lucky he didn't kill someone, sentencing him to 2.5 years in jail, backdated to June. The last 9 months of the sentence was suspended as long as he does not commit other serious offences, and he'll be eligible for parole when he served half the remaining sentence. Upon release, he'll be suspended from driving for 2 years. To politics, Labor says Attorney General Guy Barnett should conduct a review of the parole board's decisions to understand how widespread AI hallucinations are. Earlier this week, the Supreme Court ruled a parole condition preventing convicted murderer Susan Neill Fraser from claiming her innocence in the media was invalid due to the use of fabricated case law. Labor's Dean Winter says he's concerned about how many others might be affected.
2: Susan Neill Fraser has one of the best resourced legal teams anywhere in the state, probably the most well resourced. It's really good they were able to identify this, but I'm worried about all of the other people who've been through this process.
1: It's understood the Attorney General will write to the parole board for an explanation. And after a trial in the south and one incoming for the north, the state government has announced its multi-school organisation will go statewide, one to be established in the northwest for 2028. The model sees a group of schools together under one executive team aiming to share resources and cut admin work for principals and teachers. Research from the UK shows there are strong gains for students under these types of models, but it's received backlash from Labor, who says it's not a silver bullet to fixing educational issues.
0: National News now.
3: Hi, I'm Phoebe Humphrey. Labor will lift the lid on its long-awaited migration policy today, with the Home Affairs Minister already flagging a focus on the families of student visa holders and visa overstayers. However, the crackdown has been met with caution by one of the party's former leaders. Bill Shorten, who's now Vice-Chancellor at the University of Canberra, has told the ABC we need to look after our international students.
4: It's international students whose fees cross-subsidise us being able to support Aussie kids. And in regional Australia, if you take out international students, there'll be job losses.
3: It's been revealed ASIO has foiled 4 major terror plots since the Bondi attack. News Corp reports they were thwarted in the first 6 months of this year, but the public wasn't informed. And rising fuel prices continue to put a strain on family budgets, with AMP warning we could soon be spending a record share of our weekly budgets to fill up our cars. It comes as smaller fuel distributors at some East Coast ports say they're being given less petrol and diesel than usual.
0: Your local destination for all your technology needs. 7BU Sport.
3: In sport, team sheets for this weekend's AFL prelim finals will be released today. The Swans will make a call on whether to recall Justin McInerney for his first game in 15 weeks for tomorrow night's clash with the Dockers. Freo has now arrived in the Harbour City for the clash without Brennan Cox, with the defender overlooked for the SCG blockbuster. And mixed news for motorsport fans, with next year's Australian Grand Prix to feature a new Formula One sprint. However, ticket prices are also rising, with 4-day passes to jump by $40. That's the latest news and sport.
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6: Good morning, 6:05. If you're spending a bit of time out on the coastal waters at all today, make sure that you are boat-wise. Westerly winds 20 to 25 knots. They'll reach up to around the vicinity of 30 knots at some point. 1.5 to 2 metre seas increasing to 2 to 3 metres around lunchtime. And a westerly swell at around 1 metre. Fine and sunny for Launceston with a top of around 19 degrees. And fine and cloudy at 16 for Hobart. The outlook for the northwest and circular head is staying fine with a bit of cloud around with those west to southwesterlies up to 35 k's. 15 degrees at maximum. The outlook for the next couple of days should be fine tomorrow until late showers come through and getting quite windy. Around 4 to 5 build predicted there and 17. Possible morning shower, otherwise fine Saturday at 19. And plenty of sunshine around Sunday morning with a chance of some showers coming through after lunch. In the afternoon and evening, about 1 to 2 mil. And becoming quite windy with 19. Right now, it's 9 degrees in Burnie. And Penguin, Wynyard and Smithton all on 8 degrees. It's 4 on the west coast of Waratah.
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6: 6:06, good morning. Welcome to it. Second half of the working week. It is Thursday, September 17. If you'd like to get us going with an early morning heart starter, got a spot open to you prior to 6:30. Maybe it's a song from an artist you haven't heard of for quite some time. Let me know all about it via 1300 762 558. Out of Boston, it's The Cars, 7BU Breakfast. I know tonight.

0: It is a bit of music and lots more of it. 7BU Breakfast. Good on you, Susie Q, who will be returning to Tasmania. In fact, got a show planned in Hobart in a couple of months' time. Listen, if you haven't seen Susie Q perform before, do yourself the old favour and get some tickets to that show. She's worth the while and loves coming back to Australia. 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And the website is agriplex.com.au. Lots of agricultural exhibitions and laser tag, Battle of the Bands, which would see a lot of bands playing on the Good Gumnut stage. There'll be a doggy high jump and also hobby horsing, the cottage crafts and cooking exhibition returns because it was very successful 12 months ago. And the very famous, as we'll call it now, the 7BU Animal Nursery and fashions in the paddock. So as you can gather, there'll be plenty of things to see and do for the whole family over those 2 days. That is Friday the 2nd and Saturday the 3rd of October. We like to call it Freebie Friday. Thanks, guys.
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0: 18 past 6, if you do come across something on our roads that we should be talking about, it's 1300 762 558. Be on the lookout for speed cameras. You've got the permit fixture there along the Bass Highway at Wivenhoe. Stick to 80 or slower. And from 8 o'clock this morning, if you're travelling around school zones, watch your speed. Stick to 80 there. Stick to 40. Right. The outlook for what we call it Friday Eve, this Thursday, is staying fine. At a top of around 15, and Cooey's Golden Mile, it's 9. Ridgely has 7. It's 8 degrees in Table Cape and in Nelson Street in Smithton. It's Phil Seymour's Precious to Me, 7BU Breakfast. Baby, baby.

It is Better Music and Will Roberts, 7BU Breakfast, 21 past 6. One thing that is precious is our little penguins. And if you'd like to become a volunteer guide, one thing about our wonderful work of our volunteers, they do a fantastic job, don't they? And if you've got some spare time, you'd like to help out, you can. Free training is provided from this coming Saturday, incidentally. And you can head over to the Facebook page, which is Burnie Penguin Observation Centre. And there's a phone number there with Rhonda. So get in contact with Rhonda. No experience is necessary to become a volunteer guide for these little penguins. And rostered evening positions will be starting at dusk for a couple of hours a week or a fortnight from next month till the end of March. And there'll be a large team of super friendly co-workers as well. Meet interesting people, not only from the northwest coast, but right around Australia and around the world, in fact. That's Burnie Penguin Observation Centre Facebook page. Plus, you can check out our events page via the community switch for further details. 22 past 6, it's MJ, 7BU Breakfast.

0: Well, your home of better music, Amble Roberts, 7BU Breakfast, and you can listen to us when you want, 24-7, wherever you go, with the iHeart app. 26 past 6, a northern Tasmanian woman has been sentenced to 12-month community correction order, and unpacking that with local news first. Ebony Ablett in the newsroom. We'll get the rest of the day's stories on what we're talking about from the team next.
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2: Good morning, I'm Ebony Ablett. A Northern Tasmanian woman has been sentenced to a 12-month community correction order, forbidden from keeping any pets for 7 years, and instructed to pay nearly $6,500 to the RSPCA after pleading guilty to 2 counts of animal cruelty at the Devonport Magistrates Court. RSPCA Tasmania says it received reports of a critically unwell dog at the woman's property in June last year. Inspectors seizing a severely emaciated canine in need of intensive vet care and rehabilitation. It's since recovered and has been forfeited to the organisation to be rehomed. We're being urged to not underestimate the danger of floods following flood maps being released at a new, more accessible location. People can now access flood risk information through the TAS Alerts app and website. Simon Pilkington from the State Emergency Service says too often people don't heed advice when floods occur, including to not drive through flood-affected roads.
3: They become too familiar with the surroundings and they think that the area that they've driven through 100 times before is the same as it was before the floodwaters are there. It's absolutely not correct. There can be underwater obstructions, there can be manhole covers loose, there's a whole host of hazards you can't see.
2: The state government says our state stands to lose hundreds of millions of dollars each year unless the GST distribution system is fixed. It's taken its case for a new deal to the Productivity Commission. Treasurer Erica Betts arguing funding is critical to support local hospitals, schools, police, roads and other essential services. It comes after the Prime Minister pledged to maintain the current arrangement, which had been established in 2018 and greatly favours Western Australia. All other states and territories are seeking it be changed. And 85 ships will visit Tasmania this cruise ship season, which begins in November. It's a drop in the number of vessels compared with previous year when 101 docked in the state. Destination Southern Tasmania CEO Alex Herawa says that's because of circumstances outside of the state's control.
5: That's due to global deployment issues. We've got, you know, wars going on in the Middle East, so it's difficult for ships to move around the globe from the northern to the southern hemisphere. So we've got a little dip this year compared with previous years. It's around about the same amount of passengers, but slightly less ship visits coming this year. And that will come good in around about a couple of years' time.
16: National News now.
18: Hi, I'm Phoebe Humphrey. Labor will unveil its long-awaited migration policy today, tipped to target international students, families and visa overstayers. Home Affairs Minister Tony Burke will outline the changes at the National Press Club, aiming to cut net overseas migration to 225,000 a year. Aussies are opting to compromise on home types but not location. The latest report from Domain has found more buyers are choosing townhouses and units, as detached homes remain outside the average buyer budget in every capital city. Chief Residential Economist Nicola Powell says medium-density homes play a vital role, especially for first home buyers.
19: They don't want to hop suburbs, move to a different location, but what they do is they compromise on the type of home they're buying.
18: And the Sydney Swans won't be staying at Melbourne's Pullman Hotel should they qualify for the AFL Grand Final. That's because the Lions will be staying there if they beat the Hawks in Saturday's other prelim. It comes as investigations continue into sexual assault allegations.
16: Now, the latest in sports news from 7BU.com.au.
18: In sport, the Roosters and Sharks will hold their final main training sessions today ahead of Saturday's blockbuster NRL semi-final. Cameron McInnes is among 7 players preparing to leave Cronulla at the end of the season. The Sharks skipper determined to earn at least one more week together.
20: For our journey as a squad, 5 years, but then it, for other guys many longer, it's just as important for them.
18: And the Dockers have anchored in Sydney ahead of tomorrow's blockbuster AFL prelim against the Swans. Team sheets will be released today. That's the latest news and sport.
16: Now, the latest coastal weather for Harvey Norman Burney Furniture and Bedding for the best choice in bedding.
0: Staying fine for the northwest and circular head today as we head towards a top in the mid-teens. Tomorrow should be fine, maybe some late showers coming through and getting quite windy, about 4 to 5 mil expected in the gauge in 17. Possible morning shower, otherwise fine Saturday at 19. And mostly sunny on Sunday morning with a chance of some showers coming through in the afternoon, carrying on into the evening, about 1 to 2 mil and becoming quite windy with a maximum there of 19. Birdies on 9, we've got 8 in Penguin, Wynyard and Smithton. And on the west coast, it's 4 in Waratah. If you're off to Hobart, fine and cloudy in 16 and plenty of sunshine around. Fine conditions for the Launceston with a top of 19.
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0: It is a bit of music, and Will Roberts, 7BU Breakfast, 16 to 7, and right throughout the month of October, Spring Loaded. You can check the full program at Waratah Wynyard Council's Facebook page and website. Not forgetting, very, very popular and enjoyable over the last few years is the Tulip Festival. That lands at Gutteridge Gardens on the 10th of October. That's between 11 and 9. And you've got the Wynyard Foreshore Market, a bonus day on that same day between 8 to 2. And, of course, the Wynyard Foreshore Market happens the first and third Sunday of every month at East Wynyard Foreshore. Beautiful neck of the woods there along the old Bass Highway in Wynyard. You can follow the Facebook page for updates. 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
0: 13 to 7, all clear on our roads at the moment, as far as we know. And if you do spot something, 1300 762 558, be on the lookout for speed cameras. Permanent fixture along the Bass Highway at Wivenhoe, stick to 80 or slower. And in a little over an hour from now, if you're travelling around the school zones, remember 40 or slower. In for a fine day in the top in the mid-teens for the coast and circular head. The tone's on 7, it's 9 degrees in Rag Street, Somerset, and 8 in Wynyard. 7BU Breakfast.

0: It is your home of better music and more of it. 7 p.m. breakfast at 9 to 7. And the Waterboys are back for 2 hours Saturday morning from 8. The AFL prelim final, big games coming up. Sydney up against Fremantle at the SCG tomorrow night. Go the Swans. And on Saturday, you've got a game at the G involving Hawthorn and the Brisbane Lions. And this week, the grand final day entertainment was announced.
1: We know that the headline act will be our very own pop princess Kylie Minogue. But joining her is Melbourne-born rock star G-Flip. We've also got Michael Painter singing the national anthem. He is also set to play John Farnham in the stage show. And of course, we have iconic Mike Brady singing up there, Kasaley, which I will be singing from the rooftops. But really, footy fever is kicking off here in Melbourne. It's the first time we've had an all-Australian lineup since 2021. So a lot of people are looking forward.

0: It is a bit of music and more of it. 7BU Breakfast, 4 to 7, Kylie. And I wonder if she'll be belting Got to Be Certain out in a couple of Saturdays' time at the MCG for this year's AFL Grand Final. All Australian artists too. That'll be a welcome addition to a lot of people, I'm thinking, rather than getting overseas acts, but keeping it here domestically and keeping the Australian music vibrant, which is good. Kylie and others. Looking forward to it. All right, we're off to the newsroom next. And Northern Tasmanian woman has been sentenced to 12-month community corrections. And more on that with the newsroom. We've got local news first from Jane, and then we'll get the rest of today's stories too from Ebony Ablett. 7BU Breakfast.
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8: Good morning, I'm Ebony Ablett. Coming up in your national news this hour, Federal Labor to crack down on visa overstayers. Its migration policy to be announced later today. First, though, in your local news, a 32-year-old man who drunkenly drove over a family's tent at a northwest campground on New Year's Day in 2022 has been sentenced to time behind bars. Stephen Gatenby was found guilty by a jury in June and taken into custody. A 10-year-old boy was seriously injured during the incident, which occurred after he had been drinking with his brother and friends on New Year's Eve. The court heard there were significant physical and psychological effects of Gatenby's crime on the boy and his family, with significant trauma and physical signs of the injuries. Justice Tamara Jago sentenced him to 2 years and 6 months imprisonment, the final 9 months suspended for 2 years. He'll be eligible for parole after serving half the time and will be disqualified from driving for 2 years after he's released. There's calls for more transparency around the use of artificial intelligence by the parole board after fabricated case law was used to support a parole condition for Susan Neill Fraser. The condition prevented her from proclaiming innocence to the media, which has now been lifted. The Greens say it's deeply disturbing and Tasmanians need to know more. Government Minister Joy Palmer says the situation is unacceptable.
9: This has not been an acceptable situation, and the Attorney General has asked for a please explain from the parole board.
8: And there are more calls for Tasmania to restrict the delivery of alcohol using services like Uber Eats. Tasmania's Liquor Act from 1990 is currently being reviewed, and it's hoped the government will introduce a mandatory 2-hour delay between online alcohol orders and delivery.
10: We know that within that 2-hour period, there's a strong link between that rapid delivery of alcohol and increasing violence in the home, so domestic and family violence, to really impacting on women and children.
8: Alcohol and Drug Foundation Head of Evidence Craig Martin is speaking there. He said 33% of Tasmanians drink at levels that put their health at risk.
7: National News now.
11: Hi, I'm Phoebe Humphrey. A former Labor leader is urging his party not to enter a race to the bottom as it prepares to unveil its migration policy today, which will crack down on visa overstayers and families of international students. Bill Shorten has told the ABC migrants are crucial for our country.
12: Just imagine going to a hospital anywhere in Australia. If you took out all the migrants, imagine, you know, your partner would be taking getting you a toasty sandwich from McDonald's. You know, like, take the migrants out of the health system.
11: There's calls for greater transparency from ASIO following revelations four major terror plots have been foiled since the Bondi attack. News Corp reports the plots were thwarted in the first half of this year. And Buckingham Palace has hit back at a new book claiming King Charles said the world would forget Princess Diana soon enough after her death. Diana's brother Earl Spencer making the allegation in Swan Song, claiming the comment was made during a phone call with the then prince. The palace says grief can cloud reason and affect judgment.
7: Project with a mighty helpful team at Mitre 10, and check Mitre 10 socials for the latest offers and updates. 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
11: In sport, the Swans face a few selection headaches heading into tomorrow night's blockbuster prelim final against the Dockers at the SCG. Joel Armitage is pushing to return after missing the past 3 months, while Justin McInerney could play his first game in 15 weeks. And switching codes, fixtures have been locked in for week 3 of the NRL finals, with the Dolphins to play at Suncorp on Friday, September 25. They'll face either the Roosters or Sharks, while the Panthers game gets underway at a call the next day against the winner of the Warriors Knights game. That's the latest news and sport.
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0: Good morning, 7:04 with sunny conditions right across the northwest. If you're going to spend a bit of time out on our waters, make sure that you are boat wise. Westerly winds 20 to 25 knots. They'll reach up to around 30 knots at some point. 1.5 to 2 metre seas, increasing to about 2 to 3 metres around lunchtime, and a westerly swell of around 1 metre. Mostly sunny and 19 for Launceston and 16 degrees the high in Hobart. Bit of cloud around, but staying fine in the state's capital. For the coast and circular head, fine and sunny, a little bit of cloud around with those west to southwesterlies up to around 35 k's, and heading for a maximum of around 15 this afternoon. Further out, look for the next couple of days, fine tomorrow, maybe a late shower or two, getting quite windy, about 4 to 5 mil, 17 degrees, possible morning shower, otherwise fine for Saturday at 19, and mostly sunny in the morning into Sunday, with a chance of some showers coming through after lunch in the afternoon and stretching through to the evening, about 1 to 2 mil, and becoming windy in 19. Burnie's on 9, and so too Smithton and Circular Head. We've got 8s in Penguin and Wynyard, and on the west coast, it's 4 in Waratah.
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0: It is your home of better music and more of it. 7 AM breakfast, and take us where you go 24/7 with iHeart. 7:13, and before 7:30, Aaron will drop by looking back at some of the events for this day in history. Well, and very emotional, Scott Roth was speaking to the media yesterday, and he's hanging around for at least another 2 years signing that contract extension with the Jack Jumpers.
1: Well, this will be my last job in Australia. I will now coach anywhere else in Australia. I have the best job in Australia, so why would I try to go anywhere else after this? My passion and my love for Tasmania is unwavering. To walk away from it, I would have been a little bit nervous with just all the transitional things that were happening, and I think it's just the right thing to do across the board. I obviously wouldn't be standing here without the support of my wife and my daughter. They've been on this journey. And sacrificed a great deal.
2: We've got a great group of assistant coaches in the four walls already. They're only going to continue to get better with Scott on a day-to-day basis.
1: This is the only place I'll ever coach. Again, if I wanted to chase money, I would have gone to Japan or something else and gone down those roads, and there's nothing wrong with that. But my love for Tasmania and the state and the people, I can never give back as much as they've given our family. The welcome that my wife and daughter have gotten here and myself for these last 6 years has been a once-in-a-lifetime experience. And so this is the only place I'd ever coach and ever want to coach. It's the best job in Australia.
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0: 7:07, if you come across any hazards, 1300 762 558. Look out for speed cameras. Permanent fixture along the Bass Highway at Wivenhoe. Stick to 80 or slower. And in about 45 minutes from now, make sure you travel safely around school zones. It's 40 or slower, even better still. 15 out top, should be fine for the coast. Here's Dead or Alive 7BU.

And his bit of music, more Robert, 7BU Breakfast, Pete Burns, with his Dead or Alive, You Spin Me Round, 20 past 7. And right through this month, it's Chance Festival, and who doesn't like a night of trivia? So grab your friends and have a fun night this coming Saturday at the Smithton Primary School in Grant Street. The night all kicks off at 7 o'clock. 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
4: It's September 17, the anniversary of the release of the first commercially available LP in 1934. That first 33 and a third recording was Beethoven's Fifth Symphony, performed by the Philadelphia Orchestra. One of the most popular TV shows of all time premiered in 1972. Ran for 11 seasons, nearly four times longer than the Korean War, and the final episode held the title as the most watched show for many years. There were some great moments along the way.
5: Klinger, aren't you ashamed of yourself?
6: Yes, sir. I don't deserve to be in the Army.
7: It's inhuman to serve the same food day after day. The Geneva Convention prohibits the killing of our taste buds.
4: The Space Shuttle Enterprise, the first in the shuttle program, was unveiled on this day in 1976.
8: Yes, with the shuttle being dropped from a 747 to see how well it flies, begin next July.
4: And the 1988 Seoul Olympics started. Not a bad one for Australia. The Hockey Roos, Debbie Flintoff-King and Duncan Armstrong all won gold.
9: An upset winner from Australia.
4: Birthdays, New Zealand-born actor Bruce Spence is 81, appeared in everything from Mad Max to the Pirates of the Caribbean.
10: They deal with our psyche and the fears, etc., that we have in the real world.
4: Lol Cream is 79, one of the original members of 10cc who left with fellow member Kevin Godley in 1976. Comedian Rita Rudner is 73.
11: Never start up a game of peekaboo with a child sitting in front of you.
4: Special one for AFL great Ross Glendinning, the 1983 Brownlow medalist, is 70.
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4: Formula One champion Damon Hill celebrates his 66th.
13: Damon Hill is not only leading, but he's pulling away.
4: Puppeteer Kevin Clash is also 66, the voice of Elmo.
14: How do you catch a ball?
4: Australian director Baz Luhrmann turns 64.
15: Everything I say sounds pretentious, so I'm stuck with that.
4: Pop star Anastasia is 58. And happy birthday to New South Wales Premier Chris Minns. He turns 47.
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4: Finally, former Australian of the Year and musician Mandaway Yunupingu was born on this day in 1956. He died in 2013. He had this hit with Yothu Yindi. Remembering Mandaway Yunupingu on September 17.
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28: Good morning, I'm Ebony Applett. A northern Tasmanian woman has been banned from owning an animal for 7 years after a search of her property found a dog starving and critically unwell. It was taken to an animal emergency hospital for urgent treatment. It's understood the dog has recovered in the care of the RSPCA and will be rehomed. Christy Williams pleaded guilty to 2 counts of animal cruelty in the Devonport Magistrates Court. She was convicted and ordered to pay the RSPCA costs of nearly $6,500. The RSPCA says it was a completely preventable situation, urging anyone who is struggling to meet their animal's needs to seek help early. Government Minister Joe Palmer has brushed off concerns about the state's economy, despite new figures showing Tasmania is in trouble. Earlier this week, CommBank's State of the State report found we have the nation's worst economy, coming in at 8th spot. But Joe Palmer is talking up Tasmania's economic outlook.
29: There's been some really good data that's come out amongst some of that negative data. It certainly is good to see with regard to the level of investment that we are seeing right across, especially the infrastructure space.
28: It comes as Tasmania's Treasurer says Canberra's current GST deal is the worst public policy decision of the 21st century. Eric Betts spoke at a Productivity Commission hearing yesterday, arguing for our state to be given a fair share. He labelled the 2018 arrangement, which had been brought in to prop up WA, as a classic case of something that shouldn't have been fixed, despite the fact that he was a member of the Morrison federal government at the time it was established. All states and territories outside of Western Australia are pushing for a change. There's been a hive of activity across Launceston in recent days, and the fun's finally about to kick off. Junction Arts Festival taking over Princes Square and beyond from today, offering food, family-friendly festival fun, music, arts and more.
30: Really a time of regeneration. It's where we love to come out and shake off the winter and connect with other people and community, and all through the transformative power of the arts and creativity.
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1: In sport, more NRL finals have been locked in. The Dolphins' maiden prelim final will get underway next Friday with the match locked in at Suncorp Stadium. They'll face the winner of the Roosters-Sharks match while the Panthers host their prelim on Saturday night for week three. The Crows have failed in their bid to overturn Max Michelinie's one-match ban for striking Charlie Cameron during Saturday night's season-ending loss to the Lions. And the Australian F1 Grand Prix will feature a sprint race for the first time ever next year. That's the latest news in sport.
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5: 26 to 8, shaping up to a fine, a little bit of cloud around, sunny day for the coast and circle ahead with those west to southwesterlies. 15 degrees is the maximum. Fine tomorrow with some showers coming through late in the day, getting quite windy, 4 to 5 mil and 17. And a possible morning shower and should be fine in the afternoon for Saturday with a top of 19. And mostly sunny in the morning on Sunday with a chance of some showers coming through in the afternoon and evening, about 1 to 2 mil. And getting quite windy with 19. Right now it's 9s in Burnie, Penguin, Wynyard and Smithton. And on the west coast, it's 4 degrees in Waratah. If you're off to Launceston, fine and sunny in 19. And a little bit of cloud around, but sunny fine in Hobart, heading for a top of around 16 degrees.
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It is a bit of music. More of it. 7BU Breakfast, Frankie Valli with Andy's Four Seasons, but a little help from Barry Gibb from still one of the biggest selling soundtracks of all time, Grease. 22-8 and straightling a birdie 10 is rapidly approaching one of Australia's premier community racing events. It's been with us since 1985. And it's landing on Sunday, the 25th of October. And if you find that the 10K is just a little bit too far for you, you can do half that. The Elvis and Group 5K event will return. And this is tailor-made for under-13s. The Live Eat Kids Dash, where they run, jog or walk down Wilson Street and return. That's always a lot of fun for those that's into that. And entries are being taken at the website, birdie10.com.au, for this year's Straightlink Birdie 10, 21-8, 7BU Breakfast. Woke up.

0: Eddie, the 7BU breakfast, it's 18 to 8. You know, we've resurrected the 7BU Sun Polishers Club, but it's not like the Sun Polishers Cup of yesteryear. 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And if you head over to our website, something we didn't have back when the Sun Polishers Club was active back in the 60s, you can win some free stuff. 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So do that. There's lots of great fun for those two massive days on Friday and Saturday, the 2nd and 3rd of October. Battle of the Bands returns. We've got the 7BU Animal Nursery. That's always very popular amongst all age groups. Fashions in the Paddock. And not forgetting Sideshow Alley. You can't have the show without that. 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
0: 14 to 8, all clear on our roads at the present time. If that does change, it's 1300 762 558. Look out for speed cameras, permanent fixture along the Bass Highway, Wivenhoe. It's 80 or slower. And shortly, if you're travelling around school zones, remember 40 or slower. Fine and plenty of sunshine right across the northwestern circular here today. Heading for a top of around 15 at some point this afternoon. It's 9 in South Burnie. West Ridgely's on 8 and it's currently 10 degrees in Stanley. 7BU breakfast.

It is your home of better music and more of it. 7BU Breakfast, 6 to 8. And with spring here, lots of flower shows coming up. And in October, you've got the Burnie Orchid Society show. New location, in fact, at the Senior Citizens Club in Jones Street in Burnie for this year. So keep that in mind. And it's running over 3 days. On Friday, October 9, that'll be over 3 hours between 2 to 5. And then over the weekend on Saturday the 10th, running a full day from 9 till 4.30 and then back again on Sunday from 9 till 3. And there'll be orchid plants and posies for sale and expert advice and repotting demonstrations over those 3 days. And it's only $5 to get amongst the Burnie Orchid Society's orchid show in October. Find out further details, head over to our community switch.

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11: Good morning, I'm Ebony Ablett. Tasmanians are being urged to check the flood risks in their area ahead of El Nino this summer season. The State Emergency Service rolling out flood maps on the TAS Alerts app and website, making them more accessible. Fully calibrated across historic events, including the devastating 2016 flooding. Emergency Management Minister Felix Ellis says the state government's continuing to invest in disaster prevention technology, including for flooding and fire events.
12: Our AI fire cameras have now just ticked over 1 million hectares that are being monitored each and every day, and that will be very important for us to jump on fire starts fast wherever they occur in those kind of landscapes.
11: Meanwhile, Tasmania's Treasurer has attacked his own former federal government while appealing to the Productivity Commission for changes to the GST deal. The current arrangement, which favours Western Australia, was established by the Morrison government when Erica Betts was a federal MP. The now State Treasurer says it was the worst public policy decision of the 21st century and that Tasmania now stands to lose hundreds of millions of dollars each year unless full horizontal fiscal equalisation is restored. There are calls for Tasmania to introduce a mandatory two-hour pause between alcohol being ordered and being delivered. That's just one of the measures the Alcohol and Drug Foundation hopes can be introduced as our state government reviews our Liquor Act. Head of Evidence at the Foundation, Craig Martin, says there are a number of changes that are needed.
6: If a young person went to a bottle shop and they were underage and they were trying to buy alcohol, they'd be asked for ID. And so we're asking for the same thing to occur if alcohol is delivered to the home, that there are those ID checks.
11: And nearly $12,500 has been raised for Speak Up Stay Chatty in this year's Light Night Glow Fun Runs. Around 4,000 people taking part in two events, with plans again to run events this coming year. The events race director Brian Lyons says it's a great way to get people talking about their physical and mental health.
13: Something you can do with the whole family. So, yeah, it's very accessible too. So it doesn't matter if you run, walk, skip, jump. You can come along to the Light Night Glow Fun Run and have a ball of fun.
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14: Hi, I'm Phoebe Humphrey. The opposition has mocked Labor's migration policy ahead of its official release after the Home Affairs Minister indicated a crackdown on the families of international students. National Senate leader Bridget McKenzie has told Nine that would only result in an 80,000 cut.
15: What we're seeing here under Labor is the numbers have been too high, the standards are too low, and they're expecting applause for reaching their 2026 target in 2028.
14: There are calls for more transparency amid revelations that police have disrupted four major terrorism plots since the Bondi attack. Five people, including three teenagers, have been charged over those alleged plans across New South Wales, Queensland and WA. The US Federal Reserve has lifted its benchmark interest rate for the first time since 2023, going against Donald Trump's demands for a cut. And the cost of living crunch is taking its toll on our furry friends, with a Finder survey finding almost 2 million and Aussies have delayed taking their pets to the vet because of financial concerns.
10: Come and see Harvey Norman Burney, your local destination for all your technology needs. 7VU Sport.
14: In sport, John Longmire says an injection of youth has given the Swans a new burst of life as they prepare for tomorrow's AFL prelim against the Dockers. The former coach telling Fox players who have come in for the suspended Pullman Five have impressed.
16: The value of youth, they come in with less expectations, less pressure on their shoulders.
14: And the Roosters and Sharks will hold their final main training sessions today ahead of Saturday's blockbuster NRL semi-final. Cronulla hopes to extend the stay of seven departing stars for at least another week. That's the latest news and sport. 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
10: 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Now, the latest coastal weather for Harvey Norman Burney Furniture and Bedding, for the best choice in bedding.
0: Good morning, 8:05. If you're spending a bit of time on the coastal waters, always be boat wise. Westerly winds up to around 25 knots, reaching up to around 30 knots at some point. 1.5 to 2.5 metre seas, increasing to about 2 to 3 metres around lunchtime, and a westerly swell of around 1 metre. Launceston's in for a fine sunny day with 19, and fine and cloudy, 16 degrees for Hobart, 15 degrees for the northwest and circle ahead, staying fine and partly cloudy with those western southwesterlies up to 35 k's. Fine tomorrow until some late showers, getting quite windy, about 4 to 5, Bill on 17. Possible morning shower, otherwise fine Saturday at 19. And plenty of sunshine around in the morning on Sunday, with a chance of showers in the afternoon and evening, about 1 to 2 mil, and becoming windy at 19. We have 9s in Burnie, Penguin, Wynyard and Smithton, and on the west coast it's 4 in Waratah.
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0: It's Survivor's Rocky Moments. Eye of the Tiger, 13 past 8, 7pm breakfast for the team at Young's Veggie Shed, who are open as we speak. 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
1: It's the place for a touch of Mediterranean in Tasmania along the Bass Highway in Boat Harbour, and they're open from Wednesday to Sunday for the ultimate dining experience. And you can check the opening hours, if you like, via the Facebook page. One of those special birthdays today. It's a happy 21st to Ethan Jenkins of Somerset. Trust you have a great day today, Ethan, from Mum, Dad, also Tyson and fur babies, Alfie and Otto. And it's a happy birthday, sixth birthday, in circular head to Ellie Coombs of Smithton from Grandpa and also Poppy, and a happy 40th birthday to Krista Elliott, who resides in Elliott's, from Jaylee, Ellie, and also Jovi. And each and every person that celebrates birthdays over the course of the week go tomorrow into our Freebie Friday draw to win that $40 at Applebee's Mediterranean Bar and Grill. One of the original members of the band 10cc, Lol Cream, is 79 today. Anastasia, the American singer, is blowing out 58 candles on her birthday cake. The current Premier of New South Wales, Chris Minns, is 47. Aussie director Baz Luhrmann is blowing out 64 candles on his birthday cake. Formula One racing driver Damon Hill turns 66 today. And the frontman to Aussie band Kids in the Kitchen, Scott Kahn, is celebrating his 62nd birthday today.
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0: It is your home of better music and more of it. 7BU Breakfast, 26 past 8. We're on the cusp of heading to the newsroom. 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
16: Good morning, I'm Ebony Ablett. Coming up in your national news this half hour, Federal Labor to unveil its postponed migration policy later today. But first, in your local news, a multi-school organisation trial that sees several schools share one executive team in a bid to reduce administrative workloads is set to now expand into the northwest. A trial started in Hobart this year. One will start across Greater Launceston next year, and it's been announced it'll be the Coast's turn in 2028. There's concerns from the state's education union and the opposition that it will leave vulnerable schools and students behind. The education minister, not worried.
4: It's about ensuring that it doesn't matter what your postcode is, it doesn't matter where your school in Tasmania is, you will have the same level of education.
16: Joe Palmer there. Meantime, Labor says Attorney General Guy Barnett should conduct a review of the parole board's decisions to understand how widespread any AI hallucinations are. Earlier this week, the Supreme Court of Tasmania ruled a parole condition preventing convicted murderer Susan Neill Fraser from claiming her innocence in the media was invalid due to the use of fabricated case law. Labor's Dean Winter says he's concerned about how many others may be affected.
6: Susan Neill Fraser has one of the best resourced legal teams anywhere in the state, probably the most well-resourced. It's really good they were able to identify this, but I'm worried about all of the other people who've been through this process.
16: It's understood Guy Barnett is writing to the parole board for an explanation. And Tasmania's tourism industry says it isn't concerned that the number of cruise ships travelling here in the upcoming cruise season has dropped compared to last year. We'll see about a 20% reduction, but Amy Hills from the Tourism Industry Council says demand is still there and we'll still see strong passenger numbers to support our local businesses.
17: It is susceptible to global headwinds, to national headwinds, and these things are cyclical, so they go up and down. But what we do know is we do have cruise ships coming.
16: National News is next.
14: National News now.
15: Hi, I'm Phoebe Humphrey. A senior minister has hit back at reports of divisions within Cabinet ahead of today's release of Labor's migration policy. Tanya Plibersek rejecting an assertion on the ABC that there were disagreements amongst her colleagues.
18: You okay. Don't know that at all. That has been reported.
19: There weren't any disagreements at all? You all agreed on everything?
18: I don't talk about what happened in Cabinet, but I can say to you that it was a very constructive discussion.
15: Aussie motorists are being warned to brace for even more pain at the Bowser as fuel prices continue to soar on the back of the conflict in the Middle East. The latest escalation has led to some independent fuel distributors along the East Coast being denied their usual allocations, while AMP says households will soon be paying a record percentage of their weekly budgets on filling up their cars. And three Aussie suburbs have made it onto the list of the world's coolest neighbourhoods. The highest ranking was Brisbane's New Farm, while North Hobart and South Melbourne also made the top 40 by Time Out. A Seoul suburb took out the top spot.
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15: In sport, Ryan Pappenhausen has ruled out a return to the NRL. The former Storm Premiership player announced his shock retirement last year, planning to take 12 months out of the game, but he's told Nine right now he has no intention of coming back.
20: I think my drive's gone into different areas now. I think it was served its purpose for footy and met some great people and had some good opportunities, but it's just sort of looking at the next path.
15: And Adelaide's Max Michelani will miss the start of next season after failing to have his one-match ban overturned. At the AFL tribunal, he was cited for striking Brisbane's Charlie Cameron. That's the latest news and sport.
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0: 25 tonight, staying fine. A lot of sunshine around, a little bit of cloud around with those west to southwesterlies. 15 degrees is what we're headed for this afternoon at some point. Outlook for the next few days, fine tomorrow with some showers coming through late in the day. Getting quite windy, about 4 to 5 mil and 17. Possible morning shower, otherwise fine Saturday at 19. And mostly sunny for your Sunday morning with a chance of some showers in the afternoon and evening, about 1 to 2 mil and becoming windy on the top of 19. We have 10s in Burnie, Penguin, Wynyard and Smithton. It is 6 degrees on the west coast at Waratah, fine and cloudy and 16 in Hobart, and mostly sunny and fine 19 in Launceston.
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0: It is your hope of better music and more of it. 7BU Breakfast 21 tonight. Huey Lewis and his news after the news and his Back to the Future moment, The Power of Love, and pretty much the stuff that we're recording back in the 80s was all centered around having it heard on the radio.
1: Our third album was really a make or break record for us. We produced it ourselves. We were convinced we had to make our own records. And fortunately, our record label, Chrysalis, was 6,000 miles away, so they couldn't really control us. Right. So we decided we're going to make our own record. We knew we needed a hit record. You know, 1983, if you think back, was all about radio. There were no internet, no jam bands, no cell phones, no computers. It was all about radio. We needed a hit single. CHR, Contemporary Hit Radio, was the only format that mattered. So we're all competing for that, those top spots. We knew we needed a hit. We didn't know we were going to have six of them. And they are also slightly different genre-wise. One was kind of a hard rocker. One was kind of a ballad. One was kind of a rhythm and blues thing. Because we were just trying to get a hit. And what's funny is now when I listen back to the sports album, which was our big record, it sounds like what it is, a collection of a record of its time, 83, 84, a collection of singles.

0: It is 7BU Breakfast, 16 to 9, and there's been heaps of great events so far this month, all about showcasing arts, exhibitions and events for the wonderful Charts Festival, and there's more to come. 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The Redpar Market, that's on this coming Saturday from 10 till 2. 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

0: And is your home of better music? Lots more of it. 7 for you breakfast, 6 to 9. And Business Northwest have got another networking session at the Beach Hotel, and it's planned for later in the month. The president of Business Northwest is Ian Jones.
1: Yeah, we've got a breakfast on September 30th featuring NBN Co, who'll be presenting Future Ready Business. It's experiential learning in virtual reality. And as part of their virtual reality roadshow, Bernie's been selected as just one of 21 communities nationally to host this show, in large partly due to our strong business leadership, growing small to medium enterprise sector, and our commitment to innovation. So we'll be inviting members and guests to learn about the future of business enablement and training via virtual reality.
0: There's a little background on that, and that's on the 30th of this month. It happens to be a Wednesday at Burnie's Beach Hotel. All starts at 7:30. 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

0: It is going to be busy, and more of it. 7BU breakfasts, 2 to 9. We're off to the newsroom next. Abbotty will have local news first, and then the song about the homeless. Phil Collins after 9.
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9: Good morning, I'm Ebony Ablett. Coming up in your national news this hour, Federal Labor to lift the lid on its planned migration crackdown. But first in your local news, a Northern Tasmanian woman has been sentenced to a 12-month community correction order, forbidden from keeping any pets for 7 years, and instructed to pay nearly $6,500 to the RSPCA after pleading guilty to 2 counts of animal cruelty in the Devonport Magistrates Court. RSPCA Tasmania says it received reports of a critically unwell dog at the woman's property last June. Inspectors seizing a severely emaciated dog, which required intensive vet care and rehabilitation. The dog has recovered and will be rehomed. There's calls for a major review of Tasmania's parole board decisions after it was found artificial intelligence created incorrect case law. It led to a parole condition on convicted murderer Susan Neill Fraser that stopped her from speaking with media and protesting her innocence that was overturned earlier this week.
10: There does need to be a review of previous parole board decisions to see whether AI, slop, fake case law and hallucinations are contaminating decision making.
9: Greens MLC Cassie O'Connor there. People are being urged to not underestimate the danger of floods as our flood maps are now more accessible, launched on the TAS Alerts app and on the website. Simon Pilkington from the State Emergency Service says too often people don't heed advice when floods occur, including to not drive through flood-affected roads.
11: They become too familiar with the surroundings and they think that the area that they've driven through 100 times before is the same as it was before the floodwaters are there. It's absolutely not correct. There can be underwater obstructions, there can be manhole covers loose, there's a whole host of hazards you can't see.
9: And there's been a height of activity across Launceston in recent days, and now the fun's about to kick off. Junction Arts Festival taking over Princess Square and beyond from today.
12: Really a time of regeneration. It's where we love to come out and shake off the winter and connect with other people and community, and all through the transformative power of the arts and creativity.
9: The event's Rebecca Birrell there. It runs through until Sunday.
8: National News now.
13: Hi, I'm Phoebe Humphrey. Tony Burke will deliver his much-anticipated migration speech at the National Press Club. The Home Affairs Minister has already flagged a focus on the families of student visa holders and visa overstayers as part of the crackdown. His appearance comes a month after he was supposed to talk about it, something One Nation MP Barnaby Joyce hasn't forgotten.
14: Honestly, he was the greatest no-show since Amelia Earhart when he didn't turn up to the press club, so he'll have to have a Google Maps with him.
13: They're on Nine. There's calls for greater transparency from ASIO following revelations four major terror plots have been foiled since the Bondi attack. News Corp reports the plots were thwarted in the first half of this year. And Buckingham Palace has hit back at a new book claiming King Charles said the world would forget Princess Diana soon enough after her death. Diana's brother Earl Spencer making the allegation, claiming the comment was made during a phone call with the then prince. The palace says grief can cloud reason and affect judgment.
8: In sports news from 7vu.com.au for Harvey Norman Electrical Burnie, king of big screen TVs.
13: In sport, team sheets for this weekend's AFL prelim finals will be released later today. Freo has arrived in Sydney for tomorrow night's SCG clash, with retiring forward Sam Switkowski telling Seven he has mixed emotions heading into what could be his final AFL match.
15: I tried to just soak it up a bit, soaking in the stadium and the crowd. And of course, we're all human, I would love to finish on a high.
13: And fixtures have been locked in for week three of the NRL finals. The Dolphins will face the winner of the Roosters-Sharks clash at Suncorp next Friday. That's the latest news and sport.
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8: Keeping you up to date with the latest in Northwest Coast weather from 7BU.com.au.
0: We're in for a fine and sunny day with a little bit of cloud around the northwestern circle ahead with those west to southwesterlies, 15 degrees the maximum. Fine tomorrow until some showers come through late in the day, about 4 to 5 mil, and getting quite windy with a top of 17. Possible morning showers, otherwise fine Saturday at 19, and mostly sunny in the morning into Sunday with a chance of some showers after lunch in the afternoon and evening, about 1 to 2 mil, and becoming quite windy with a top of 19. We have 11s in Burnie, Wynyard and Smitham. Fine and cloudy and 16 in Hobart, and fine and mostly sunny with a top of 19 in Launceston.
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1: Good morning, I'm Ebony Ablett. A slowing housing market is failing to bridge the affordability gap for many Tasmanians. A new report from Domain has found buyers are changing their home type over their location as detached houses remain out of reach for the average buyer. Domain's chief residential economist Nicola Powell says falling prices aren't having enough of an impact.
2: We look at searched prices, so therefore buyer budgets, versus what is being listed for sale across all our major capital cities. There is a vast gap, which means that there is a lot of seller premium here where buyer budgets just aren't meeting the mark.
1: Our state's biggest affordability gap is in the inner Hobart suburbs, with homes listed at an average of $200,000 higher than what potential buyers are searching for. Overseas, Donald Trump has threatened even harsher tariffs against Europe as the US president's trade war with Canada heats up. It comes as the EU proposes making Canada an associate member of the Union. Trump says there'll be consequences.
3: I think it's laughable. Look, the whole thing with Canada. Canada's been a terrible trade partner. And no, I don't see that. And if they do that, if I think it's at all a hostile act, I will put very serious tariffs or stop trading with Europe.
1: There are fresh concerns about fuel costs and supply this morning, with some independent distributors up on the mainland claiming they're getting less petrol and diesel than usual as global tensions push oil prices higher. And while the squeeze isn't expected to cause shortages, AMP says we're now paying around $20 a week more to fill up our cars than we were before the war broke out.